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smack dab in the middle of another 12 in a row commercial free. It's 103.7 The Crow. Hey, speaking of movies, Johnny Depp's got a new one coming up Christmas time, Ebenezer. And apparently he kind of popped up at Comic-Con this week in a full Scrooge costume to promote it. Christmas carolers came along and he came out of a snowy Scrooge and Marley storefront. How cool is that?

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Tom from Buffalo Ridge wrote on Facebook, "For some reason, I can't quit listening to The Crow." And Tom, we can't quit you either, big guy.

Hey, we got two shows coming your way absolutely free at the Sioux Empire Fair this year. Hairball, Skillet. All you got to do is get your fair admission free and enjoy. Details now.

0: have it. Another 12 in a row. Rock Block. It's on the Crow. It's 103.7. It's Robbie. So sometimes we just got to talk about sweet stories. There's an Arkansas man who was dressed up like Spider-Man, and he basically was a real-life hero when he jumped out of his car and he helped a guy in a wheelchair cross the street. It's all over social media, so if you haven't seen it yet, you might want to take a look at your reels because I'm sure it'll pop up. This guy was dressed up as Spider-Man because it was superhero day at work. Okay, if you're at work and you can dress up as a superhero, who's it going to be? I am not going as Wonder Woman. I refuse. Yeah, it's just not going to happen. I'm too short. I can't fit that costume. Okay, there's been some super cool covers of some super cool songs. So coming up, I've got a Bad Wolves cover headed your way. That's right after Alice in Chains and BLS. It's all coming up next on The Crow.
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10: We'll have the chance for a couple of thunderstorms this evening and into the night. A few of those storms may become strong to severe with a low of 74. Southwest winds will be at 5 to 15 miles per hour. Another hot day on Monday, mostly sunny, 98. East winds at 10 to 20 miles per hour. Then a mix of sun and clouds for Tuesday, still on the hot side, 94, with a brisk southeast wind in place. From the Storm Center at Kelloland TV, I'm meteorologist Adam Maroon.
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103.7 The Crow, it's Robbie. So I've been digging all over trying to figure out why David Lee Roth had to pretty much cancel everything that he's been doing lately. I'm still looking into it, my friend. Still looking in. Unchained. Van Halen. 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

0: 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It's Robbie. So, where are my NASCAR fans? I was happy to see it's back on TNT because of that whole Netflix business. I'm not so sure if I thought that was super cool. But did you hear what Peyton Manning is doing? He's producing a new three-part docu-series called NASCAR Americana. August 9th, USA Network. So none of us have to subscribe. We'll be able to watch it for free. Classic Tom Petty on your way next. 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
6: Partly cloudy overall with the chance for a couple of thunderstorms at first. A few of those storms may be strong to severe. We'll have a low of 74 and a southwest wind at 5 to 15 miles per hour. Mostly sunny at 98 for today on Monday. Maybe a little bit of smoke in the atmosphere as well. East winds at 10 to 20 miles per hour. We're still breezy on Tuesday. Partly cloudy, still hot with a high right around 94. From the Storm Center, I'm meteorologist Adam Roy.
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Do you know what Cage the Elephant and the Corvette have in common? Yeah, they're both from Bowling Green, Kentucky. It's Robbie, 12 in a row, commercial-free Metallica. 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

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Five Finger Death Punch. 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

12 in a row, commercial-free, 103.7 The Crow. So Denzel back at it tomorrow afternoon. He's your guy. 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

0: Wrapping up another 12 in a row commercial free, 103.7 The Crow. It's Robbie. So, they turned the making of Rocky into a Rocky movie. As a matter of fact, the trailer for I Play Rocky dropped last week. It's the story of how Sylvester Stallone fought to get Rocky made with, well, yes, Sylvester Stallone in the lead. Apparently, the dude that's playing Sylvester Stallone, Anthony Ippolito, has the voice down, and it looks like it might be good. But they're just kind of stretching for movies these days, don't you think? Taking it back with the Scorpions on the way next. It's 103.7 The Crow.
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8: We'll have the chance for a couple of thunderstorms this evening and into the night. A few of those storms may become strong to severe with a low of 74. Southwest winds will be at 5 to 15 miles per hour. Another hot day on Monday, mostly sunny, 98. East winds at 10 to 20 miles per hour. And a mix of sun and clouds for Tuesday, still on the hot side, 94, with a brisk southeast wind in place. From the Storm Center at Kelo Wayne TV, I'm meteorologist Adam Maroney.
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That's Rise Against Savior from Chicago, 103.7 The Crow. 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

See, what did I tell you? You hear a Collective Soul song and you go, that's right, Collective Soul did this song. That's heavy. It's 103.7 The Crow with Robbie headed north September 12th for these guys.

0: Sioux Empire's Rock Station. It's 103.7 The Crow. So how bad do mosquitoes bug you? Apparently, there's a little startup company that wants to build tiny AI-powered drones that hunt mosquitoes. They're looking for money, of course. They hunt the mosquitoes with ultrasonic sonar that identifies the unique frequency of their wing beats before they chop them out of the sky. But here's the thing. They're itty-bitty, tiny little things. They can fly up to 5 acres, however, for 3 minutes at a time before they have to charge up again. 3 minutes. They barely get into the sky. Those mosquitoes are going to take them down. Gotcha. Some hailstorm. It's coming your way next on The Crow.
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9: Another hot day on the way as we head toward your Monday. Mostly sunny with a high of 98. East winds at 10 to 20 miles per hour. And we may also have to deal with a little bit of smoke in the skies above. Partly cloudy on Tuesday, 94. Southeast winds at 10 to 20 miles per hour. And another hot day on Wednesday. Mostly sunny at 96 with some thunderstorms possible by Thursday. From the Storm Center at Kelloland TV, I'm meteorologist Adam Rook.
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Vintage Leonard Skinner did Simple Man. It's 103.7 The Crow. So just how many times has that song been covered? At least 15 different times, including Hank Williams Jr. Yeah, I think I'm going to go with Shinedown as one of my favorite covers. Right now, it's Disturbed. 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

speaking of the Sioux Empire Fair, we've got your passes, your lanyards, your pit passes, and more to Skillet. That show going to be Tuesday, August 4th at the fair. Guess who's got those tickets? Make sure you're listening. Church of Rock with the Rev, 9:30 till 2 here on The Crow.

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0: 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I'm going to wrap things up. Man, she's late. I need some sleep. I'm going to sleep in tomorrow for a little while. On the way, though, another 12 in a row commercial-free. 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
4: Partly cloudy overall as we head through the rest of the night, then becoming mostly sunny for Monday, but it will be hot, 98 with an east wind at 10 to 20 miles per hour and a little bit of smoke in the atmosphere as well. Partly cloudy Tuesday with a high of 94, southeast winds at 10 to 20 miles per hour. Then another hot day on Wednesday, mostly sunny at 96, but thunderstorms return for Thursday with a high of 94. From the Storm Center at Kelvin TV, I'm meteorologist Adam Rook.
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Sarah from Hartford. They rocked my rocking rocks off my rock. Thanks, Sarah of Hartford. Weird finding that review on Pinterest.

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Everything that rocks is on 103.7 The Crow.

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9: Another hot day on the way as we head toward your Monday. Mostly sunny with a high of 98. East winds at 10 to 20 miles per hour. And we may also have to deal with a little bit of smoke in the skies above. Partly cloudy on Tuesday, 94. Southeast winds at 10 to 20 miles per hour. And another hot day on Wednesday. Mostly sunny at 96 with some thunderstorms possible by Thursday. From the Storm Center at Kelloland TV, I'm meteorologist Adam Rudd.
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A very educated critic once called Dave and Chuck the Freak a couple of screwballs. 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

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Angie's List ranked us. Tools that may need sharpening. That's a good thing, right?

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6: Partly cloudy overall as we head through the rest of the night. Then becoming mostly sunny for Monday, but it'll be hot. 98 with an east wind at 10 to 20 miles per hour and a little bit of smoke in the atmosphere as well. Partly cloudy Tuesday with a high of 94. Southeast winds at 10 to 20 miles per hour. Then another hot day on Wednesday, mostly sunny at 96. But thunderstorms return for Thursday with a high of 94. From the Storm Center at Kelvin TV, I'm meteorologist Adam Rook.
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6: Another hot day on the way as we head toward your Monday. Mostly sunny with a high of 98. East winds at 10 to 20 miles per hour. And we may also have to deal with a little bit of smoke in the skies above. Partly cloudy on Tuesday, 94. Southeast winds at 10 to 20 miles per hour. Then another hot day on Wednesday. Mostly sunny at 96 with some thunderstorms possible by Thursday. From the Storm Center at Kelloland TV, I'm meteorologist Adam Rowe.
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1: 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It's scary. 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
6: Partly cloudy overall as we head through the rest of the night, then becoming mostly sunny for Monday, but it'll be hot, 98 with an east wind at 10 to 20 miles per hour and a little bit of smoke in the atmosphere as well. Partly cloudy Tuesday with a high of 94, southeast winds at 10 to 20 miles per hour. Then another hot day on Wednesday, mostly sunny at 96, but thunderstorms return for Thursday with a high of 94. From the Storm Center at Kelloland TV, I'm meteorologist Adam Rook.
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Aw, the sweetest people with biggest hearts. Yeah, that one's probably not about us. But thanks, Betty, for the Home Advisor review.

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6: Another hot day on the way as we head toward your Monday. Mostly sunny with a high of 98. East winds at 10 to 20 miles per hour. And we may also have to deal with a little bit of smoke in the skies above. Partly cloudy on Tuesday, 94. Southeast winds at 10 to 20 miles per hour. And another hot day on Wednesday. Mostly sunny at 96 with some thunderstorms possible by Thursday. From the Storm Center at Kelloland TV, I'm meteorologist Adam Rund.
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2: Two kinds of doll lovers, the kids who want the most realistic dolls possible and the ones who are perfectly fine drawing a face on a roll of paper towel, wrapping it in a towel and pretending it's a baby. A new toy is about to hit the market called My Mini Baby Mom and Surprise.
3: Oh my.
2: It features a pregnant Barbie-style doll with a removable stomach. The stomach contains a realistic amniotic sac and a tiny plastic baby inside covered in fluids.
4: I don't want that. I wouldn't play with that doll.
3: Well, I can remember my sister having a doll that, like, pooped. So
4: yeah, but yeah, the baby doll.
2: You could feed it, right? My cousin had that doll,
4: yeah,
2: I think.
4: Yeah, I had a doll like that.
2: They recalled it because it was, like, going moldy inside of it. Yeah. They were putting all sorts of stuff in it.
3: You just had to throw it away.
2: So to birth the baby, you remove the doll's stomach, pull out the sac, and squeeze it until you push the baby out.
4: What? Oh, wow. This is real.
3: Yeah. It can't be real.
4: No way. What toys?
2: Zero toys.
4: Weirdos.
3: It's like a... Oh, my goodness.
5: C-section baby?
4: What?
3: I mean...
4: No, that's weird.
3: So it's like a squishy.
2: Yeah, it's an amniotic sac.
3: And then you break it. And then pull the baby out.
2: Oh, my God.
4: There's your baby. No. I just want Barbie to have sex with Ken and drive cars and live in her dream house.
3: I don't want all this. I know you do, Lee.
4: I don't want all this. I know have that having sex with Ken, this will happen.
3: Yeah.
4: She uses protection. We got to live in this fantasy.
3: Yeah. No, that's a real hit in the teeth right there. Like, someone gets you that. Maybe if I caught Stella playing with Barbies like Lisa did, I would be like, I got to teach her a lesson about life.
2: Oh, did you have sex with Ken?
3: Here's your new Barbie. And then I'm like, yeah, go ahead. Remove the stomach. Squeeze it.
2: So once as you saw, when the baby comes out, you can flip the stomach around so her belly is flat again.
3: Yeah.
2: It's a one-time activity.
3: Yeah.
2: Once the birth happens, you can't put the genie back in the bottle. It's available for pre-order in the UK. The internet has a lot of thoughts.
3: Listen, sure. If it is real, it's kind of interesting because I know Stella would buy these toys where you don't know what you're going to get, but you go through the process, you do the thing, and then it reveals, oh, I've got the green, sparkly, whatever toy. Every baby could be different colors. All sorts of, rare babies.
2: Oh, wow.
3: You could have one with twins. You could have, the two-headed baby.
2: Oh, wow.
3: That'd be rare. That'd be a highly rare.
2: Collectible babies?
3: That's why
2: Chuck is not designing dolls right here.
4: Wouldn't want to play dolls with you.
5: Look, a two-headed baby.
3: No, that's super rare. It's like those girls.
2: You're so weird.
3: There's like they're attached. Their bodies are attached.
2: It's called birth defects.
3: Yes, you get defects. That is how,
5: my defect baby set.
3: Yeah, well, you got a rare one.
6: We got the inbred one. Oh, my God.
3: Exactly.
5: Somebody can tell.
3: I can tell.
5: Hands want to trade?
3: Yeah.
2: Yikes.
4: That's not a fun
3: play session. I like that.
2: That's a bad idea. The Five Guys Challenge. Could you do it?
3: Probably not.
2: You got to hand it to the male mind, always trying to figure out new and ridiculous physical and mental challenges to bond and brag about. This time we're talking about the Five Guys Challenge. Nothing to do with the burger joint.
3: Oh, no.
2: Nothing to do with
3: sex.
2: Gay sex.
3: Okay.
2: It's a 24-hour endurance challenge that requires a group of five guys to do the following. In 24 hours, they have to do this, okay? Drink 5 gallons of milk. Do 5,000 push-ups.
3: Oh, I'm out.
2: Do 5,000 high fives.
3: Oh, I could do that.
2: Catch 5 fish. Run a total of 50 kilometers. roughly 31 miles.
3: Oh, no, I'm out. I'm out. That's so stupid.
2: Hit 5,000 3-pointers on a basketball court.
3: 5,000?
2: There's no time for all this.
4: It's a lot to
2: play
4: do.
2: Play 5 different video games.
4: We have 5 guys here. And could you all do that?
3: I could play the 5 video games.
2: We could each take one of them.
4: I'd do who's the doing high
3: what? Who's running?
5: Fives. I'll run and hit the threes.
4: You need the who's doing the milk?
6: I did the milk thing in high school.
4: Oh, okay. Yeah, it's you then.
2: I so got then, that. Al, all you right. got to catch 5 fish.
4: Can you do it?
3: No.
2: Oh, no. Get one thing.
4: Does anyone here have a fishing pole?
3: I do.
4: Okay. Well, you guys are the fisher people.
3: Yeah, you know what? I guess we'll just give Al the high fives. We'll make Al just play 5
2: got to play 5 video games.
5: You can catch fish and drink milk.
2: No,
4: who's drinking? Ryan's got the milk.
5: Gallons of milk?
4: Yes. Who's doing the push-ups? 5,000.
2: Oh, we forgot about those.
6: Wait, every person does 1,000, like one of each, right?
5: Right.
6: I'm not doing 5 gallons of milk.
3: No, you're doing 5 gallons.
4: You signed up for
2: not
4: it.
2: Not us. We're each taking one only. You got milk, yeah, man.
5: You signed up for milk. You said
3: I do think the
6: dude, have fun with your challenge.
3: Yeah, no.
5: Signed up.
3: I mean, you want to wait for me to hit 1,000 threes? Do you know how long that's going to, like, 5, I'll never 000. Be able to do. No, 5, but that's what I'm saying. If we all split it up.
2: Oh, yeah.
3: And what? All did.
2: Or do they mean, like, every guy has to do it?
5: No.
3: No.
2: No, no way.
4: What's it as a group, right?
3: No way.
4: How many high fives?
5: 5,000.
4: That's
6: so
4: a lot.
6: So it's 1,000 a guy, yeah.
3: Ooh, yeah, that's too much, man. Yeah. Can I give myself high five?
4: Like a light high five, maybe.
2: Just a light high five.
5: Like a high three. We'll bang those out first.
4: The high five? Stand in like a circle jerk.
3: Yes. That's really weird. Well, circle jerk.
5: You bang those out right away.
3: Yeah.
4: What a bonding experience.
5: This will be fun.
3: I think I could drink a gallon of milk in what? Like, I'd have to drink half a gallon
2: and then
3: take a break. And then in about four hours, I could drink another.
4: Wouldn't that make you sick?
5: It's going to die.
3: I'd feel pretty bad.
2: He's got 24 hours.
3: Next day would be.
6: It's terrible to do.
5: Oh. 5 gallons of milk in 24 hours is unattainable. There's no chance.
2: I think it's fine.
5: There's no chance.
4: No.
2: As long as he's not lactose intolerant.
4: Well, yeah, that's the thing. Even if you're not, you will be.
3: You will be. You drink 5 gallons of it, your body's going to change.
2: We can't process this.
3: No.
4: What else is there? That's it.
3: Push-ups, high fives. It's the running and the push-ups.
4: How
3: far was the running? 31 miles?
2: 31 miles.
4: Ooh,
2: I mean, come on, dude.
4: No one's
2: together.
4: Far.
2: So, like, you combine. Everyone does you several
4: divide
2: miles.
4: Divide it between five.
3: Several miles in it?
5: There's not enough time.
3: No.
5: You could be out there on the water for hours trying to catch a fish.
4: Yeah, the fish. You really need
3: to go to the right place.
6: The fish thing's quickest.
3: Yeah.
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7: Another hot day today, but the humidity levels will be dropping as north winds come into the forecast. Also, Canadian smoke in the air, high in the upper 90s, northeast wind at 10 to 15. Tonight, partly to mostly cloudy. There's a chance of some scattered rain toward daybreak, low 72, lower 90s tomorrow. From the Storm Center at Kelloland TV, I'm meteorologist Brian Karstens.
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0: stuff to do. I'm just playing the simulated tunes. The AI Jams. 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
1: Hey, how you doing? It is the 27th day of July. Thanks for being with us here.
2: We've never made it this far in the sun. Really? They really slowed down here. Who knew? That computer. Always keeping you guessing.
1: Yeah, it really does. Change up the hook.
2: Yeah. Yeah.
1: Anyway, thanks for being here with us. As you know, and we've talked about before, alcohol is struggling.
3: Mm-hmm.
2: Yes.
1: Seems like people are doing other things to get high.
2: Yeah.
1: To lose their mind. And alcohol is taking a big hit. Now, one of the brands really suffering is Ryan Reynolds' gin brand. Is that because of all the craziness that's gone
3: Possibly.
1: On with him and his wife? Are people abandoning?
3: If you mess with Taylor Swift,
2: I mean,
3: you
2: know, that's a really bad idea.
3: Yeah, you don't want to make anyone of their fans mad.
1: Mm. Yeah, his big gin factory and visitor center shutting down.
2: I don't...
1: Here's the story.
2: Yeah.
4: A celebrity-backed bar closing its doors in Portland. Is it just another sign that drinking is on the decline?
5: I don't know. Is the gin done?
4: Actor Ryan Reynolds backed Aviation American Gin Distillery pouring its last drink. When it opened just 4 years ago, Reynolds said it would be Disneyland for adults, complete with a tasting room and visitor center.
5: Other distillery tours keep their visitors behind glass, but at Aviation, we know that people truly learn by doing.
6: This is our bottling.
5: I want to show you our packaging department.
4: Flash forward to now, its parent company, Diageo, that acquired Aviation in 2020 and kept Reynolds as the face of the brand, responding to our request for comment. After careful consideration, we have made the difficult decision to close, moving production to other facilities. Adding, this decision reflects evolving business needs as we continue to support growth ambitions for our Aviation American Gin brand. Diageo sales down almost 10% in North America in its latest quarterly earnings report compared to the same time last year. A rep for Ryan Reynolds said he relinquished operational control of the gin brand when he sold it to Diageo. It's

0: It's not the only liquor label making cuts. Brown-Forman, the maker of Jack Daniels, cutting 12% of its staff last year, and beer maker Heineken slashing thousands of jobs, all as more and more Americans say they're leaving booze behind. Last year, only 54% of U.S. adults said they drink alcohol, falling more than 10 points since 2022, and the lowest number since Gallup started asking the question in 1939.
1: Anybody under the age of 45 can't afford to drink.
0: The shift, driven by Gen Z and millennials, fewer of whom now drink than older age groups.
2: Nobody can afford anything, yet you want me to go to a bar and you want me to spend $36 on two cocktails?
3: The reason we don't go to clubs no more is because everything's too expensive.
0: The average price of a cocktail now above $13, according to a market research firm, Technomic. In places like New York City, it's even more. But for some, the shift away from drinking goes deeper than their pockets.
4: Alcohol is literally poison.
5: You know, it may be a shift towards wellness. You've got GLP-1s, which are playing a big role in how much people are consuming both food and alcohol. And you've got a little bit of a shift away from drinking culture.
0: People seem to be moving away from the culture, but still craving the community, with buying drinks at bars on the rise, even as alcohol consumption falls. Experts say people are looking for options, whether it be swapping a Cosmo for cannabis, which has doubled in popularity over the past decade as states have legalized marijuana, or switching a mojito for a nojito.
5: The kind of most successful model that you see is where there's a really good non-alcoholic cocktail list and a really good alcoholic cocktail list. And that way, everybody gets to hang out.
0: Non-alcoholic beer, wine, and spirit sales now surging 22% year over year as people look for drink alternatives to quench their thirst without the buzz. Meaning, in the battle of the bars, the ones that can shake things up may come out on top.
6: I think I paid $26 for a non-alcoholic drink that they lit some smoke around one time. And I was like, I'll never do that again. That's just the dumbest thing
7: Even
6: I've ever seen in my life.
7: An alcoholic with alcohol in it, $26 is outrageous.
6: It is. It is.
7: So I see why people are not drinking as much.
8: Yes. Just, you know, instead you go to someone's house and it just seems. So I was out with friends downtown over the weekend and there was eight of us, two drinks each. And it was $265.
6: Yeah. Welcome to going out.
7: Yeah.
8: Right?
7: Yeah.
8: Two drinks. It was crazy.
6: And
8: that's before the tip.
7: I know.
9: It was 50 cents a drink. And you could double fist all night.
7: Lenny and I were just talking about the fact that how much we've paid just the two of us going out. We're like, it's stupid. And we don't even get like a lot to drink or, you know, I'm like, is it worth it? Really?
8: I know. I've
7: so we eat
8: that
7: at home
8: too.
7: A lot. Yep. And
10: is that top shelf stuff? Or are you drinking like the well?
6: No, this is just like you end up going to a place. You got to knock on a door.
8: You order from their cocktail list.
6: And they've got some guy. It takes him 25 minutes to make a drink.
10: You still got to be cheap.
6: He's
10: right.
6: Shaving wood.
7: I know. There still has to be somewhere. Like you just got to go to the right place.
6: I mean, if you go to a
10: shots
6: dive.
10: Of Topaz, you know?
6: Mm.
10: Instead of Patron.
6: I understand. Like, you could always go to Larry's. You know what I mean?
8: Yeah,
6: like,
8: sure.
6: You could go to Larry's if you really just have an alcohol problem. Yes.
8: Yeah.
6: You can go to Larry's.
7: I mean, I just remember going out to, like, cool clubs younger, and they'd have, like, I don't know how much it was, like, dollar beers or something.
6: Uh-huh.
7: You just get beer, you get dollar beers.
6: Yeah, I know. We literally went to a place. It was 50 cents a drink.
7: 50 cents, maybe.
6: They took Canadian money at par at the time, so it was like the money that I had as a child was, like, doubling. Yeah. And it was like, this makes no sense. How are these people afloat?
7: Yeah. It's different now. It's like
6: fancy
7: cocktails.
6: That's what it is, yeah.
7: And they're $20 or more.
8: But I do think a lot more people are going like they're vaping or they're using gummies or, you know, they just find that it's.
7: But we were doing that too. We were everybody was smoking weed,
6: yep.
7: You know, but we still were drinking.
11: Yeah, babies today, do it all.
6: Yeah, don't just pick one. So what, it gets you sick.
7: You know, I mean, it wasn't legal, but people were doing it.
6: Yeah,
7: people
6: were doing it.
8: Right.
7: So it's just the way it was.
8: But now, don't you think because it's legal, it's
7: I don't
8: a
7: know.
8: Lot more people
7: it's
8: doing
7: works.
8: It?
7: I don't know. A lot of people did it back in the day. I don't know.
6: Yeah, I mean,
7: a lot of people I knew.
6: I think it's got to be... I think some people are being priced out, and then it's just easier to say, oh, I don't drink.
7: Yeah.
6: You know, because then it's like, oh, I'm going to save myself like $50. You know, it's just wild. You go to a place, because that's the thing. Like, you can go to Larry's or you can try, you know, Larry's. If you're out with someone or doing whatever, you're trying to, like, be cool for a minute. It's very expensive to try and be cool.
8: Yeah, this mixologist that was making the drinks over the weekend.
6: That might be the problem, too.
8: Well, that's what I'm calling him. That's what they call him, right?
6: Now.
8: And he was like, he was doing us a favor by getting us drinks. Like, oh, yeah. Such an attitude.
6: Yes. Yes. Like, I've seen it.
8: Suck right off.
6: Yeah. Yeah. But, I mean, tough. You know, like, I've seen those guys, and they're like, I'm in from another town. I'm in from a special place is where I grew up. And it's like their big story they're giving you and all that. I don't care about all that and where you studied your fancy pants.
7: And as far as Ryan Reynolds' gin, I don't know. I'm not going, I would never do a celebrity alcohol. I just have a ban on it. But American gin, I'm not doing that. Like, we're going original.
6: Oh, you're going old school?
7: Yeah, you know, yeah. That's what you get.
6: Yeah. I think the Ryan Reynolds thing, though, it's just he had this little operation that was going, and it was like, hey, come see our gin. And then a big, giant company came, and they were like, listen, it makes no sense for us to have this gin made in a tiny little factory.
8: Right, when we're going to make everything else.
6: Exactly. That's all that was.
7: Yeah.
6: Now, I hope when we're done, someone doesn't come out and just cut our sign in half with a chainsaw, which is what they did.
8: Well,
6: I
8: mean, they burned it all.
6: Oh, they burned everything at the old place.
7: They burned it everything.
6: I guess you're right.
8: Bonfire with all
6: of
8: our
6: they
8: stuff.
6: Burned all of our, that's everything
8: what, that's
6: we
8: what
6: had.
8: Happened.
7: Yeah.
6: Yeah.
8: And who cares?
6: No, I don't care, but I'm just saying, like, boy, when they chop your sign in half with a chainsaw and the guy's holding it up like, yeah, like you think, oh, whoa. The town didn't like that place.
8: Forget about all the other issues dividing the country. We can finally agree on something. Socks. Gen Z declared crew socks the cool choice and ankle socks cringe, strictly for millennials. Well, now the younger crowd is changing its tune. A new survey found that most Gen Zers are now ditching those tall socks in favor of ankle and quarter length styles.
7: I can't keep up with the sock trends. I see it on TikTok and they're like, why are you wearing ankle socks? Nothing says you're older, like, old than the ankle socks. And then now it's changed.
8: Now it's back to ankle socks are cool again. My kids would only wear like crew socks, right?
6: Yeah. Yep.
8: And with sandals sometimes it was the most horrible look.
10: They said that crew was
8: cool.
10: Young?
6: Oh, like if you saw, yes. If you saw like Rowan and his buddies, it was always the pulled up socks.
8: Oh, like even in shorts, they're wearing pulled
10: shorts.
8: That's
10: how I always envisioned like the old people. That's what
6: my dad rocked
10: wear.
6: The same look.
7: Like how tall are crew socks? Those are not
6: I would say
7: that
6: like
7: tall,
6: up, right?
12: Half calf.
6: Mid calf.
7: Oh,
6: yeah, mid calf.
7: That's high.
6: You know, not full. Mm. You know, all the way knee
8: not
6: socks.
8: Not to knee, but just kind of .
7: It's hard to keep up.
6: And I've always thought, bad look. Always. And also in the summer, I'm like, whew, you're asking for a terrible tan line.
8: Well, of course.
6: But
8: crew socks aren't completely out, but now if younger folks are wearing them, the trend is to scrunch them down. So if you've been hiding your ankles the last couple of years, good news is Gen Z says it's okay to show ankle again.
10: I've been showing ankle for a long time.
8: Have you?
10: Yeah.
8: I always stuck with the short socks. I couldn't do the crew.
6: Yeah, I never liked the pull up.
10: Like you're one step away from compression socks.
6: Exactly.
10: Right. When you got those crew socks.
7: Yes. That's not like the mid calf one.
6: Yeah, like same. That's what he said. It's like mid calf.
7: Small, like a little shorter.
6: Well, yeah, they do make ones that are just like over the ankle.
7: Yeah.
6: When I think about what Rowan was wearing, it was probably in that range into mid-calf, like somewhere in that zone.
7: The calf, high knee.
6: That's too much. That's ladies. That's some ladies stuff.
7: I don't know about that.
6: That should be.
10: Ladies stuff.
6: That should be is what I'm saying.
7: It's not what you're thinking, thigh highs. That's not what.
6: Knee highs. No, knee highs. There's some good knee high lady looks.
8: Yeah, there is. For the ladies.
6: The ladies.
8: Yeah, only in, like, the winter and stuff do I wear, like, longer socks.
6: The only socks I had that, like, literally came up to my knees were certain, like, dress socks that I would get for under a suit. You know what I mean? And I think it was just designed like, we don't want these things falling down.
8: Those little
6: at all.
8: Baby socks that you wear.
6: Yes.
8: Are they no-show?
7: Those
8: or
7: are
8: no-show.
7: No-show, show.
8: No show, yeah.
6: Yeah, okay. No-show.
7: And you want to know you're wearing socks.
6: I've always been big with my socks.
7: You want to be a bit of a mystery.
6: Exactly. Who am I, Luke?
7: I don't know.
8: Is he wearing socks? Is he not wearing socks? We'll never
6: my
8: know.
6: God. What else is he not wearing?
8: Is he wearing a small child socks? I believe so.
6: This guy is dangerous.
7: Chuck
6: this guy's
7: the Freak,
6: dangerous.
7: The man of mystery. What type of socks does he wear?
6: Only the best.
7: Does he wear socks?
8: Did he steal them from a child?
10: Chuck the Freak.
6: I've been blazing my own trail in the sock game for a long time.
8: When I saw a tiny miniature sock in the lunchroom and thought it could be either Chuck's.
6: Yeah, it was a baby.
7: Or a child.
8: Or a child. Turned out it was Jason's child.
6: Yeah, it was a baby.
8: Yeah, it was the same size as Chuck's. Mm-hmm.
10: Chuck's wearing three T's.
6: These things are amazing. I do like them. I don't have them on today.
7: I don't know what the kids would think of that one. The no show. Probably wouldn't like it.
6: Yeah, I don't know. It all depends, you know. Like, if you, to me, bare feet in a shoe is so gross.
7: Oh, that's gross.
6: It smells like, so
7: like
6: bad.
7: Like an athletic shoe, yeah.
6: Yeah. You know, but at the same time, like, even the guys that are rocking, like, what looks like a dress shoe, like a penny loafer with bare feet, you're disgusting.
7: Oh, yeah.
6: Get some little socks.
8: Always
6: get
8: wear.
6: Some little baby socks.
7: Mm-hmm.
8: Always
6: they
8: wear.
6: They got them.
8: Show. Yeah.
7: Yeah.
8: And they make ones that kind of like stick to the back of your heel.
6: That's
7: yeah,
6: what
7: they do.
6: That's
7: yeah,
6: what
7: I have some.
6: That's
7: those.
6: What my little baby ones do.
8: Do you think your little baby ones stick?
6: They stick.
8: Oh, that's cool.
6: Yeah.
8: Would you break up with someone just because they were a thief?
7: Yes.
6: No.
8: A thief in bed.
6: Wait a second.
8: Huh?
6: You steal all of my good time.
8: Constantly stealing the covers.
6: Oh, geez, just get used to it, dude.
7: Or just get your own.
6: No, I'm not breaking up with someone for that.
8: In a new survey, 23% of people claim they have broken up with someone due to annoying sleeping habits. But that can include things like snoring.
6: Oh, yeah.
7: Mm-hmm.
8: 64% of people say they're willing to accept them, even if they find them annoying or disruptive. What are the most annoying sleep habits? Well, snoring, of course, is number one. 44% of people say they find snoring irritating. To think of the years I dealt with it and didn't really do anything about it, just to disturb my sleep so many times because my wife snores.
7: So yeah. Did she snore all the way from the moment you got together?
8: Yes.
6: I think so, yeah.
7: Really?
8: Yes.
6: Yeah.
8: She's always had like breathing issues.
7: I didn't
8: issues.
7: Deal with it until later. Like,
8: no.
7: I got with Lenny in my 20s. Early 20s, and I just didn't deal with it. And then it kind of came up later, and it was like, oh, no.
6: Yeah, that's crazy
7: so
6: when it, like, jumps up and bites you.
7: Yeah, like, you know, things change.
8: No, right from, yeah. I've been wearing earplugs since we got together.
6: Yeah, that's
8: but it
6: wild.
8: Does not
7: yeah, I remember,
8: sometimes.
7: Like, you talking, I mean, obviously, we talked about it a lot.
8: Right.
7: It was always an issue.
8: Now the CPAP has changed the game.
6: So she's still rocking it then?
8: It's on and off. And she'll rip it off in the middle of the night and in a rage.
6: Yeah.
7: I don't know how you wear that to sleep.
6: Oh, it's so good.
7: There's no way I could ever.
8: I get that, too. I get both sides of it. I do. But, like, the joy I have when she's wearing it, it is completely silent.
7: So
8: just
7: peaceful.
8: A little.
7: And you can hear that
8: just
7: machine
8: a little breathing,
7: going a little bit.
8: That's it.
7: That
8: and
7: air.
8: Nothing. Oh, my God.
6: Well, the other thing, too, is if you've ever been with someone who has it, they stop breathing all night. And if you, like, care about them, a lot of times you're like, oh, God.
7: Well, yeah, you have
6: are
7: to,
6: they
7: like,
6: going to not,
7: wake them up.
6: Are they going to start breathing again? And so the your stress level. Yeah, well, you know, I mean, it's easier when you don't. Your stress level goes way down throughout a whole night when you just know. The machine
7: I'm just
6: is
7: always like,
6: them.
7: Sleep on your side. Sleep on, yeah. Start over, sleep on your side. Because you don't, you know, you don't cut off the airwave if you're on your back. You're,
6: right.
8: Depending on Amber's mood when I do that, sometimes she's lovely. Like, Amber,
6: sure.
8: Honey, you gotta turn over. It's like, okay, baby. And then sometimes she's furious.
6: Yeah, the anger.
8: Like,
6: yeah.
7: Because you're being woke up, too.
8: Yes.
7: That sucks.
8: Yes.
7: It's like interrupted sleep.
6: I always felt terrible. I just feel terrible about it.
8: Why do you know?
6: Lie? No.
8: If I was asleep
6: and someone like reached out and was like, hey, I felt awful.
7: Oh,
6: you know, like you're trying to keep people around, you know,
8: right.
6: And so that is one surefire way to not keep them around
7: because of snoring.
6: Yeah.
7: Like around in your bed or around in your life?
6: Around in your bed.
8: I think in
6: your bed.
8: Tossing and turning. 30% of people say that is the most annoying sleep habit they deal with.
7: Yeah.
8: And see, the problem is Amber's got a bit of all of it. She's restless. She snores. Yeah. She'll kick me. She'll hit me in the balls. She's a flailer.
9: Yeah, that's tough.
8: It is tough.
6: I like sort of stay in one place.
8: I don't move. I literally don't move. Stealing the covers, 27%. I'll rip them right back.
6: I just, if you're with somebody, just if you got a queen size bed, get two twin sheets. There you go. They can have theirs. You can have yours. Done.
8: Watching TV while in bed. Yeah, well, that can't happen with me. She falls asleep to TV. I can't do that.
7: I can't either.
8: It's got to be quiet.
7: Like, nope.
6: I just.
7: TV off.
6: In those scenarios, I would just wait for the TV to shut off with the auto timer.
7: I don't have a TV.
6: And then
7: in my
6: room. I can finally sleep.
8: Getting up during the night to use the restroom, 18% say that's the most annoying. I mean, well, what else? Do you want them to piss the bed?
6: I do. But you know me.
7: The older you get, the more you got to pee in the middle of the night, too.
6: Always go first. Always. Go before you sleep.
8: Eating in bed?
6: That's gross to me. I don't understand it.
8: Amber will do it occasionally. And honestly, I woke up. It was just last week. I was like, had a potato chip on my face. I'm like, Jesus. On earth.
6: Yeah,
10: that's potato chips in bed?
8: Like, what?
7: That's
8: you
7: a rough
8: know actually
7: one.
8: What it was? It was those little potato Drums. Sticks, which could almost like jab you in the face.
6: Oh, like a hickory stick.
8: Yes, exactly.
6: Uh-huh.
8: That's her favorite.
6: Uh-huh.
8: McAmber!
6: Oh my God. Those are tough to sort of not drop all over the place. It's a bad choice. They're tiny little sticks.
7: Yeah.
6: You grab like a chunk with your hands and.
8: Like, we have no eating in bed rule.
7: You don't want all the crumbs.
8: No. Listening to music while in bed, 14% say that's annoying. Sleep talking. Ryan, are you a sleep talker?
12: Big time.
8: You are, really?
6: Oh no.
8: Yeah.
12: What
8: kind of stuff?
12: I have issues with it. But Friday night, I had. One of the longer ones I've had in a while. My wife told me that I was arguing and trying to talk down a guy on a Shohei Ohtani signed baseball card.
8: Oh, you were negotiating.
12: Yeah.
7: Those baseball cards, huh? Getting in your brain.
12: Becoming a problem.
7: Yeah. That's a sign.
6: You're dreaming about it.
7: He's
12: but
7: obsessing.
12: I get so nervous, but I've had full conversations with my wife and then the next day, she's like, so we were talking about it last night. We're going to do this. I was like, I have no idea what you're talking about.
6: Right.
12: I was sleeping.
6: Yeah, that's wild.
8: I'm sure some people are like nervous about that, the stuff they
7: what
8: talk about.
7: Say.
6: Well, it's because it's just your subconscious, you
8: right.
6: know? Like, it's not really you. It's just some kind of weird in-between world. Stella does it all the time. So if she's ever like just falls asleep on the couch or whatever, and I'm watching TV, all of a sudden she'll be like, die, everyone, die.
8: Okay, well, that's terrifying.
12: I get so nervous I'm going to say somebody else's name.
6: That'd be my number one fear.
12: Before I fall asleep, I say my wife's name a couple of times. I'm not even messing with you guys.
8: No, just
12: real
8: to get
12: thing.
8: It in your head?
6: It
12: that's
6: in.
12: A real thing.
7: Smart
12: just to make
7: set.
12: Her be the last woman I think about today.
6: Yeah.
7: Yeah, that's a good idea.
6: That's smart.
8: My kid does it, Aiden. Obviously, we haven't shared a room in a while, but when they were younger, I hated it. Because he'd be all sports. Like, get it to the net, get it.
6: Oh,
8: always.
6: Wow.
8: It was just always sports.
6: Nice. Those are good dreams.
8: Whatever it was.
6: Yeah.
8: But it's so loud, and then he'd turn and...
6: Yeah, it's so crazy.
8: Just like
6: Stella's always arguing. Always. It's always an argument.
8: And sleepwalking. 7% of people say that's the most annoying sleep habit.
7: That would freak me out.
8: That would totally freak me out.
7: If someone, did that in the house.
6: That was my old roommate. Like, sleepwalker, take a shower, go outside, have a smoke, talk to you.
7: Just not to have no idea. And even the shower not wake her up is insane.
6: Uh-huh. pile of wet clothes, you know, just like that's so nuts to me. Like how the water hits your skin and it doesn't like wake you up. You just don't.
8: Said you sleepwalked before, or was that sleep piss? What did you do? You did something. Maybe it's because you were drunk. I don't know.
10: Oh, well, yeah. I don't know if those technically sleepwalking.
6: Yeah, that's not sleeping.
7: That doesn't count.
10: I think I woke up trying to find the bathroom and just peed right on the couch.
6: Different. Yeah,
10: it's just called being blackout drunk.
6: Yep.
7: Yeah.
6: Good
7: that's
6: enough.
7: That's another topic.
6: Yep. Yeah. Yep. Good enough right here.
8: Yeah. Yeah, I guess if you don't do it while you're sober.
10: When you lift the seat cushion thinking it's a toilet seat.
8: Oh, my God.
10: And pee in someone's couch.
8: Oh, no.
10: I don't know if you could say it's clinical.
6: One of my best friends, though, when I was in high school, they would have night terrors, and that crap is terrifying. If I started dating someone and I found out that they had night terrors, I'm out.
7: That's terrifying.
6: I'm out.
7: Terror
6: I can't,
7: is terrifying.
6: Yeah, like I can't deal with someone like that. Some people have to lock in their own room.
7: No.
6: I can't do that.
7: We've
6: that's
7: talked
6: for
7: a bit
6: someone
7: on the show
6: else.
7: About all the night terrors and how it goes down. Not fun.
8: No, that's I've only
6: you can
8: had
6: talk a little bit.
8: Night terrors once in my life, and it was Tylenol PM or one of the PMs.
7: God, you have such a reaction to the over the counter medication.
8: And it did say on it could cause night terrors, and it did. It was literally terrifying. I woke up screaming. Amber had to like calm me down because it seemed so real.
6: Yeah. Yeah, that's nuts.
8: I'm like, that's not worth it. Whatever that friggin' Tylenol PM or whatever.
6: No.
8: Doom scrolling didn't make the list. Is that just a way of life for people now?
6: I think so. It is kind of annoying, I think, like when it's you have both decided it's bedtime and then like someone would just be on their phone.
8: Right.
6: You know?
7: It's just sort of. I don't know.
8: We've ruled it out in our bedroom because Amber has like a bigger phone and it's like the sun is shining on my face, right?
6: Oh, so yeah. Like,
8: no,
6: yeah.
8: Can't be. Sorry.
6: I can be on the phone all night.
10: I've tried to leave my bed just for two things, just for sleep and sex.
7: Mm-hmm.
10: Like there's no TV in there.
7: Yeah, I don't
10: there's
7: have
10: no
7: a TV
10: eating in there.
7: Either.
10: I don't go in during the day. It's like I only get in it when it's time for bed.
7: Yeah.
6: Yeah.
10: And I try to sleep better.
8: They say that's what you're supposed
10: now
8: to
10: do. Now it's just sleep most of the time.
6: Yeah. Like, I have a TV in my bedroom that I don't, I might have turned it on twice. I do not
8: unless I'm sick
6: watch
8: or something,
6: TV in there.
8: I don't watch TV in bed.
6: Yeah.
8: I just don't find it.
7: Yeah, when I was recovering, I moved a TV in there.
6: Oh, yeah, you had to. Yeah, you had to. I mean, you can't just stare at the wall.
7: I was living in that room, so.
6: Oh, my God. Yeah, you would have went insane.
8: Big Mike said, best relationship advice, have two blankets and non-sexually shower together. That's how to build a strong foundation.
7: And non-sexually or shower together is
6: wake
7: impossible.
6: Up. It
7: is. I'm
6: wake
7: sorry,
6: up, lady.
7: It's impossible.
8: I'm as a man in a shower with a lady.
7: There's
8: it's
7: no way.
8: Never non-sexual. It's not.
7: No, if you're going to go, hey, let's take a shower and just clean up
8: against your ass, it's
7: no
8: going to be sexual.
7: Sorry, it's not.
6: I know, but I mean, I could also understand, like, yeah, it is a sexual thing, but there's no time for that.
7: Yeah, but that it's just
10: know,
7: always
10: there's
7: leads
10: time,
7: to that.
10: Time for something.
6: We'll just check back in later because I got to go.
7: I can't imagine just being like, let's just clean up. We got to get up and get clean. Okay, see you later. You know, no.
6: Do you know how long I would take? You know how long a shower would be if I was tasked with cleaning a woman?
7: Cleaning a woman.
6: You guys would be like, shower. Chuck, it's 8:30. I was like, yes.
10: I was.
6: My shower took an incredibly long time. Why? I was cleaning someone.
7: There are people that have I messaged in and said that they do that. Like, I think there are couples that just can do
8: that. Right,
7: do
8: they
7: that.
8: Somehow can keep it.
6: I think,
8: I don't know
6: okay,
8: how you do that.
6: Is it possible after your 30th shower that it's like not, you just settle down a
7: no.
6: bit? Like, I don't know. I don't
7: know.
6: I've never been
7: no.
6: there. I don't
7: know.
6: I can't pull myself.
7: No.
6: I mean, I am a rascal. So, like, there's no way. Like, there's just no way I
8: could
6: be
8: you
6: like,
8: non-sexually
6: I will not
8: shower
6: touch
8: with your lady?
6: Bottom.
8: Yeah. You think you could?
6: Yeah.
8: Yeah. Have you?
6: Yeah.
8: Yeah. Okay. Yeah.
10: You know, we used to shower together and then time just gets weird.
6: Yeah.
10: Right? There's not enough time.
7: Oh, so you can do it, huh?
10: Yeah.
7: That's good.
6: I've done
10: yeah,
6: it.
10: I mean, I'll slap an ass. Like, I'm trying to touch
6: ass?
10: And grab a little bit, but it can't always lead to full-on sex.
8: Not full-on
6: no,
8: sex.
6: No, it doesn't,
8: little,
6: but I mean, it's definitely.
8: Yeah, well, how's your father?
10: There's some rubbing and stuff.
6: That's fine.
10: Yeah.
7: I don't know. It's, yeah.
10: I mean, I'm a rascal, believe me.
6: Yeah.
10: You know? It's like poking and touching.
8: Yeah, sure.
10: Why don't you get a load of this done here?
6: I got a really good look at my back today.
8: Oh, God. How?
6: No one wants to see that.
8: Oh, my God. No.
6: Oh, my God.
8: Dear God, how did that happen?
7: You got a good look at it?
6: I did.
8: How did that happen?
6: That caught my eye. That was not great.
8: Oh, no.
6: Oh, my goodness. Double mirror action. And I was like, oh, God.
8: So you just may always,
6: no.
8: always make her face away.
6: I have to. Now yeah. I know.
8: Face
6: I have
8: the wall,
6: to.
8: Face the wall.
6: Yeah, I'm like, don't you dare get behind me.
7: If you're showering with someone, just make sure that's all. Get that cleaned up.
6: Literally look like one of those like hanging pigs from like a
8: Jesus.
6: A meat store. Not great.
8: No, oh, come on. That's too much,
7: that's
8: right?
7: Okay.
8: That's too much. Charlie.
6: Some shanks.
8: Charlie.
6: Yikes.
8: How did you see it today? Of all
6: I
8: days?
6: Was it was I was looking a double mistake. It was like a, was a mistaken mistake. Like double mirror thing. I was like,
8: so like when you accidentally open your phone and underneath your chair.
6: I was like, I was trying to look at the back of my head, but really I saw the full body and I was like right from like probably mid butt up and I was like, ah! Jesus. Wow, did that really fall off?
10: Reaction to the wrong body.
6: I have to do something. Whoa. God, that's bad now. There was a time I was proud. No. Yikes. Everyone should do that. Everyone should just every day be forced to walk into like one of those like mirror rooms where you get to see every angle of yourself.
7: You got to pick the right mirror. Maybe that was it. Pick the right. No.
8: You got a funhouse
7: there's some
8: mirror?
7: Better. There's some better
6: I don't
7: ones.
6: Know. It's not. I don't know what kind of magic mirror I'd need. But boy, it was bad. I was like, it, you know, like it, bad enough for me to be like, okay, settle down. Dairy Queen boy.
8: Oh, no. Oh,
6: you know
8: no.
6: what I mean?
7: Got to make changes.
6: Yeah, it was that kind of. I was like, no. Holy crap.
8: Someone said you guys talking about sleeping habits. What I did when I was younger with my ex. Turns out I had sex a lot with her when I was asleep. There was one time I woke up in the middle of it with her on top of me. And because I was so jolted and surprised, I threw her off the bed. She was furious at me.
6: I'll be honest. I wish I had a little more of that.
8: Sleep sex?
6: Me, that'd be nice. Like that I guess sleep sexual aggressiveness. Mm. Where like you're an instigator, you know? Because a lot of times you're probably really tired and you're like, I'm just going to go to sleep and blah, blah, blah. But then you fall asleep and then you sexually, your body's like, no, we're going to have some sex. You're asleep, but we're going
10: to
6: do it.
10: I'd pay a lot of money to wake up to someone riding me.
6: Like, that's amazing.
8: The greatest.
10: Just like once.
7: What a way to wake up.
6: Yeah. This, yeah. I could understand being like,
10: best.
6: What is happening? You know?
8: Like, no,
6: there is a moment.
8: It, it is
6: there
8: the
6: is a moment, though, of a little bit of
8: confusion.
6: Confusion.
8: Yeah.
6: Yeah. You know,
8: who am I effing?
6: And that's when you got to get the name right.
8: Yeah.
6: Like right then and there.
8: You do.
6: Get that one
8: you
6: right.
8: You do. The last time Knight Rider will make an appearance. If you screw that up.
6: Yep.
8: The Knight Rider.
6: It's the end of Knight Riding.
8: Yep. Be very, very careful. I wish that for you. I hope you get a visit
10: Knight
8: from
10: ridden?
8: The Knight Rider.
6: It's amazing.
10: Put it out there in the universe. Everybody yeah. at once.
8: Might as well.
10: Everybody pray.
8: Knight Rider, or Knight Oral.
6: Bringeth the Knight Rider.
10: I don't.
6: Mm-hmm.
10: I mean, I'm buying a million lottery tickets if I wake up to Oral tomorrow.
8: Oh, wow. Oh, well, I'm not saying tomorrow.
7: Tomorrow.
8: I'm not saying tomorrow.
6: So that's just, so. That ain't happening. Just so everyone knows.
8: It's the greatest thing happening. In the world.
10: Yeah, I can say with 100% certainty there's a 0% chance
6: yeah.
10: I'll be woken up with any sort of sexual activity yeah. tomorrow.
6: Well, especially. Oral stuff.
10: 100%.
6: Married, oral stuff. Good luck.
13: Yeah, I'm not sleeping over, man.
10: Well, you're welcome if you're there behind me, I guess.
8: Your odds just increased a little bit.
10: You'll be saying my name tomorrow morning.
6: Oh, wow.
8: Coming up, we're going to get to our first check of the news. What are the mixed messages we're getting in this diarrhea outbreak? Mm. Why were travelers offered thousands to give up their seat on a plane? And what surprise did a family get after losing their dog 5 years ago? Let's get to that.
14: Checking in with the Morning Report.
8: I'm Dave Hunter. Time now for a check of the news. Here we are weeks later, still talking about diarrhea. because it won't go away. The Centers for Disease Control says the outbreak linked to iceberg lettuce has expanded now to four more states and has sickened thousands. In the weeks following the initial reports, people are expressing confusion about what's safe and what's not safe to eat. Here's the story from CBS.
13: Illinois, Kansas, Oklahoma, and Pennsylvania now join five other states linked to contaminated lettuce that has sickened thousands. The expansion comes days after federal health officials said the outbreak is under control.
15: And we've identified the source of the outbreak.
13: Health Secretary Robert F. Kennedy Jr. tried to calm concerns of the cyclospora outbreak.
16: Is anyone else, like, deathly afraid to eat lettuce right now?
13: But some Americans aren't convinced. Social media users calling it Lettucegate. Federal health officials announced the cyclospora outbreak linked to iceberg lettuce served at Taco Bell locations has now spread to four new states. Nearly 2,000 people have gotten sick. Health officials believe the affected iceberg lettuce came from a Taylor Farms facility in central Mexico. The supplier says it has suspended production of all its products in that region. The Mexican government rules out any contamination, claiming its test found no evidence of the parasite at Taylor Farms.
17: Okay. I don't think we can say that this is under control yet.
13: Health officials suspect multiple outbreaks across 41 states with more than 11,000 reported and confirmed cases. There's no sign of slowing as symptoms can take up to 2 weeks to start.
17: Even if this lettuce was implicated, it doesn't mean that other produce is not implicated as well.
13: Data suggests Taco Bell saw about a 30% drop in foot traffic after health officials identified the chain as part of this outbreak. Jerika, Taco Bell says it has removed affected lettuce from its restaurants.
9: I mean, I'm not touching lettuce until we get the all clear on this.
8: Me too.
7: Which will probably be after the summer.
9: Right. You know? I think so.
7: So
11: why is that? Shouldn't we not be sick anymore?
9: That's what I
11: just
9: thought.
11: Stop eating it.
9: I know.
7: Yeah, stop.
9: Well, I think people think, oh, okay.
7: It's under control.
9: It's under control. They wouldn't have it in a store anymore if it was the kind that still got you sick. But I think there's lies going on about where it's coming from, and there's covering up people that are friends with people. It's like, what is really going on? And because you can't really believe anything you're being told anymore, just don't eat it.
7: Mm-hmm.
9: I'm sorry, lettuce.
7: It's a safest way.
9: I don't. I'm banning everything green.
18: Haven't you always?
9: Everything. Well, I'll dip my toes in a little green. You know, I mean, I could do the beans. I could do some, you know, asparagus. I'll eat some lettuce. Not now. Not right now. It's not time.
7: Or go to a farmer's market and get it there.
8: Right. Eat local.
9: I'm out because of this.
7: Don't trust it.
9: Sorry.
8: Well, the weird thing about this is all these ladies going to the news about their explosive diarrhea. We haven't seen any guys doing like an in-depth.
7: No, women are really wanting to speak out about
8: women
7: this.
8: Women want to tell upset. You about their diarrhea.
9: Well, guys are just going about their daily life. Like, I guess if you're right. I got diarrhea and I called the news every time.
8: Oh, God, that Chuck guy's on the phone again. Fifth time this week telling us about his diarrhea.
9: I'm like a diarrhea storm chaser.
8: WLKY shares this Kentucky woman's horrific experience with her explosive diarrhea.
9: I bet.
8: Let's listen in.
9: Can't wait to see this.
19: Right now, we don't have any deadly cases, but I can tell you this, I feel like I'm dying.
20: Jessica Mallard of Simpson County fell ill during the July 4th holiday. The 39-year-old was admitted to the hospital with explosive diarrhea, fatigue, vomiting, and unbearable stomach pain.
8: Before she's eating DQ, bitch! She's in her hospital bed eating Dairy Queen.
7: That's not the best. I don't know if they're trying to put a case together, but they might want to leave the Dairy Queen one out.
8: You got explosive diarrhea and you're having a blizzard, bitch. You can't do that.
7: Not the brightest what? People.
8: Shut up.
9: I don't know. We're all going to die, guys. Like, honestly, I'm sorry.
8: What are you doing?
10: I don't want to hear anything.
9: A doctor. I don't care anymore. I don't care about anything else.
8: You
1: You were rushed to the hospital.
7: I need a DQ now.
1: I can't go without my daily blizzard.
6: You are crapping yourself nonstop. You want a large blizzard right now.
1: Oh my God.
6: Well, let me make you feel better.
20: One of more than 100 confirmed cases of cyclosporiasis here in Kentucky.
19: I don't know if you've ever had a child, but it's worse than labor. I couldn't even barely get
6: it. It's worse. Listen, well, we're dealing with.
1: This is the upper echelon of society.
19: I had a total of 9 IVs.
20: Her husband, Christopher, next to her as she recalled this horrific experience, was also right by her bedside every step of the way. He admits he was terrified.
18: Just seeing her in this much pain and that much pain, it's, you know, after 18 years of marriage, I was just like, what is going on?
20: After spending 10 days in 2 separate hospitals, Mallard was able to return home this past weekend. She still has lingering symptoms, but she also has unanswered questions about what caused her sickness.
19: I never switched up. I never ate nothing different. It's the same salad.
20: Mallard says she ate bagged salad with lettuce from Taylor Farms, a company under investigation by the FDA as a potential source of contamination in the cyclosporiasis outbreak. The agency now admits it got a false positive read on Taylor Farms products, and they're still trying to find the source. But a voluntary recall of the company's iceberg lettuce and salad mix remains in effect.
21: Number one thing they're asking, can I eat a salad right now?
19: You can still eat a salad.
20: Primary Bad care advice. Doctor Mona Lisa Taylor of Norton Healthcare.
1: I'm not trusting a lady named Mona Lisa.
6: No.
1: You want me to trust a Kentucky lady named Mona Lisa?
6: Whose last name is the same name as that farm? No.
1: Mona Lisa Taylor.
6: I don't believe
1: says.
6: It.
20: Salad safety right now by reiterating the importance of washing fruits and vegetables. She also encourages shoppers to consider supporting local farmers markets for fresh food options.
22: They don't get this exposure to this type of parasite because there's less people managing and tending those areas. It's not a commercial garden, so they're watering everything on their own. And so that helps significantly reduce the risk for an organism like this.
7: Did that woman mix in her delivery, like when she had a baby, those photos? Because why she was holding a baby?
6: I think she just happened to have a baby.
7: Any hospital pictures they had? Like,
6: I don't know.
7: Throw that and give that to the news. Because it didn't make sense.
6: No, you're
7: people
6: right.
7: People in bed with her, posing.
6: Like, I think... Would you pose with a diarrhea patient? We gotta look at the shirt because she had that really cool shirt on.
8: The Tigger shirt?
6: Yeah, and that you could tell that's her comfy shirt.
8: Yeah, that's her...
7: She's got balloons and stuff and flowers. Like, who does it for diarrhea? You know, sending a balloon to a lady and flowers.
6: I send myself flowers.
1: We got to get sorry about your diarrhea balloons.
7: Oh, do they have that? They should have that.
6: They should. They have, like, get better soon, right?
8: I think it's the same shirt. Did she just mix it all up? I don't know.
10: It's the same shirt. Because you can see the yellow on the thing.
7: I have a bunch of those. Zucchini.
10: What the hell is that?
6: Zucchini.
10: What about it?
6: That's mine.
8: Do you eat zucchini?
6: No, that's up for bids right now.
7: I've got a ton.
6: You're out then.
10: Are you out fresh vegetables?
6: I do.
10: Oh.
6: I pooped on them.
10: Okay.
6: That's why I got so big.
8: Oh, she's in that Tigger shirt and all the pictures.
6: Yeah.
8: So.
6: Yeah. That's...
7: So people gave her balloons and Dairy Queen.
6: Okay.
10: Is it a friend's
1: sorry
10: baby?
1: Sorry about your diarrhea.
6: If I have diarrhea.
7: With her while she had diarrhea.
6: If I have diarrhea.
1: We're going to bring you
6: get
1: balloons.
6: Off of me. Like, that's I don't crazy. Want two people on either side of me.
1: Lisa
6: while
1: and I'll be on either side holding
6: like,
1: balloons.
6: Like, that's insane to me. When it was bad for me, when I was getting used to all the new drugs and stuff, I don't want anyone around me.
7: Well, no.
10: I think a blizzard's insane.
7: Yeah,
10: a blizzard
7: doesn't
10: is
7: make
10: insane.
7: Sense.
10: The hospital should be like, no, you can't have
7: how
10: that.
7: How sick are you if you're eating that?
8: They do make sorry about they your do. Diarrhea balloons.
7: At Etsy, of course.
6: Yeah.
8: So if
7: we should get Chuck that once a week.
8: Oh, we just got to keep some in stock.
7: Yeah.
8: And then, oh, it was Tuesday. Pass him.
6: I've got one of those. I got the helium machine. I got a little tank.
10: Always tied to your mic.
7: Sorry yeah.
6: Oh, yeah, that's nice. Yeah.
8: Sorry about your diarrhea.
6: So sad. I love you get it. I just don't understand. I like, honestly, like, I realized this is why we'll all die when something real bad hits because everyone's like, you can't eat lettuce. Everyone's going to the store and buying lettuce and eating it up. Mm-hmm. And just like, I can't live life without a salad. It's like, yeah, you can. Yes, you can. Like, let's just get this, like, stop this.
7: Yeah.
6: Like, it should just be like, okay, how long does lettuce in a bag last? I don't know. Is it a month?
8: No, it's a couple of weeks.
6: But then it should be done.
11: You got the people going out trying to catch it for the weight loss.
6: Which is insane. Yeah. Yeah.
8: That's absolutely insane.
6: Just eat poop.
8: Our video shows a seaplane crash off of Washington State. Here's that story now from ABC.
2: This morning, dramatic new video of the terrifying moment that tourist float plane crashed along Washington State's coast near Seattle. The plane skimming low over the water before heading straight into the rocky shoreline. Jeez. That smoking De Havilland Otter seaplane disabled on the rocks.
3: Just stay there.
2: Its nose in the air as passengers race to escape the cabin, climbing to safety as Good Samaritans rush in to help.
4: Oh my gosh.
2: Then flames erupting from the aircraft's engine, fire quickly swallowing the plane.
23: Most likely what happened was the tanks were breached as the airplane augured in, and what you saw was an ignition point.
2: The Coast Guard and local emergency responders racing to the scene. Authorities say the 10 passengers on board and the pilot all survived, but several were hurt, including one person now in critical condition. Officials say that Kenmore Air flight took off at 4:30 p.m. from Lake Union Thursday for a scenic flight tour bound for Roche Harbor on San Juan Island. It crashed at 5:15 p.m. Investigators are now working to determine what forced the pilot to attempt an emergency landing in Shallow Bay on Susha Island. Kenmore Air CEO says in a statement, "We are grateful that everyone aboard has been accounted for, and our immediate focus is ensuring our passengers and pilot receive the care and support they need," and say they are fully cooperating with the investigating authorities.
23: The fact that all 11 people got out, and the fire indicates not only that there were a lot of boaters around who immediately jumped in to help, but also the resilience of this type of airplane.
6: It had to be something happened with the controls or something, right? I mean, you have a gigantic lake that you can land anywhere,
8: right,
6: in any part of, because your plane has floaties.
8: It did look like it was out of control as it was coming down.
6: Yeah, it had to be. Like, you should have landed where there was no chance of you to hit the rocks if it was up to you.
8: Right.
6: Clearly, I don't think it was up to him.
8: Couldn't have been. Well, it was just the hottest day of the year in Las Vegas. So hot that flights couldn't take off with fully loaded passengers.
6: Like, with a
8: whole
6: air
8: plane full. So they were saying, all right, we're going to need like 100 of you not to fly. Who volunteers?
6: Oh, God.
8: Crazy times at the Vegas airport. Here's that story now from News 3.
24: We got offered $2,500, you know, to volunteer to deplane because of weight restrictions due to the weather. So that's something I had never experienced before.
25: Trish says she arrived to Harry Reid International Airport at 1 Friday afternoon, but didn't arrive back home until Saturday.
24: And I made it home this morning around 8 a.m.
25: She says she was one of many people who traded their seat on the plane for a travel voucher, while airlines work to keep the flights moving during the hottest day of the year.
26: You're all packed, you're ready to go, and the airline says, nope, we can't fly, it's too hot. Wow, what's going on here?
25: Flight expert Reid Yadon explains how the extreme heat impacts aircraft.
26: Hot air is not as dense, so consequently, it's not as efficient on the jet engine.
25: Plus, hot air is thinner.
26: So consequently,
6: that's what that means.
26: Wings
6: not
26: on the
6: as
26: aircraft
6: dense, just to let her
26: are
6: know.
26: Not as efficient.
25: On a 114-degree day, Yadon explains that an engine has a more difficult time producing the thrust needed for a plane to take off.
26: And you have some very long runways there at Harry Reid Airport, but not long enough when that air is it's very hot and the air is very thin and the wings aren't generating as much lift, the engines aren't generating as much thrust.
24: The pilot was amazing. He came out and spoke to everyone and reassured everyone that, you know, safety was number one.
25: Trish was flying with United Airlines and says the flight crew was extremely helpful during a chaotic situation.
24: A lot of emotions, a lot of, you know, uncertainty. Everybody's ready to get home.
25: As we continue with extreme heat, both Trish and Yadon encourage patience at the airport.
24: With things that we can't control, our best thing to do is just, you know, stay calm and be nice.
26: Just be of good cheer and know when when the temperatures get to these extremes, you're running a possibility your flight could be canceled.
6: So, okay, you're on the plane already. The captain comes on and says, we'll all crash and die if 100 people don't get off this plane. I'm not getting off the plane.
7: But they offered how much? 25?
8: 25. They keep going up, right?
6: Well, that's what I mean. So you like wait. So what is the...
7: That's a game people play.
6: It is. Oh, yeah.
7: I would never do it. I'm just... I was at Vegas. Oh, I got to get out of there.
6: Oh, you got to get out. Yeah, you got to get out.
8: So, some people, depending on the person, though, right?
7: Yeah.
8: $2,500 for another night in Vegas, there's your night.
7: Yeah.
6: I know, but it's like, I got to find a place to stay, or am I just sleeping in the airport all night?
8: Or sometimes they provide accommodation, too.
6: Oh, man.
8: I saw one. Everyone at the gate was going nuts. They were all screaming and yelling, you know, we're going to need 100 people to accept a voucher to...
6: I'm like, I'll accept, but I mean, it's going to have to be, I don't know.
7: You got to wait it out, and they'll just keep going up with it.
8: Yeah, that's it. For any of those kind of things, they always go up if people don't accept.
6: Not enough.
8: Yeah, well, it depends. Someone said they got $5,000 off a Delta flight recently.
6: That's how to do it.
8: $5,000. Like, how are they making any money on that flight? Some heart-pounding video shows intense waves as some lifeguards had to rescue a swimmer in Santa Cruz, California. I don't think these lifeguards are making enough money for this. If some idiot goes into the crazy waves and I've got to go in after him.
6: Stupid.
8: Here's the story.
0: Huge waves battered the Santa Cruz coastline this weekend with lifeguards jumping into the ocean to save 25 people.
6: There they are.
0: It's intense moments right there. A witness took this video showing one of the water rescues at Seabright Beach yesterday afternoon. The National Weather Service says some breaking waves reached heights of 10 feet. In the video, you can see a lifeguard being overcome by the surf as he tried to bring a young boy to the shore. Good Samaritans also went in to help, but one of them also swallowed up by the water for several minutes.
6: Right?
0: Lifeguards, struggling swimmer, were able to make it safely.
6: He's not helping them in any way.
3: You know, there was probably about a dozen people that helped, and they formed a bit like a human chain because at first you see a couple people run out and then they felt the intensity of the waves and, you know, we didn't want to see more people have to get rescued. And I think they saw that. So they retreated and kind of regrouped.
5: Those bystanders, we appreciate their eagerness to help, but often we find that that leads more problems because they get swept off their feet and now we're having to deal with them and other equipment and gear. And, you know, it can create other problems there. So we're really thankful that nobody else was injured or pulled out.
0: And thankful everyone's okay. Officials say those large swells are expected to last through the week. So definitely be careful on the beach.
6: You're telling me that person's okay?
8: They are okay, Chuck.
6: That person is a lifeless body.
8: No, they just have been beaten down by the waves.
7: He's a kid,
8: just,
7: right?
6: So. Yeah.
8: Well, the second one was. The first one was a grown man. Hmm.
7: Yeah, that's intense. Those
8: you
7: waves.
8: Gotta see. Come on, you can't go out there.
6: No, not like that.
8: And then I'm like a teenage lifeguard right making $5 an hour, and I gotta go put my life on the line to save you, idiot.
10: Well, and the guys didn't like. Once again, they didn't help anyone. They tried to make a human chain, only chained to each other,
8: right?
10: And then got the hell out of there.
8: Well, they're like,
10: no,
8: and ran.
10: They're like, actually, never mind.
8: Yeah,
10: you're all right.
8: It's too risky. Let's go, boys.
10: Stay out.
8: And here's another story about a pet gone for years, finally reunited with its family. A dog owner in Nebraska lost her dog 5 years ago. Finally got him back.
12: A connection that withstood time and state lines. Chong, a dog that went missing in 2021, has been reunited with his owner. It took him a few minutes, but then...
8: He's yelling at her. Where the hell have you been, bitch?
12: Yeah. Immaculata Jackman says she never lost hope.
14: I still looked for him. We still went to our old neighborhood and drove around and...
6: The other one's like, thanks, but I've been eating his food.
14: Or if he was running around somewhere.
12: Earlier this week, Chong was found behind a truck stop all the way in Indiana. 5 years ago, Chong had escaped Immaculata's house, and someone in Lincoln had gotten him chipped. Somehow, after being chipped, he ended up 642 miles away, and his chip was the only clue that led him back to Nebraska.
14: And my friend sent me the post, and I just couldn't believe it.
12: She called the animal shelter as soon as she heard and explained her unique situation.
14: They told me that they were all hoping and praying that the other people did not contact them.
12: After 3 days had passed, Chong was officially up for adoption and able to return to his original family. Immaculata was not the only family member Chong got to reunite with. His brother, Chi-Chi, also made the journey to Indiana.
9: Is that your brother?
12: Now, back in Lincoln, the family is finally whole again.
14: Yeah, never lose hope, because it's been 5 years and we found him.
7: The dog likes to go.
8: Oh, yeah, for sure.
7: He got chipped and then took off again.
13: Yeah, he's like, he likes to move. Yeah. He likes to keep it moving.
8: Thank God we don't try and remember friends that way by smelling each other's privates.
13: I do.
10: I know you.
13: Yep.
10: You familiar? Guys looking.
13: I'm always getting a good.
10: I don't think I know you.
8: Wait a second. Oh, yeah, I do.
13: Oh, that's Dave.
8: Yeah, yeah, that's you. Yeah, that's Dave. I know you. I know you for sure. But that's cool they got their dog back.
7: Yeah.
8: 5 years. You could tell at first he was like, I don't know. Wait a minute. You? Is it you?
13: Yeah. He like, it like flashed before his eyes and then he freaked out.
8: Triggered that little doggy memory. We're going to take a break. And when we come back, celebrity dirt and sports news is coming up next. What NFL legend was just arrested? What is Diddy's latest trouble behind bars? And could a strong summer box office mean Hollywood's first $10 billion year in many years? We'll get to that and more right after this.
15: Previously on Dave and Chuck the Freak.
8: This California couple found a hidden camera in their Airbnb rental. You know, this show makes me super paranoid sometimes. Gets into your head, and then I'm like looking around for camera. Like, is that smoke detector camera?
16: Yeah.
8: Someone said 13 cameras on Netflix makes me never want to use Airbnb.
16: I've never heard of that.
7: There's a trailer for 13 cameras.
16: Oh, really?
8: You know, he's got a...
7: Oh,
8: no! He's super creepy!
7: That's the guy watching you!
16: Yep.
13: Yeah.
17: I'm glad you like the house.
7: Oh, yeah.
17: Look at him!
7: Oh,
17: nice.
7: Look at him!
17: No!
7: They really cast one of the creepiest guys.
8: That guy,
16: yeah, who is that guy?
8: I don't know. He looks like a combination burn victim pervert. I don't know what's going on with the look he's got. He's got a weird look.
16: Call me the bird.
7: The
16: bird!
7: Yep.
16: I'm your standard run-of-the-mill pervert. I'm a pervert.
7: This is a horror movie that actually scares me because this could happen.
8: Yeah, you're right, Lise, because cameras can be everywhere.
15: It's Dave and Chuck the Freak. K-R-R-O. Sioux Falls, Harrisburg, Pipestone, and the whole Sioux Empire. 103.7 The Crow. 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
2: Still another hot day today, but the humidity levels will begin to go down as we go into the afternoon with a north wind, but also some smoke in the air. Our high today in the upper 90s and a northeast wind of 10 to 15. For the overnight, partly to mostly cloudy skies, there's a chance of a little rain by daybreak, low 72. Tomorrow, still very warm, high in the low 90s. From the Storm Center at Kelloland TV, I'm Brian Karstens.
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13: From the Kello.com News Center, I'm Tom Rooney. It's primary runoff election eve, and South Dakota Republicans are still waiting to hear Aberdeen businessman Toby Doden's choice for a running mate. Doden is challenging Governor Larry Roden in tomorrow's GOP gubernatorial runoff election. Western South Dakota is breaking some records residents would just as soon avoid. The Rapid City Airport reached 112 degrees yesterday, breaking the previous record of 111 set in 2006. Triple digits will be scattered across the region again today. Younger adults are encouraged to check on elderly neighbors and relatives. And Senator Mike Rounds is taking an advisory role for the U.S. Air Force. He's been appointed to the Air Force Academy's Board of Visitors. That board provides independent advice.

0: 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From the Kello.com News Center, I'm Tom Rooney.
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9: 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Everything that rocks.
10: Coming up on Dave and Chuck the Freak. Celebrity dirt and sports news is on the way for you. Which NFL legend was just arrested? What's Diddy's latest trouble behind bars? And could a strong summer box office mean Hollywood's first $10 billion year in many years? We're going to get to all that. But first in sports, LeBron James shocked the sports world by picking Philly over returning home to Cleveland, reuniting with Miami, or teaming up with Steph Curry and the Golden State Warriors. He signed a 2-year contract worth $8 million with the Philadelphia 76ers. It might seem like a surprising pick, but with LeBron, the team is going to have a solid front court with Joel Embiid, Tyrese Maxey, and Jaylen Brown.
11: The money, to me, is what is the biggest shock.
12: You thought he'd get more?
11: Yeah. You know?
12: And he's 40 or something.
13: Yes,
11: I know, but still, it's LeBron James. Like, how much do you make just off jerseys?
12: Yeah, I don't know.
14: He's chasing rings now, so take less money, get more guys in here.
10: Well, he's got a chance to make history.
11: I wish all guys understood that.
10: No NBA player has ever won a championship with 4 different teams before. He could be the first. In a statement about his decision, he said, quote, "This is my last decision. I'm not going for money. I'm not going for family. What I'm really playing for at this point, I still want to sacrifice. I still want to work. I still want to grind. I still want to compete to win, to have a chance at the feeling of winning another championship. I believe I can help make the Philadelphia 76ers a championship team.
12: Yeah, I mean, they got stars.
11: They're making moves,
12: dude. They just got Jaylen Brown. But Joel Embiid, you never know. He could play half a season.
11: Yeah, that's the thing,
12: right? You never know with him.
11: Just get KCP, too.
12: But they got do they have cohesion, right? Like, you got guys who take 40 shots a game. There's only so many shots in a game you could take.
11: Yep.
12: Who takes them?
10: He says, I'm so excited to energize a new fan base and start this incredible journey one last time. There, of course, are already a few chili Philly cheesesteak spots that are promising LeBron VIP treatment if he wants.
11: Oh, yeah.
10: To come in there.
12: I should have put the future down.
10: You should have.
12: We talked about it. I said, if he goes there, it'll be nice.
10: We said his plane touched down there, right? We said that on Friday.
12: Yeah, I said, go
10: Thursday
12: place
10: night.
12: Your futures.
11: Yep.
12: I didn't.
11: Oh,
10: you told other people to.
12: Yeah.
11: No slush, you know.
12: Yeah. I'm out again.
10: Empty slush one again.
12: I can't do it anymore.
11: He's out.
12: I need to rewire my brain.
11: He's out. He's back.
12: I'm done.
11: He's out.
12: I'm
11: he's
12: finished.
10: Done. You've heard that. How many times have you said that?
12: So many times.
10: Yeah, okay.
12: I've been in it.
10: Till that slush builds up.
12: It won't.
10: Starts burning a hole in your pocket.
12: It's gone, baby.
11: Yeah. So hard to
12: drink all the slush.
11: Yeah. It's just so hard, you know, like you've quit those really hard stuff. Quitting two things is real tough.
12: It's not fun.
10: Nope.
12: Mm-hmm. What am I then? Just a shell? Exactly. Gotta have some pleasures in life.
10: Yeah, you sure do. Well, it always shocks us when someone famous is arrested for drunk driving because you got the money, man.
11: Yeah.
10: Get a driver, get an Uber, get anything. But Tony Romo is the latest to get busted.
13: A four-time Pro Bowler with the Dallas Cowboys, but Wisconsin will always be home for Tony Romo. The now-retired NFL star and Wisconsin native was back in the area Thursday for the Wisconsin State Golf Association's State Amateur Championship, hosted at the West Bend Country Club. But according to an arrest report obtained by 12 News, he had trouble driving south through the Marquette Interchange in Milwaukee.
15: South on 43, just south of the Jackson.
13: He was pulled over by a Milwaukee County Sheriff's deputy near the large We Energy smokestacks along the high-rise bridge. After speaking with him, 5 minutes later, she radioed to dispatch that she'd be taking him for sobriety tests at the sheriff's office.
15: I'll be conveying him to the Valley Fort for field.
13: Jail records obtained by 12 News indicate Romo was arrested at 6:18 p.m. after he, quote, performed poorly on standardized field sobriety tests. There is no mention of a blood alcohol test or breathalyzer use. The report did indicate he was, quote, cooperative. In Wisconsin, first offense operating under the influence is not a criminal offense, rather a traffic ticket. So he was released after being photographed and booked. Romo grew up in Burlington and graduated from Burlington High School. The football field there was named in his honor in 2020, and he was there for its official dedication in 2022. Romo is now well known for his work in the lead NFL broadcast booth for CBS. Romo was given a September court date, but he isn't required to make an appearance for the citation, which normally carries a fine ranging from $150 to $300.
11: Yeah, that's, I don't even think, we'll see.
10: So it's nothing really for him. It's just considered a traffic ticket, and I'm sure it won't affect his life in any way. But again,
2: no.
10: Buddy, don't be dumb. Come on, man.
11: I know.
10: Just get an Uber, get a driver, pick up that car tomorrow.
11: I'm Tony Romo in Wisconsin. Everyone will know me.
10: That lady didn't.
11: No,
2: yeah, she had
11: did
2: no
11: not.
2: Idea.
11: I'm sure when he got to the police station, people were like,
10: oh, God, she called him her Tony Romo.
2: You know who that is?
10: He's got a high school field named after him, dummy.
11: That's the highest honors.
10: Pretty nuts. But, hey, deserves normal treatment like anyone else.
11: Oh, yeah, yeah. Don't drink and drive.
10: Do not
11: kill somebody, so.
10: Other driving news in the sports world. The head coach of the San Francisco 49ers is recovering after a serious car crash. Here's that.
16: Kyle is doing good. He's got some bumps and bruises. 49ers general manager John Lynch giving an update on head coach Kyle Shanahan, who's recovering from a bad car crash, which happened on July 14th.
17: He did suffer a concussion in the accident, has some lingering effects. from that concussion.
18: The crash happened here at the intersection of Alma Street and Hamilton Avenue in Palo Alto around 6:15 p.m. when Shanahan's vehicle collided with an SUV. He was transported to the hospital, suffering a severe concussion, a broken nose and broken hand, three fractured ribs, and more than 40 stitches in his face.
11: Yikes.
18: Palo Alto police tell Eyewitness News the other driver wasn't injured, adding that drugs and alcohol were not involved and that both drivers were cooperative with police. No one was cited for the collision.
17: He's been in the building, so we've seen him. He's, you know, it's kind of like we do with our players, a phased back approach.
18: Lynch says while there's no defined concussion protocol for staff members, Shanahan will follow the same process his players do.
17: Kyle basically is going to be like in the protocol, and Doc Nino and all the great doctors we have are giving him great care. And we're going to let, you know, the condition, the doctors dictate how he comes back, when he comes back.
19: Bad timing right before football season.
11: Yeah. Yeah.
10: What's the lingering effects of a concussion? That's the scary part.
11: You know, I've had about a four or five of them. So,
10: those are this.
11: So look. But yikes. Take a look.
19: This is what happens.
10: He's done.
11: Take a look. How about that memory? Gone.
10: Where am I? What am I doing?
20: I've only had one concussion.
11: I don't know.
19: The theme park.
12: Mine were never diagnosed.
11: The theme park. Sure, the guy got a concussion at a theme park.
10: Well, I fell in one of those giant heads. Horrible. You don't know until you have it.
11: Is that the worst concussion?
12: Yeah. I fell on a giant head.
10: No, I was inside a giant head of him crashing down to the ground.
12: Mm-hmm. It's got to be the only case of that.
14: I would tell people I'm on a motorcycle.
19: Yeah, you got to change the story, right?
10: Whatever, that's what happened.
19: I don't know.
11: Mm-hmm.
10: My theme park concussion.
12: I was dressed like Gargamel.
19: He's very proud of his theme park.
11: Yes, he is. It's I am too. Crazy. I'm very proud of
10: him. And that's my life.
11: Yeah.
10: That's what happened. It was like a big steel cage in there, and then it came loose, and I...
12: How'd you fall?
10: I tripped over a kid.
11: Yeah.
10: Went right off
11: the
10: stage.
11: Killed the child.
12: How's that kid?
11: The child died.
12: The kid got his first concussion, too.
11: Yeah. He had real trauma.
10: Hunted that kid across the theater.
12: I was scared of the Smurfs.
10: And he should be. This is a weird sports story here. There's a former pro tennis player who's just been arrested in Florida. He lost his mind at a sports store, damaging a bunch of rackets and stuff.
11: Huh.
10: Why was he so pissed? Let's get the story from NBC 6.
21: Surveillance video shows former professional tennis player Nicholas Civilier from Uruguay at Tennis Plaza in Doral arguing with people inside before slamming a racket into the ground.
22: He grabbed the gray racket and... I start hitting the clothes.
21: Moments later, cameras outside captured this. The pro player punching and banging his head against the front glass door.
22: Our teammates approached to him saying like, hey, what's wrong with you? What are you doing? And he starts menacing us, like saying like, don't touch me. I'm going to punch you. I'm going to hit you with the racket.
21: According to employees, Doral police were called about the disturbance on Friday. Investigators say Civilier damaged two tennis rackets valued at $568. Employees escorted him out of the store when police say he threatened two staff members before leaving the area. Later, officers located him at a nearby gas station and took him into custody.
22: The idea that someone go to your store, start menacing you, start breaking your things, like start doing like trouble with us, like
11: I'm thinking about it. Right,
22: it's usually disrespect.
21: Civilier faces several charges, including aggravated assault with a deadly weapon.
11: Everyone in that town dyes their hair.
10: Everyone has
19: they
10: crazy
19: really
10: hair.
19: Like it.
10: I don't understand. You got blue hair.
11: Well, what is it? You walk into the tennis plaza, and these kids don't know who the hell you are, not even a little bit.
10: I'm Exilia Parleodiol from Uruguay.
11: And they're like, whatever, mon dieu. And then you freak out.
10: See, because no one recognized me, you think
11: booze.
10: That's
11: it.
10: It
11: had to be booze, right? That is like a booze reaction. You saw him stumbling.
10: Do you shop for new tennis rackets when you're wasted?
11: That's the only time I ever shop for a tennis racket. I have to be pretty drunk to be like, I think I can play tennis.
10: I think I can do it. Odd story.
11: Mm-hmm. Yeah.
10: Why was he so mad at them? What happened in that store?
11: Yeah. I remember Rowan did that out of anger one time. And boy, when someone smacks down a A decent price tennis racket. You get pretty upset with them.
10: Well, sure. They are not cheap. Yeah. All right, on to celebrity dirt now. And we haven't heard about Diddy in a while, but he's back making headlines again. He was involved in a prison fight and has now been tossed in solitary confinement.
11: So they're trying to kill him finally?
10: Maybe. Diddy got into a fight with a fellow inmate at his federal lockup in New Jersey, and after all the dust settled, he wound up in solitary. He went toe-to-toe with the other inmate inside Fort Dix in New Jersey. Things got heated after the inmate made fun of Diddy, who then decided to take matters into his own hands. The two inmates got into a scuffle, started pushing each other and throwing jabs. Diddy, they say, held his own during the brawl, but it was quickly stopped by prison staff who separated both men. Diddy was immediately tossed into the hole at Fort Dix. He prefers rather Dix tossed into his hole.
11: Yeah, he does.
10: From what we're hearing. It's unclear if he's still in solitary as of this morning, but he could be facing more long-term consequences for the fight. He's currently slated to get out of prison in February 2028, but that date assumes he earns credit for good behavior. If prison officials feel he was in the wrong in this fight, he could be extending his stay in the federal pen. They are not commenting on the situation yet. Neither are Diddy's reps.
11: You just don't want to go to prison. You really don't.
10: Well, of course you don't.
11: You just don't. Oh, is that him now?
10: So much older. Because obviously he hasn't been able to dye his hair or his beard,
19: yeah,
10: right?
19: Being in prison probably age you.
10: Oh, well,
11: oh
10: sure.
11: I'm sure.
10: Can you imagine what Chuck would look like after a couple weeks in prison? I can't even imagine. Yeah. Prison Chuck?
19: No.
11: I'd pull an Epstein on myself.
10: Oh,
11: if you believe that kind of stuff.
10: Oh, Lord help us. All right, about 7,000 Marvel fans packed the convention center hall at San Diego Comic-Con over the weekend. Some even camped out for 30 hours just to get a spot for the 40-minute panel. Was it worth it? Well, here's what went down. Sorry, Nicolas Cage. Ryan Gosling is going to be the new Ghost Rider.
11: Okay, so that's real? Because I saw a bunch of stuff using him as Ghost Rider.
10: It is real. The movie is set to come out in 2028. It will be directed by Sean Levy. They recently worked together for Star Wars Starfighter, which comes out next year. Black Panther 3 was announced. David Johnson is going to take over as Black Panther. It's expected to hit theaters in 2028. You might know that guy from HBO's Industry. That's who he is.
11: Nope.
10: Ryan Reynolds crashed the presentation in disguise. He wore a never-before-seen gray Deadpool costume and pretended to be a cosplayer. He joked and asked if there was room for him in Avengers Doomsday. Hmm. Of course, Robert Downey Jr. was there to hype up Doomsday. Every seat got their own Doctor Doom mask and cloak. And on Downey's cue, they all put them on at the same time. Also on stage, Chris Evans, Pedro Pascal, Paul Rudd, Anthony Mackie, Simu Liu, James Marsden, David Harbour, Kelsey Grammer, and others. Kelsey Grammer.
19: Why is he there?
10: Is he the new Magnet? What's Kelsey
11: Grammer?
10: Well,
11: he was Beast, right? I don't know why he would be in it.
0: And yeah, he was.
10: Yeah. Reprises his role as Beast.
11: There you go.
10: Jesus.
19: What's Marsden doing?
10: Oh, he's that.
11: Oh, Cyclops. He's Cyclops.
19: He's in everything now. He's been in so many things I've watched.
0: I know, he's so good.
11: He's really famous. He's really,
19: really
11: famous.
19: Friends and Neighbors and the show Paradise. It's really good. He was in that.
11: Very attractive man, too.
19: Yeah, yeah. Very attractive.
0: I loved him in Jury Duty. That was hilarious.
19: Yeah, Jury Duty.
12: I bet he never got a concussion in his...
19: No, he never got a concussion. No way.
12: That's probably where your roads diverged, right?
10: He was always a face character. He was never in a mask.
11: Even better. Well, you don't want to hide that man's face.
0: And now we know where the rivalry started.
11: Yep. Whatever. Man. Like, Dave, put this Gargamel helmet on.
0: James doesn't have to wear his.
11: Yeah. No, James doesn't.
10: Whatever.
11: He's the real star here.
10: Haley Atwell came out to confirm she's back as Peggy Carter. And the audience was shown a new trailer that gave some backstory to Dr. Doom's character. He comes from the same world as the Fantastic Four and has lost everything he loves. He believes everyone is living stolen lives.
1: Avengers Doomsday hits theaters December 18th.
10: Hmm. What else happened at Comic-Con? Well, Rick Moranis has not been on the big screen since Honey, We Shrunk Ourselves in 1997. That's the last movie he made.
11: Yeah.
10: It's all about to change next year when he returns as Dark Helmet in Spaceballs, the new one.
11: Oh, yeah.
10: So he made an appearance at Comic-Con at a panel for the upcoming sequel. He was honored with a extremely long-standing ovation.
11: That's cool.
10: There was also a video message from 100-year-old Mel Brooks.
11: Didn't he get punched in the face?
10: Rick Moranis?
3: Yeah, he did. He got sucker punched. Yeah.
10: Like randomly punched by a man in New York.
19: Yeah.
11: Yep.
10: Just a random attack. He wasn't targeted or anything.
11: Nope.
10: Just some dude walking around punching people. Some other highlights for the weekend. Prime Video shared a teaser for Carrie, which premieres in October. It's director Mike Flanagan's take on the Stephen King novel. Lord of the Rings, The Rings of Power announced that Balrog will appear in season 3.
11: Okay.
10: And will be voiced by Simon Pegg. Apple TV debuted a trailer for Matchbox, the movie. Like the cars?
11: I guess. What is it going to be? Like real cars?
10: With John Cena and Jessica Biel.
11: Well, I love the cast.
10: When a group of former childhood friends reconnect, the reunion takes a wild turn as they stumble upon a dangerous international plot and must save the world.
11: Huh. Hot Wheels or Matchbox.
10: Cars. How is this the cars?
11: It's got to be real cars, right?
19: I don't know.
10: I'm not sure about that one. I'm not sure about it. God, they'll make anything into a movie.
19: They will.
11: What in the world? I just don't understand it.
10: I don't either. I don't
11: know
10: how.
11: It's like calling something like for Ryan, like, you know, like sports trading cards.
10: The movie.
11: The movie. And then it's like, what is it? It's like real life sports live. I'm like, what? What? They have to save the world.
10: It's based on the iconic toy automobiles created in 1953.
11: So, like, but real cars, right? Like, that's the only way.
14: So it's just going to be guys driving Matchbox.
11: Guys driving Matchbox type
10: so
11: cars.
10: It's just like Fast and Furious?
11: Yeah.
10: Okay.
11: It has to be, right?
10: I guess.
11: Makes no sense.
10: Unless they're tiny little cars that when you whip them out, they become full-size cars. Now, that'd be cool.
14: I don't know.
10: I can keep my car in my pocket.
11: Not bad.
19: I think I'll skip that one.
10: Lisa, that is you written all over it.
11: You know, I like John Cena. I really, really do.
19: You like Jessica Biel.
11: I like Jessica Biel.
19: She could get you to watch, maybe. No.
10: No?
11: When I'm scrolling.
19: Naked in the Matchbox car.
11: Yeah, oh my God. Maybe
10: I mean, it's got Randy Pouda and Golshifi Farani.
11: I know. I mean that usually brings me home. Guess. No, but like when I'm scrolling, there's a lot that John Cena has been in recently. And I just can't sit down and say, I'm going to give John the
10: another
11: twin
10: chance?
11: Movie two of my hours.
14: Have you watched the twin movie with him?
11: No.
14: And Eric Andre?
11: No.
10: No.
14: I'd rather jump off the roof of my house.
10: Wow. It's that bad.
14: Yeah.
10: Is that's just what premiered on what Netflix, I think? Did it?
14: I think so. One of those.
11: Yeah.
14: But yeah, it's tough. I turned it off.
11: No, I mean, there's literally three, I think, right now that I can remember going, no, no, I can't do it. I just can't. I don't know why.
10: Here's a little taste of the trailer. Maybe it'll explain what we're going to get into with Matchbox, the movie.
4: Sean Walker. It's been a long time since we played Matchbox cars together.
23: Hey, Amy.
24: Hey, Sean.
4: What the hell have you been up to?
25: No one did this with a girl.
4: No.
25: No one ever did this with a girl.
4: No way.
26: It's a bit of a longer story.
4: You look big.
26: Yeah. To rekindling old friendships.
24: There's.
4: Where's home?
26: You know, I don't stay in one place.
11: It's terrible. It's terrible so far. Okay.
10: They haven't got us yet.
27: Oh, they're in those shots.
26: Everybody listen. We're all going to wake up someplace different.
27: What?
26: Is everybody okay?
4: No.
26: Are we on a plane? Where's the nuclear warhead, Walker?
19: No, this is
26: we'll start
19: so
26: calling
19: bad.
26: Your friends out.
5: What does this have to do with Matchbox cars?
6: I don't know, man. I'm bored. I couldn't even get through.
5: See what
6: we
5: I
6: made
5: mean?
6: It 55 seconds.
5: See what
6: the
5: I mean?
19: That's
5: the
19: really bad.
5: The trailer's supposed to be the best.
11: Do
5: the
11: you
5: best
11: see what place. I mean? This is why I can't. I just...
19: The lines, the writing. You're really big, really she bad. Said to him, to John Cena.
12: You look really
19: you
12: big.
19: You look really big.
14: So here's the movie. We're going to roofie people
19: yeah.
14: and make them drive cars.
19: Yeah.
11: I think so, it to appears, escape, right?
12: Yeah.
11: Oh,
12: but it has nothing to do with Matchboxes, except they played them when they were
11: played
12: kids.
11: Played Matchbox. When they were kids.
5: That's the tiny little connection.
19: That's how they tie it in.
5: Seems to be how they tie it into the whole
11: What
5: movie.
11: I am wondering is if the whole thing, so this is now my take, the whole thing is actually just kids playing Matchbox cars. And that, like, so all this stuff is going to happen, and at the end,
5: you'll realize
11: like,
5: it was
11: it'll
5: just...
11: be like, hey, Timmy, it's time to go home. And then it's like, all right, see, I'll see you tomorrow. And that the whole
5: just
11: thing
5: all their
11: is
5: imagination.
11: Just imagination, the whole thing.
5: Did Chuck just spoil the entire movie?
12: I hope so.
19: I bet that's too good. I bet that's too good.
11: Was that too good of an idea?
19: I bet it's worth, you know.
11: I appreciate that. Thank you.
19: I bet that's not even how
11: they didn't even
19: well.
11: Think about
19: I don't
11: that,
19: know.
11: Huh?
12: Start screenwriting, man. That's a hit.
5: Listen, I've never seen this in a trailer. Bring your friends. They say, please bring your friends.
19: Bring your friends.
5: Please bring your friends.
19: Let's go see Matchbox. You'd have to just be like a big fan of John Cena, right? To see this, I guess. Maybe. I don't even know if fans of John Cena will want to see
11: it. No, because I know some people that their dads were big time into these cars, right? These are people that were my age, their fathers.
19: They were into Matchbox cars?
11: Had like rooms of Matchbox cars.
5: Yeah.
11: You know, it was kind of like something they would collect.
19: Did you guys play with them when you were kids?
11: We weren't
19: right?
11: allowed to touch those. We played.
5: I had some Matchbox cars.
11: I had Hot Wheels.
19: Maybe that's what I'm thinking.
11: Matchbox.
19: Yeah. Like my brothers
11: had them for sure. I remember a cool James Bond car I had when I was young. We definitely played with them. You know, it's what you did.
19: Right. Yeah.
11: We built the tracks and all that stuff.
19: The tracks.
11: But how do you turn that into a movie other than it's a child's imagination and a couple of them and they're living out this crazy fantasy and then it's time to go home, the movie's over.
19: That is probably how it ends.
11: It's the only way to make it really work.
12: Jessica Biel does look good though.
11: She always
19: looks good, right?
11: Oh my God. I don't even know how you touch another girl's hand when she's in your life. That's all I'll say.
12: I mean, I just watched her play with Matchbox cars for as long as this movie is.
5: Sure.
12: That's a better movie idea. Jessica Biel plays with Matchbox.
11: Jessica Biel is crawling around and playing Matchbox cars. Do you want to watch?
12: Yes. Subscribe.
5: Well, they may not all be great, but there's been a lot of solid movies at the box office so far this year. It's been so strong. It could be Hollywood's biggest year at the theaters in a long time. Here's the latest on that.
7: This summer, box office totals are headed this year, domestic grosses are expected to hit $10 billion for the first time since before the pandemic, thanks to fan-favorite sequels like Toy Story 5.
8: It's been too long, cowboy.
7: And chilling low-budget originals like Backrooms.
9: It's like a maze. It just goes on and on.
7: And horror flick obsession, breaking records.
15: I think McGee's going through something.
23: Like what? Is she okay?
15: No.
24: It looks like the box office is roaring back. Movies are back.
7: Right now, box office sales for the first 8 weeks of the summer have hit $1.8 billion, placing 2026 just 2% shy of that pre-pandemic high in the summer of 2019.
24: Coming after COVID in 2020, it's been hard to, you know, feel like people are going to the movies. And I think a lot of people had written out that Gen Z and the younger generation weren't interested in movies. They wanted just vertical content that's on their phone. This proves that that's not true. They're coming back.
7: The group that has set sail with Moana twice, now ready for battle.
28: Bringing it all.
29: Let's go!
7: For Christopher Nolan's The Odyssey, fans say bigger is better. It's the first movie ever filmed entirely with IMAX cameras, driving up a frenzy to see it the way Nolan intended, on a huge screen just for IMAX, which means pricier tickets and more revenue for theaters. The Odyssey makes Anne Hathaway the star of the two biggest live-action openings of the year, paired with The Devil Wears Prada 2.
0: Hello.
2: Well, look what TJ Maxx dragged in.
7: And it's not Prada, but the must-have accessory at the theater this year, popcorn buckets. The Odyssey Trojan Horse Bucket goes for $70. Mando and Grogu popcorn buckets retail for $80, providing a real kernel of hope for the theater industry and anyone who loves going to the movies.
11: It is silly.
13: Wait, why
11: that
13: didn't you bring those?
11: The popcorn tins have turned it around.
19: That's it, but that's all it took.
13: I don't get
11: like,
13: it.
11: It's nuts, really. But like Stella was obsessed with getting one. I know I wanted to get one for the Ghost movie.
5: But do you, what do? You just put them on a shelf?
11: It's just like, on a shelf them? Now. It's just on a shelf.
5: I don't understand.
11: You know?
5: It's not my thing, I guess.
11: No. I know.
19: But it's smart to do because people love that kind of stuff.
11: Well, you just got to they had to figure out something like what is going to make people, you know, give them an extra $40.
5: Or $80.
13: $80?
11: Yeah, that's, is that
13: for a popcorn holder?
11: You think that's like at the actual theater?
5: That's
11: or
5: what they said.
11: Talking,
5: it retails
11: wow,
5: for.
11: Wow, that's nuts.
5: But then they sell out. Then they go on eBay for like three times that.
11: Yes.
5: Speaking of The Odyssey, though, it's already made $600 million worldwide in just 2 weeks. And ticket scalpers are actually making money off of this because there's only a certain amount of those big IMAX screens. The movie was filmed completely in IMAX. So one ticket package on eBay was priced at $1,200 for four tickets, not until like 2 weeks from now.
11: Oh, my God. Just relax.
5: The seats were closer to the back of the cinema, an ideal spot for the wide field of view used by the format. Another cheaper listing for August 14th showed four seats for $500.
11: I guess I can understand you buy tickets, you get them, and you're like, well, we might go to the movies on Saturday, or I sell them for $1,500. But if not, we're going. You know, it's a movie I wouldn't mind seeing, but I would love to make money off of it.
5: What are you losing? $80, right?
11: Like, right.
5: How much is it a ticket?
11: I don't know. It's got to be. What is an IMAX? I don't even know how much it would cost to go to that movie, honestly. I'm assuming.
5: How much more
11: decent
5: is an IMAX ticket than a regular ticket?
11: No clue.
5: Now, okay, so I'm confused. So a lot of theaters have IMAX screens, but it must not be like this. Not
11: this
5: the full 70-millimeter IMAX.
11: Yeah, right? This is that huge, huge thing.
5: They say there's only like 70 of them or something around the country. Like
11: yeah.
5: There's not very many. That's why the tickets are so crazy.
11: I am wondering if the place near me has it. It is listed as an IMAX place, but that I don't know if that means
5: they've
11: got the good one.
5: The one near me says IMAX too.
11: That's what I'm saying.
5: I don't think it's that.
11: Yeah.
5: Crazy.
11: I guess in the grand scheme of things, I don't really care.
5: Are you going to go see it?
11: I don't. No.
5: Get your $70 Trojan horse popcorn.
11: I mean, that's nice, but they're gone already. Like, that's the thing. Like, Stella and I were at the Billie Eilish thing so early and it didn't matter. They were already gone. All the stuff was gone because there's people like when you think, well, we'll get there like an hour before.
19: They've been there all day.
11: They've been there all day.
19: Yeah.
11: They've been there all day. So it's off to eBay.
5: In music news, David Lee Roth canceled all of his tour dates except one. And he didn't give a reason why. But there are rumors he just wasn't selling tickets.
11: Sure. Yeah. Sure.
5: Well, he's received a surprise olive branch from a longtime rival, Sammy Hagar. Sammy posted a video saying, quote, I hope you're well. I hope there's not a physical problem. Honestly, Mike Anthony and I love the fact that you've been out there supporting the greatest band in the world that we're both a part of. So please come join us at our Las Vegas residency in September. Sing a couple of songs, MC the damn show. Just do what you want to do. Anyway, hope you're well. I really do. God bless, brother.
11: Yeah, I think Sammy was just like, what you do is entertaining. He's like, what you're doing is entertaining, so come do it here.
19: And it will get attention for our show more.
11: Yeah,
5: right.
11: You know?
5: Sammy also emphasized the importance of real music, like Van Halen, in the era of AI. He said it's so important that this music carries on. Those of us that can still go out and play should do it as long as they can.
19: That's not what we said on Friday.
5: It's not.
19: Right before this news broke. I saw that like over the weekend. I'm like, oh, wow. We just slammed his Cherry Fest appearance big okay. time.
0: Can I tell you this, though? I'll say this. I think it's way better to go to Vegas and play shows with them than it is to do Cherry Fest.
19: Absolutely.
0: Like, that's all the guy should be doing. Like, you're
19: but
0: doing
19: he wasn't
0: Cherry.
19: Invited until
0: no,
19: now.
0: No, I know,
19: so.
0: I know. But he will not do it because probably the ego
5: yeah.
0: involved in it. But he should do it.
5: He totally should
0: he
5: do
0: should
5: it.
0: He should do it.
5: Someone should tell him, hey, man, come on.
0: Go
5: suck
0: do
5: it
0: this.
5: Up. You couldn't sell out yourself. You had to cancel. So just join
0: right.
5: them.
19: Yeah, do a few songs.
0: Because if you're playing Cherry Fest, I can't imagine that the money is actually good. It can't what? Be that good.
5: Okay,
0: dude.
5: So judging from when I used, and this was so long ago, but when I used to, like, you know, handle some of those shows for the station we were at, depending on the act, maybe like 50 to 100
0: bucks?
5: 1,000.
0: There's no way.
5: Yeah, dude, they make a ton there.
0: No way.
5: Yes. I'm serious. Like the top.
0: I remember
5: so that's
0: we
5: like
0: paid,
5: the biggest night of their
0: I
5: whole
0: remember
5: event.
0: We paid, yeah, 13,000
19: oh,
0: bucks.
19: Oh, my gosh, yeah.
0: To play a show and. The industry was flabbergasted that we paid them that much money.
19: I was very happy that they paid $13,000 for Yeah.
0: Yeah. That's the only way we got them there.
5: Some 41 on their way down got 30 grand.
0: That's insane. That's the dumbest thing I've ever heard in my life. No wonder that place failed.
12: They better sell a lot of cherries. $50K for David Lee Roth.
0: Yeah, that's insane.
12: How many cherries? Cherry pie? Cherry jelly.
0: Yeah, there's only so many things you can do with
12: start
0: cherry.
12: Making everything.
5: First of all, Cherry Fest is huge.
19: Does it cost money to get in?
5: Yes.
19: Yeah, yeah. Because okay, you went, yeah. like, what, last year?
5: Yeah, not to the concert. Just
19: no,
5: to Cherry
19: no,
5: Fest.
19: No,
5: right.
19: Cherry
5: yeah.
19: Fest.
5: Yeah. It costs money to get into the concert at Cherry Fest.
19: Oh, okay.
5: Right? So like, you got to buy tickets.
0: Ooh.
12: Let's
0: Yikes.
12: Go do Cherry Fest.
0: Us? Let's not.
19: No.
5: I wonder if they reveal. They probably don't. Not publicly no. disclosed. Look right there. Oh my God, even more than I thought. His standard minimum performance fee is $200,000.
12: There's no way.
19: That's a lot of money.
0: That's too much money.
19: No wonder he does it. He gets those leather pants on and sticks his tongue out. That's a lot.
5: Chuck's about to buy more leather pants.
0: You guys ain't seen nothing yet.
5: Yeah, you guys, you don't understand. They make decent money. Jake is with us here. Jake, you were part of Cherry Fest?
1: Hey, what's up? Yes, I was.
5: So, do you have any idea about this stuff? You know how it plays out?
1: A little bit. I mean, like, a lot of, like, the higher-ups like to hide certain information from, like, the workers and the people that actually set up the stage.
5: Mm-hmm.
1: But, like, the more years you work it, you get to, like, know some of the guys, so they'll slip up information. But, like, I wasn't there this year. A lot of my coworkers were, but last year I worked it with like Hoobastank and
0: wow.
1: all those guys.
0: I can't
1: and,
0: even imagine how much Hoobastank got.
1: Hoobastank was around like $50K, between that $50 to $100K. They weren't specific on it. They didn't want to tell us. But I did find out Buck Cherry was supposed to get paid about $30,000 and then did their one song and swore a bunch and then lost the whole contract. So they ended up just paying for free or playing for free.
0: Yeah. Oh, wow. So you can't swear because the old people.
5: Well, it's Cherry Fest.
0: Yeah.
5: It's a family friendly festival.
1: Yeah. It has to be family friendly. All their contracts state that they cannot swear or else they will lose the entire contract.
0: Oh,
1: but
0: so
1: Buck Cherry.
0: They played crazy bitch. Yeah, they played crazy bitch.
1: Yeah,
0: with the F so
1: they
0: good.
1: They played crazy bitch, which was allowed. They gave them the one song they were allowed to play and swear in because it was their biggest hit. But then they took that and said, "Screw it, we're Buck Cherry."
0: Yeah, that's
1: and then
0: tough.
1: They just they just went full rated R
0: it's
1: and then lost the contract.
0: Mm. Yeah, like
5: thanks,
0: when you are. If I was their manager, I'd be like, guys, there's going to be a moment when you're on stage and inside your head is an intrusive thought. It's going to say, we're Buck Cherry. You got to ignore everything after that. Whatever your brain said.
5: But we're Buck Cherry. We're at the Cherry Fest.
19: It's pretty cool to have a Cherry Fest insider call in.
0: It is pretty cool. You're right.
19: Love
0: Not
19: it.
0: A lot of shows can get that.
5: You're no. absolutely right.
0: Not a lot of shows can have that happen.
5: Lucky.
0: If Hoobastank got 50 to 100,000. That's unbelievable to me. So, hey, like David Lee, no wonder you're doing it.
5: Yeah, he won't even step outside for less than 200,000.
0: Because to me, I would have thought it's purely an ego-driven thing. Where it's like, I don't want to stop
19: the money
0: performing, so it's a money thing.
5: Okay, what do you think Bret Michaels make? Because he's our next story here. Poison frontman Bret Michaels performed three consecutive shows while enduring severe kidney stone pain before he underwent emergency surgery. He did not take time off. He had to get that money. So he pushed through shows in Charleston, West Virginia, Pennsylvania, at an Air Force base. After the final show, he finally said, okay, I'll go to the hospital.
0: Wow, it's tough. You'd think it'd be right in the same range as like a David Lee Roth. He's a little younger. He had a TV show, which was successful, right? So that probably ups the price.
5: His booking fee ranges from 50 grand to nearly 300,000. Typical live fee for him is 150,000.
0: Right.
5: That's a standard guarantee for a live concert or festival. Private smaller events, he accepts a little less. We want a VIP meet and greet that starts at $755.
0: No, thank you.
12: Oh, we can get him as a keynote speaker.
0: Oh, wow. I really want to hear his thoughts.
12: Who knew?
0: Yeah.
5: So they make way more than you think, is what I'm saying.
0: Yeah, that's crazy to me. That's crazy.
14: Yeah, be nice to Kidney Stone, brother. All right.
0: Yeah. Right.
14: I had about an hour conversation in his bus with this, 2 years ago.
5: Wait, you were Kidney Stone Bros?
14: Yeah, where I was before here.
0: Yes, yeah, big. He's big.
14: We did a massive, his big old concert.
0: Yeah. Uh-huh.
14: So I was hanging out with him, and then we started talking about kidney stones. It was the weirdest moment of my life.
5: How does that come up when you're talking with Bret Michaels? Did you breach the subject, or did he?
14: He did.
5: He said you look like a man with kidney stones?
14: Yeah, no. He said, somebody tells me you suffer from kidney stones. So do I. And then it went into a conversation. I'm not kidding you, one of the nicest people I've ever met in my entire life.
5: I'll say that too, because I met him once too, and I will say he was nothing but nice. He was very nice.
14: But I was like, can I get out of your trailer, dude? This is weird.
0: Yeah. Yeah. We started looking at each other's kidneys and stuff.
5: Did you share any kidney stone tips? Did you have any solid advice for you?
14: No, not at all. No. I don't know, maybe a wig and stuff like that would help.
12: You guys are making hair straighter.
0: Okay, question. Did you see him without a hat on or a bandana?
14: Yeah, he's bald.
0: He is bald.
5: That's a wig?
14: Yeah. Oh, yeah.
5: Okay.
14: Yeah, he's just got a bunch of them.
0: That is wild.
5: Yeah.
19: I mean, why didn't he see him bald.
5: Why didn't he just get like a hair transplant or something?
0: Money, dude.
5: He's always got bandanas
19: or
5: hats.
19: He's got to keep that look going.
14: And I'm pretty sure his eyeliner is a tattoo.
0: Oh, no wonder. That was a big mistake.
5: Oh, that'll save you money, though.
0: I know, but that was a big mistake.
14: It's very funny to see him, like, jump out of his trailer in, like, workout gear. Like he's dressing like a normal person, but eyeliner on still.
0: My God,
5: because that doesn't go away. There's a lot of weird pictures of him out there. When you put in Bret Michaels, no hat.
0: Yeah, you got to find one from now.
14: I thought there was one. Remember when he had all those health problems and he was in the hospital? I thought there was one there. Maybe they just put the bandana on.
0: I don't know.
5: Yeah, because I see one. If this is it here, I think they just put the bandana
0: on. They did. They put the bandana. Nothing says I'm bald more than I'm in a hospital bed and I have a bandana on my head. You know?
5: Absolutely. There's trouble there. All right, we're going to take a break. When we come back, what did our idiot criminal of the day do during a high-speed police chase? What strange thing did a worker get stuck in for hours? What pervy stuff has been revealed about a Secret Service agent? And bitches tripping still to come on Dave and Chuck the Freak.
3: Previously on Dave and Chuck the Freak.
5: A Louisiana man got snared by cops after being spotted pleasuring himself in his truck. He insisted, though, he was just playing air drums along with the radio.
0: Different style of drum.
5: I was thinking about this. What has a jerkin' beat?
0: For me, it would have to go death metal right at the end. Because it's like the double bass.
5: Double drum.
0: Yeah.
5: Beat it to death. Wouldn't that be nuts? You finale and then you make some sort of crazy.
0: Hey, listen, don't go in there, Dave. Chuck.
5: What's happening in there?
0: You know what's happening.
5: Is he just good?
0: Don't walk in.
5: He's so loud.
0: Yeah,
5: he's so loud. He needs to stop that.
10: If I ever have sex again, that's going to be...
11: That's going to surprise her.
10: Death metal climax.
16: It's Dave and Chuck the Freak. K-R-R-O. 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
2: Another hot day today, but the humidity levels will be dropping as north winds come into the forecast. Also, Canadian smoke in the air, high in the upper 90s, northeast wind at 10 to 15. Tonight, partly to mostly cloudy. There's a chance of some scattered rain toward daybreak, low 72, lower 90s tomorrow. From the Storm Center at Kelloland TV, I'm meteorologist Brian Karstens.
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4: From the Kello.com News Center, I'm Tom Rooney. The first of two suspects in the death of McKenna Wendell of Sioux Falls appears in court today. Wendell's uncle, Mark Milk, will make his initial court appearance in Sioux City, where he's expected to submit a plea. Investigators believe the 14-year-old girl died in Iowa, so the trial and court proceedings will all take place in Sioux City. Sioux Falls police, meanwhile, are investigating the deaths of two 80-year-old residents that happened Saturday morning. They answered a call for a stabbing and gunshot wound shortly after 8 a.m. on the city's southwest side, finding a deceased woman. They also found an 80-year-old man with serious injuries who later died at a hospital. And Sioux Falls police have at least one suspect in a string of vehicle break-ins that happened last week. They say investigators tracked and apprehended a juvenile late last week. A vehicle that was stolen during the burglary spree was also returned to its owner. From the Kelloland.com News Center, I'm Tom Rooney.
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0: rocks.
1: Continue here on this Monday edition of Dave and Chuck the Freak. Coming up, what strange thing did a worker get stuck in for hours? What pervy stuff has been revealed about a Secret Service agent? Where is a serial flasher on the loose? And bitches tripping. Coming up, we'll get started with this.
2: The idiot criminal of the day.
1: Well, I sure as hell hope that Chuck is never in a high-speed police chase.
3: You never know.
1: But I pretty much guarantee if he is, this will happen to him.
3: Oh, no.
1: He'll run out of gas.
4: Oh, yeah. Oh wow.
5: Definitely.
1: He does not plan ahead.
5: Not at all.
4: No, you got to look at the tank before you decide to hit that pedal.
1: There was a wild chase in Los Angeles. And, of course, the driver, very Chuck-like, had to pull over for gas in the middle of it.
4: Yep.
1: Here's the story from ABC 7.
6: A suspected DUI driver leading CHP on a high-speed chase in a maroon Dodge Charger with blacked-out windows and no headlights.
1: Now, that's crazy.
6: At certain points, reaching speeds
1: that's
6: of
1: crazy.
6: More than 130 miles per hour.
1: A Charger.
6: Air 7 losing the driver for periods of time due to their excessive speed. At one point, the driver managing to pull off the freeway and into a gas station, pumping several gallons before jumping back on the freeway.
1: I mean, he was able to do it.
6: Yeah. Coming to an end near Del Monte Street and Forest Avenue in Pasadena when the driver and two passengers jumped out and tried to make a run for it. All three were arrested.
7: And more breaking news tonight, yet another pursuit. A reckless driver leading...
1: It's just, there's high-speed chases in the L.A. area, it seems, every
5: all
1: couple
5: the time,
1: of minutes.
5: Yeah.
4: It's got to be because cars are getting stolen all the time and they're just like joyriding around and getting caught and they're just like, gun it, dude. They don't care about the car.
1: Is there a lady in their car with them?
4: There's always a lady. Why do you do it?
1: Being a passenger in a high-speed chase has got to be pretty terrifying.
4: Oh, yeah. I'd be furious. Like, honestly, I'd be furious. If I was with one of my buddies and he had a fast car... And then something happened, and he looked at me and was like, I'm not going back. And I'm like, what are you talking about? Not going, what's going on that I don't know? And then they punch it.
5: Yeah, no.
4: Oh, I'm furious. Because I would be like, listen, just slow down for 1 second. Let me out.
1: And you know what you just did to me?
4: Gotcha.
8: Say you got a fast car.
4: Oh.
8: Amazon.
5: Come on. Say fast car, not have that. Come on. You got to be able to say that in life.
1: You can't, Lisa.
5: You can't say you're going to fast car. No.
1: Stop. Tracy Chapman in my head.
5: Oh, gosh. Your brain.
8: Get that out of there.
1: I can't. I wish I could.
4: You can't.
1: I am mentally challenged.
4: Yeah, I'm trying to think of something else.
1: Right?
4: I can even bring it up.
1: I said it.
8: Clip it.
1: I am mentally challenged. One word sets off a song every
5: it's
1: couple
5: a song
1: of seconds.
5: Too. It's always a song.
1: Always.
4: No. Every single time. I said Hoobastank, and then he was like, and the reason is you. I'm like,
1: I'm singing
4: oh my
1: that
4: God.
1: All the commercial break.
4: Yep, the whole break. I'm like, I'm going to record something
1: it's
4: real quick.
1: It's a sickness. It's an illness. Study me.
4: Yep.
8: We're here in a fast car. It's a fast moving driving me. I'm going to make it to see y'all. Leave tonight. I'm living dirty.
1: I'm going to go insane. I'm there. I'm close.
4: Yeah, you're right there.
1: I'm like,
4: you're
1: I'm right living there. On
5: is
1: the
5: it
1: edge.
5: Getting worse?
1: I'm living on the edge.
4: See, yeah.
1: I can't. I'm right there on the line.
4: Mm-hmm.
5: Seems like it's getting worse.
1: It is getting worse, Lisa.
4: Yeah.
1: It is getting worse.
4: What's nuts in life is, you know, like our brains finally like start to go on us, right? It'll be wild if everything else goes, but the songs are the last things.
1: I will be in a loony bin because if you say singing. Fast car, and I'm like, say, I'm a fast car.
4: Yeah.
1: They'll be like, lock them up.
4: Yeah. Yep. That's the all you do, you know?
1: It's scary. I've had songs stuck in my head and sometimes inappropriate stuff.
4: Oh, yeah. No. Terrible stuff.
1: All through the weekend. Mm-hmm. Like, every time I have like a second to think, it just starts up again. I need medication.
4: I know.
8: Yeah,
4: there's got to be
8: get
4: something.
8: Through life?
1: I don't know. I need medication.
8: There's so many words that are said.
1: There's probably no one like me, though. Like, what are they going
5: to
1: medicate?
5: There has to be someone else.
1: Do you have
5: like
1: excessive
5: you.
1: Song syndrome?
5: There's something. What
4: there's
5: is it?
4: Gotta be,
5: it's probably
4: there's
5: got to
4: be something.
5: It.
4: There's got to be a name for it.
1: Excessive you know? Song syndrome seems good.
4: I mean, that does seem like a decent name for it. You could be a case study.
1: Stuck song syndrome.
4: Musical obsessions.
0: common phenomenon where a cat

0: catchy tune or musical fragment replays on an involuntary loop in your head. It happens because the brain treats incomplete melodic patterns as unresolved tasks. That's it. My brain has to finish the task. That's
1: musical exactly. Obsessions.
2: Yeah. But think about it. Like, Dave, could you imagine, like, Dave goes to the grocery store and then you walk around for about 40 minutes and then leave without getting anything? No chance.
1: And this is, you know, more like you, it gets a song gets stuck in your head, which we all have that.
2: Yes.
1: That's what they, this
2: and
1: is.
2: And they say, just
1: about,
2: listen
1: you
2: to
1: have
2: the song.
1: It to where, yeah. And they, you have it to where you just say a word and then a song pops up. It's
2: exactly.
1: Something different than this.
0: Right. That's what I'm saying. I'm alone. I'm
1: like, you can't be alone.
2: Oh, look at that. Look at that swallow. Those things are from Africa.
0: The rain's down in Africa.
2: You know?
0: Mm-hmm. I can't. I really, it's getting to me.
2: Hey, are we going to Bangkok?
0: Oh, don't. I hate you. No, see? Because he does stuff on purpose like that. I'm not.
1: One well, night in Bangkok.
0: No.
1: In
0: it's
1: the
0: all
1: world,
0: genres,
1: yeah.
0: Too. It is all genres. You never can tell what it's going to be. It just takes a word.
3: It's just like a landslide, you know? It just happens.
2: Who are we taking on?
0: Don't take on me. I hate him.
2: Uh-huh.
0: I hate him.
3: Landslide
0: triggers.
3: Didn't get you, huh?
0: What?
3: I said landslide.
0: No, I didn't. Yeah. You're too much of a mumbler. I didn't understand what you said.
3: I was just trying to subliminally drop it in on you. That one will be waiting for you.
0: Anyways, if I ever leave the show and go to Loony Bin, you know why.
1: There's a whole Facebook post about it. Someone asking, does anyone sing a song lyrics after hearing a word? It happens. You're not
2: it
1: alone.
2: Happens. No, he's not alone, but I mean, it is... Like, he can't have a conversation. Like, I have to assume that sometimes someone's talking to Dave and you lose it. You got to be just gone.
0: I'm after because my brain, you know, is already into the third chorus.
2: Yeah, they have hit something, mm-hmm. And your brain just starts it.
0: Absolutely.
3: Do you think these guys were riding dirty when they got...
2: No. I do.
0: You're not subtle with it.
3: Boy, I'm either mumbling or I'm not subtle. So there's no gray area.
0: Trying to put the worst songs ever in my head.
3: And now you just got a mix of all.
2: Yeah, I'm trying to be really genuine about it.
0: They say it's a legitimate symptom of OCD.
2: Yeah, that makes some sense. It does. Because I think you got a bit of that, you know.
1: Or ADHD.
2: Well, that can always just manifest as like something tied together. You know, it's 25,000 papers.
0: I keep my attention just fine.
2: Yeah, but I feel like, but, you know.
1: There's different, I don't know.
2: Yeah, it manifests in lots of different
1: ways.
2: Yeah,
1: different ways.
2: Yeah.
0: Shane's
2: We've all got
0: us.
2: Something going on. I mean, we
0: yeah,
2: do.
0: Of course we do. Hi, Shane.
4: Hey, guys. How you doing?
0: Doing all right. You had a comment.
4: Yeah, you're not alone. I'll be in the middle of a conversation and someone will say a word and I will start singing the song out loud. Funny thing is, I actually have extreme ADHD, and when I'm actually on medication, I don't do it. But if I'm not on my medication, I can't stop myself.
2: Uh-huh.
1: You need medication, Dave.
0: Hello now. Well, you can't just sing the song. Yeah, for God's sake, Jason.
2: I love doing that, too. I do love doing that.
0: I gotta sing along if you're singing it.
2: Oh, no.
0: That's the worst one. That's one of the worst ones.
1: Jungle life.
3: Oh, man.
5: So ADHD, huh?
1: Yeah.
5: Sure would explain why you just walk out in the middle of a conversation sometimes.
0: You're boring me. I got to go.
2: Yeah, he's had enough. On to the next. On to the next.
5: Happens to me mid-sentence all the time.
2: Yeah, on to the next.
3: Yeah, he's always halfway out the door.
0: Mm-hmm. Mm-hmm. I am. I can't. Some people, like Jason, you talk too much sometimes, man.
3: I'm not upset by it.
0: You know that. Yeah. I've said that to you.
3: I understand.
0: You don't know how to just casually end a conversation.
3: You're right. I learned that here on the air.
1: Yeah, we told you.
3: Yeah. And everybody in my life was like, yeah.
2: Yeah.
3: Sherry. I mean, everyone.
0: Yeah, sometimes you need to know, right?
3: And then,
0: I
3: saw it happening live when I do it. And I'm sorry. I continued that
1: You're
3: conversation.
1: You're better about it now.
3: I try. I just try not to say anything.
5: Always
3: it even happens in these conversations. Where you're ready to go, and then I'm like, wait. Yeah. One more thing.
0: Yeah. I just go.
3: You should.
0: Just go.
3: Yeah.
5: Just always finish the conversation from halfway down the hallway.
2: Yep. Okay, see you later.
3: Oh, I got him still. I told Ryan, too. I'm like, don't talk to me after the show. You'll never get out of here.
2: It's true.
0: We all know that.
3: Well, thank you for telling me. I didn't.
0: Yeah. Well, it's okay.
3: Yeah.
2: Yeah.
0: Sometimes you just got to point it out to someone.
3: It's incredibly annoying.
5: Goodbye, Jason. I'll see you tomorrow.
2: Yeah.
5: And then I walk away.
0: Yeah, you have to.
3: Wait.
2: Hold on. Can I?
0: No.
3: It was a good weekend, too.
0: Here's a new fear unlocked. A worker performing maintenance on a 130-foot-tall gas station sign in Wilmington, Illinois, ended up stranded inside the sign.
2: What?
0: For hours.
2: How do you get in there?
0: It's wild. Here's the update from ABC7.
6: Fire officials told me the challenge was finding another lift tall enough to reach that worker.
2: No.
6: Chopper 7 was overhead as rescue crews worked to get him down and captured the message he had for our cameras. Take a look at that thumbs up.
2: No,
6: the man appeared to be in good spirits despite being stranded inside this massive truck stop sign for hours.
2: Who knew you got right in there?
6: The worker was doing maintenance near the Lorenzo Road exit off I-55 in Wilmington when that lift that got him up there experienced a problem. That happened around 11 Tuesday morning. The sign stands about 130 feet tall and has no ladder, which proved to be an issue for responding fire crews, whose ladders only reach about 100 feet tall. Crews initially struggled to find equipment tall enough to reach him. They eventually found a specialized lift at a job site in Joliet, and Illinois State Police escorted it to Wilmington. About 5 hours after he became trapped, the worker was seen getting into a crane basket and was brought safely back down. Fire officials say the worker refused medical treatment and is expected to be okay.
0: 5 hours. How hot was it?
1: Must have been really hot.
2: Oh, my God. The worst. It's the worst.
0: That's crazy.
2: But you're not working, which is great.
0: This is him on the way down. He, like, took, I guess, something on his cell phone.
7: Oswego. That's Oswego. Here comes your crane.
8: Did they just not get it fixed? Oh.
7: Down this road. We called.
8: So we got to hide.
0: So that was him finally getting rescued there. He's got his own page called That Guy in the Sign. That's amazing.
2: That's funny.
0: Yeah, so his lift that he was using broke, and then they don't make them that big, 130 feet high, right? Mm-hmm. There's like just not, the fire rescue doesn't go that high. They had to get a special one to get him out.
1: It's a bad day at work.
2: Oh, awful. God awful. And I don't know who broke the thing. I'm pretty upset, though.
0: I'm super upset at you. But he seemed pretty, like, cool about everything.
2: What's wild is if he's just by himself, so he operates the thing, he gets out and in the sign, then just all of a sudden it just hydraulic leak or whatever, so it just sort of all sank back down to the ground.
0: How uncomfortable is that?
2: That's I'm not getting in there. That's not for me, I'll tell you that.
3: When he's lucky, nothing's in there. Birds make nests in those things all the time.
2: Oh,
3: and stuff.
2: Dave couldn't have wild birds after
0: him. Oh, no. Mm-mm. I'd be falling right out.
2: It's so high up. It's so high up. I don't trust those things anymore once that one crushed that poor couple.
0: The Denny sign almost did kill it.
2: It did.
0: I think it killed two people.
2: It killed two people. Well,
1: yeah, there was a time where signs were just
0: taking people out.
2: Yes.
0: Yeah. Kayla is with us here. Hey, Kayla. Hello.
9: Hello.
0: Hi, this is Dave and Chuck the Freak. Go ahead.
9: Hi, yeah, so I just heard your guys' sign story about the guy getting stuck inside there.
0: Yeah.
9: So I was actually a sign installer for all those big pylon signs a couple of years ago, and I was inside of one at Burger King, and I was doing some of the electrical work in there, and I smelled smoke, and the sign actually started kind of had a small electrical fire inside of it, and I had to dive out of the little door into the basket. They had to rush down and hurry up and turn the sign off so it didn't burn down.
2: Oh, my goodness.
0: Damn. Yep. So do you control the basket yourself?
9: I had a coworker that was, he was actually too big to fit inside of the sign, so he was out controlling the basket.
2: I
9: so he
2: that.
9: Hurried up, got us down.
0: He was getting a Whopper? Is that?
2: Yeah. He was busy. I get it.
9: Don't him, he could have.
0: Yeah.
2: Yeah.
0: So you're lucky you're okay. Do you still do that line of work?
9: No, I do not.
0: Oh, okay.
2: All right,
9: I went and got a desk job instead.
2: Yeah, well, that's it.
1: That's smart.
0: You don't want to be stuck inside a burning Burger King.
1: You don't think about the signs, right? And the maintenance.
0: I just
1: and
0: never
1: people going in
0: think
1: them.
0: Of people being inside of them. No. I just never thought of that before.
2: Yeah, I just thought maybe part of it popped off and you just changed a light bulb or something. Yeah. You know, like what else could it be? But it's way more involved than that.
0: And these ones, these are the ones that are so tall because they're like off the side of a freeway, right?
2: Yes.
0: I want you to see. Yep. Even way bigger than a Burger King sign, this one that this guy got stuck in.
2: Yeah, those will fall right on you and crush you to death.
0: Yes, they will. If you want to see it for yourself, you can go check it out at DaveAndChuckTheFreak.com. It's up there for you. You know you've got a problem when you're whipping up margaritas at 6 in the morning.
2: You guys want one?
0: In a stranger's home that you just broke into.
2: Oh, that.
0: A 30-year-old man in Florida named Jeffrey Bartimus has been arrested after breaking into a woman's home about 6:30 in the morning the other day. The woman woke up to her dogs barking. She grabbed a firearm and walked downstairs. That's when she saw Jeffrey, who was in her kitchen, enjoying some kind of makeshift margarita.
2: I mean, you're going to hear the ice being chopped.
0: Very odd situation.
1: That's very odd.
0: There's the guy there.
2: Oh, yeah. He's just looking for a good time.
0: He apologized and ran out, jumping over her back fence. He lives down the street. Unclear why he broke into her place. Other than he was looking to party?
2: Mental illness or drugs?
0: He brought a six-pack of beer with him. He helped himself to her tequila. He also left some cut-up limes in her kitchen.
2: That's a bold move to walk into someone's house and cut up their limes.
0: When the police caught up with him at his house, he claimed he had no idea what they were talking about. He
2: Possible.
0: Was sleeping all morning.
2: Possible.
0: He denied being at anyone else's house. He has been charged with burglary, petty theft, and resisting an officer as well.
3: Did he take a shower at her place?
0: It doesn't mention that. Why?
3: It says that he had a towel on his head.
0: Does it say that?
3: Right in the little blurb there.
0: Oh, yeah. It didn't say that in the story, but it does say that there. Oh. Drank her tequila with a towel on his head.
3: Like wrapped up like
2: yeah.
3: a lady wraps the towel
2: yes.
3: up?
2: Huh. I love that.
3: Just making margaritas.
2: Yeah.
1: What a wild night.
2: I almost don't want to disturb him. He's having a great time.
0: Have you ever wrapped a towel around your head? Oh,
2: I did it all
0: have.
2: The time.
0: You did?
2: Oh, yeah. When I had, especially
0: when, you had
2: when
0: hair?
2: I had long hair, yep. I would do the, put it down, twist.
0: No, you did not.
2: Throw it back up. Yep.
1: Come on.
2: I always
1: really?
2: Thought it was funny. Yep.
3: Huh. Oh, just as a joke.
1: As
3: though.
1: A joke,
2: well,
1: of course.
2: I mean, I had long hair.
3: Yeah.
2: My hair was down in the middle of my back, so...
0: That's crazy to think of.
2: I know.
0: I didn't know him there. I knew him when he was already
2: no.
0: starting to lose it.
2: Yeah, no, that was it happened so fast. That was like me when I was like 16.
3: Okay. Oh, just do it again for old time's sake.
2: I should.
0: Grow out your back hair down to your ass.
2: I would love it. Dude, when I'm living in the mountains or whatever, wherever I end up
0: it
2: in the silo.
0: Mm-hmm. I can't imagine what you'll look like then.
2: See the Unabomber?
0: When you don't care what anyone thinks.
1: Oh, wow.
2: Oh, let me just think on that.
1: Yeah, he's dreaming.
2: Yeah. Oh, my God.
0: Good times. Good times. We told you about this story a couple of months ago. A Secret Service agent who lost his mind and started whipping out his dick at a hotel.
2: Oh, yeah.
0: Well, now body cam video of that arrest has just come to light. What was going on with this dude? Here's the update.
10: Pagliano.
11: It's body cam video of a Secret Service agent in handcuffs.
12: I had to listen to drink.
11: Yeah,
12: no.
11: The agent, John Spillman, was arrested at a Miami hotel accused of indecent exposure. Cops were called to the hotel by female guests who say the agent exposed himself and followed them to their room.
12: I'm sick of service. Yeah, it sounds like sick of service.
11: Spillman was a member of the Secret Service detail assigned to protect the president at a PGA golf tournament being held at Trump National Golf Course Doral on May 3rd.
12: No. Stand up.
11: The disturbing incident happened the next day, but the video has just been obtained by TV station WSVN. Spillman has pled not guilty and is now on administrative leave. Meanwhile, we're getting a preview of tonight's...
0: It's... You can never do that again, right? Like, that's it.
2: No, that's it.
1: Once
2: you're
1: done. Scout,
2: yeah, you don't, yeah, you don't pass the background check anymore. No, you're done.
0: Like, can you be in law enforcement anywhere? Will there be a small place that maybe accept Mr. Whip It Out?
2: Yeah, but I don't even know. Like, is he officially a cop? Like, or was he just hired on to do, like...
0: Well, you can't just go from nothing to... You can't just go from just mall to the Secret Service.
2: Yeah, I know. I don't know. It was just a golf event. It was almost like he just did security at a golf event. But I'm sure it was more than that.
0: Yeah, to be technically Secret Service, that's different.
2: Yeah.
0: You're not just private security.
2: Yeah, no, but I think career over.
0: Yeah, it's got to be. Yeah, it's hard to deny you were whipping your dick out when you're in the hallway with your pants down.
2: That's really tough. Right outside a girl's room, too. Yeah. They opened the door and they were like, ha ha, dummy.
0: Yeah, right there.
2: That's him.
0: Super nuts. Don't do that. Another nude man, this naked nightwalker.
2: You hate that. You really do.
0: They're trying to find him, but they can't catch the guy.
2: That's amazing.
0: Don't want to encounter a naked nightwalker. Here's the story out of Baltimore from WJZ-TV.
10: Samantha Pollitt says she can't wait for an arrest to be made. She says the Canton community can feel safer, and if needed, the man who's been flashing the neighborhood for months can get the help that he needs.
13: A naked nightwalker could soon be off the streets of Canton.
14: I know this isn't the most, pressing issue, but, I mean, I have been contacted by them, and they've identified him at least.
13: WJZ first told you about this man caught on camera by neighbors like Samantha Pollitt, roaming nude on Foster Avenue and surrounding streets in minimal to no clothing. Now, police have told Pollitt he is known to them. Charges are being drawn and an arrest is coming.
2: He has no pants on, but a jacket and a top.
1: Yeah,
0: he's cold from the waist up.
2: Odd.
0: But still pantsless because he's putting a jacket on.
13: Publicly yet.
14: Love to not deal with him anymore, especially because the first time, okay, maybe it's a drunk person. The second and third time, I'm like, that's weird. Seven times is a lot.
13: Pollitt and her neighbors say they're glad to hear the news of a pending arrest. She says she hopes it could protect the safety of the neighborhood and the man, too.
14: Before, he was at least wearing a shirt. Now he's just walking the streets completely naked. And you can tell there's probably drinking, something involved. And if he needs help, I want him to get help.
13: Pollitt says since she sounded the alarm, the community has come together to help look out for one another.
14: So many people have offered to walk me home and have, like, submitted videos to me. And, I get this isn't the biggest crime in Baltimore, but, like, I've gotten a lot of help from the community of Canton.
10: WJZ has reached out to police about when they may publicly identify the man and the possibility of an arrest. When we hear back, we'll make sure to keep you updated.
0: He's got to be in that neighborhood.
2: They already know who he is.
1: Yeah, they already know.
2: The cops know who he is, and can't we just... He's got to be have no home, right?
1: Yeah. I don't know.
2: Like, that's the only way you don't really have a place to live.
0: That's a bad look.
2: It's a terrible look when you see the full shot of that.
0: Pantsless with a dress shirt.
2: I've been there.
0: We all
2: have. Oh, but still, it's awful.
0: You don't do it in the middle of a street.
2: Mm-hmm. Yeah, I mean, I don't know what's going on. Because to me, like, if he was fully homeless, like, I feel like he got out of that car. Didn't he get out of the car?
0: I don't know. It doesn't show where.
1: He doesn't. I don't think he's homeless.
2: I don't think so either. How do you have a suit jacket and a.
1: I think he just lives around there.
0: You don't want it, though. I don't want to encounter a nightwalker.
2: No, naked nightwalker.
0: I guess I'm never out at night, so I won't.
1: Yeah, their chances.
0: Mine would be like early morning walker.
2: Mm-hmm. Yeah. Yeah, day walker.
0: Generally, they're in bed by then.
2: Naked day walker, you'd hate.
0: I should be okay. But watch out for that guy. And one more nude guy to tell you about. Police say they arrested a naked man in Indiana. He was seen crossing the street without clothes.
2: Why not?
0: Here's a quick update on his story.
15: Well, a rather bizarre scene here in Evansville. Police arrested a man last night after he was seen crossing the street without any clothes on. Police spotted George Rincon Jr. of Elberfeld late Friday night completely naked as he was crossing at Garvin in Maryland. Officers say when they stopped him, he didn't move and wasn't able to tell them his name. Later, Rincon told one officer he was, quote, maybe on drugs, and told another officer that he was on, quote, shrooms, fish, and shrimp.
2: You can't do all three of those. You can't do all three of those.
1: Shrooms, fish, and shrimp.
16: I'm on shrooms, fish, and shrimp, man.
2: You can do two out of those three, but you cannot do all of them.
15: Rincon was taken to the Vandenberg County Jail on charges of indecent exposure and public intoxication by drugs. He has since been released.
0: What does that mean? Did he just eat fish and shrimp while on shrooms?
2: Yeah, I think so. Yep. I think the shrooms outweigh the
0: other
2: two.
0: Is there a Long John Silver's nearby? Where do you get fish and shrimp?
2: I don't know. Hopefully not the gas station.
0: Ooh, gas station fish.
2: That's
0: not a thing, right? Well, I mean, there is gas station sushi, so I guess it kind of is a thing.
2: It's possible. Anything's possible.
0: But I've never seen just straight up fish at a gas station.
2: No, it's tough to put a fish on a roller. See the fish just tumbling around?
0: Oh, yeah. I'll take that one.
2: Oof. No, well, thank you.
0: I'm going to say don't eat gas station fish.
2: I won't. I promise you that.
0: I'm going to look it up right now.
2: Oh.
0: There's got to be something. And there's gas station foods everywhere.
1: Yeah.
2: Well, yeah, like if there's a chicken place, then there's definitely a fish place.
1: And where is he? In Indiana?
3: Has anyone ever tried those fish places around us?
0: Like the, you know, the ones.
2: Captain's
0: Fish.
3: Yeah, like all those?
0: I have not. Have you?
3: No. I want to. I'm nervous to go in.
2: Yeah, you're intrigued. I've even seen the sign and I've been like, I bet the food in there is either
0: I don't know.
2: Amazing or terrible.
0: No, there's one actually, yep. It's actually close to here.
2: Wow.
0: It's not the gas station. They call it the fish station. Cook to order fish.
2: I mean, if I walked in a gas station and it smelled so bad like fish, I would be like, what am I doing? Look at that, though.
3: That's a gas station?
0: That's what it says.
3: They do cook to order fish?
2: Yeah.
3: Wow.
0: I mean, they do cook to order chicken at some of the other places, so I guess, right?
2: That's it.
1: Yeah.
0: I just have never heard a single person in my life say, oh, you got to try that gas station's fish.
2: No one ever.
3: No.
2: I have been told to try like burgers from a gas station. You know, you guys have said you got to try the chicken from a gas station, but you're right. Never fish.
3: Yeah, but that's like its own thing. The chicken. You know what I mean?
2: Yeah.
3: It's like a separate and it's ready. This looks like you can go in and just get a tilapia and tell them to.
2: There's a place, honestly, there's a place around the corner here where I think you can buy the fish like it's a frozen fish or like a piece of, and they will cook it for you if you want.
0: Yes, absolutely.
2: That's right around the corner.
0: Yep. Yeah, there's a smoked fish and beef jerky place at a gas station.
1: Mm. Yeah, I'm not doing any of that.
0: Smoked fish. The most disgusting thing I saw, and I know people love it, there was like heading up north, there was a place and everything on the counter was pickled. There was pig's feet, there was eggs, you could just grab yourself something from the jar. I don't eat that gas station jar food.
2: Do you do the pickled onions? Like those purple pickled onions?
0: I have had pickled onions.
1: Those are good.
2: Yeah.
1: Delicious.
2: Yeah. I wondered.
0: Don't do it. Don't eat gas station fish.
2: I'm not.
0: All right, you know we've said from the beginning, the people that will be freaked out by robots the most are old folks.
2: Oh, yeah.
0: They won't know what's happening. They'll be so confused. Well, this old broad says one of those food delivery robots knocked her down and destroyed her.
2: Oh, my God, I love it.
0: And so she is suing.
2: Well, sure.
0: Here's her story now. From 12 News. Let's take a listen in to that report on the story here. Let's go.
17: It's back to the fall of 2023. Trudy Perez was working as a parking attendant at an ASU parking garage when she had an encounter with a Starship delivery robot. According to the lawsuit, the robot crossed in front of her, but as she walked behind it, the robot reversed and knocked her to the ground. A report by the ASU Police Department states moments after Perez was knocked down, the delivery vehicle drove away, then went into reverse a second time. The responding officer documented a cut on her arm. The lawsuit says says Perez was later diagnosed with a spinal fracture.
16: That means that they are responsible for not injuring other people, wrongly, and also, if somebody damages the robot, they can be held liable as well.
17: The report says Starship provided video footage from the robot to the police. Attorney Josh Kohlsrud says Arizona law requires these delivery robots to be remotely monitored by a human operator,
16: including having insurance of at least $100,000 on each robot, as well as having a human, a real person, that's monitoring the robot itself.
17: Perez is now suing Starship, alleging the company failed to safely operate the robot. Verona Law Firm, representing the alleged victim, left us a quote reading in part, quote, "Ms. Perez suffered serious injuries when a Starship robot suddenly changed direction, reversed into her, and knocked her to the ground. She sustained a spinal fracture, among other injuries, resulting in lifelong impairment."
2: Legal experts say
17: cases like this could push autonomous technology companies to make their products safer.
16: You know, if companies see that they're going to lose a lot of money, if they don't make these products safer, they have to fix it, period.
6: Well, Starship Technologies say that they are unable to comment at this time. The case is set to be heard by a judge, or excuse me, a jury early next year.
0: It's going right to trial.
2: You know, the video will just say everything that happened, I'm sure. Is it possible that it just slowed down? Did you see how it would sort of slow down and almost like come to a stop
0: for a second?
2: But then the lady was just walking and not paying attention and it stopped. And then she was like, it reversed into me.
1: They just need to put a sign on it. May reverse. Like, get out of the truck. May back up or whatever.
2: All right.
1: Watch out. So that way they're covered. And stay away from it.
2: She was following close.
1: But she was.
0: Yeah. Trudy's right there.
2: Oh, God. Oh, it's coming. It's going to get me.
1: That's...
2: I will say, if you get hit by one of those, you just hope to God you fall down and there's something that breaks a little bit.
0: On your body?
2: Yeah. You just want it to break a little bit. Not nothing crazy, but like a little bit. Because I'm sure she's fine. But when you've gone to a hospital and they've said, yes, your spine has a bit of a break. Oh, that's just printing money.
0: How much do you think she'll get from the food delivery robot company? They said they are bound to carry $100,000 insurance. So wouldn't you think $100,000 would be the maximum she'd get?
2: Yeah. I could see that. Yeah.
1: That'll be her bills, her hospital bills.
2: Right.
18: Just depending on the video, right?
2: It all depends on the video.
0: Right. If it shows, you know, like those videos you see in Russia where people throw themselves in front of cars. Maybe she was like, oh, no.
2: Well, I feel like it might have been just not paying attention.
1: I wouldn't walk that close to one of those. I'd keep my distance probably.
18: No, like if it just stopped.
2: I'm walking right beside it.
0: I've only seen them in Miami, and I told you one like kind of got stuck and couldn't move.
2: Yeah, they're kind of like getting their bearings all the time. But I'm telling you right now, if one hits me... You just gotta drop right on your head. You just gotta drop on your head. Just fly backwards and just hope to God it hurts. But just a little bit. I mean,
0: you intentionally want to give yourself a head injury?
2: A little bit. Yep.
0: You could never be the same again.
2: I know, but a little bit.
0: It's not worth it, man.
2: Just a little bit.
0: Chuck, you're wetting yourself again.
2: Oh, well. Got that money, baby. Got all that money.
0: You know what women don't like? Brain injuries.
2: I don't care what they want. I don't.
0: Speaking of brain injuries,
2: mm-hmm.
0: There's a dude whose brain was growing outside his head.
2: You hate that. That's just awful. We'll get it back in.
0: He's had to undergo years of weird surgeries to fix it.
2: Jeez.
1: How did that happen?
2: No skull? Like, what?
0: It's a very weird look.
2: I bet. A brain on the outside?
0: I guess it's kind of just like, look at that.
2: Oh, that's not brain, though.
0: No, it looked like a brain. This unfortunate guy, who appeared to have a brain growing on the outside of his head, has undergone nearly a year of surgery in order to get rid of the strange condition, having already seen several attempted skin grafts totally botched by local doctors, leaving his head covered in scars. 23-year-old Zhao Li made the bold decision to undergo a freaky-sounding process of water-based head stretching.
2: Oh, wow.
0: Alongside complex plastic surgeries to get a new scalp.
2: We knew a guy who had this. Would always wear a hat.
0: He had brain hat?
2: It was like weird. Yeah,
1: did I know him? Or?
2: Mm-hmm.
18: You knew a guy whose head looked like that?
2: Yeah.
18: Whoa.
1: I don't know who you're talking about.
2: I know.
19: Write it down for us here. Let's see who
0: was brain head. I can't remember who brain head was.
1: Hat. Some guy who wore hats and had a brain head. I don't know. We didn't talk about
0: that
1: this
0: would
1: much.
0: Make an impression on us a little more.
1: Did we talk? We never talked about it.
0: What?
2: Yes.
0: I didn't know that.
2: Yep. That.
0: No.
2: Mm-hmm. Did you see?
1: Yeah. Okay. I don't know.
2: Yeah. Always had. He won't.
0: No, it's all right. We'll tell him.
1: Did you talk about it with him? How do you know this?
2: There was a reveal made.
1: Oh, I kind of remember a reveal of something, but I didn't know it was brain head.
5: What? There's part of it.
1: I mean, there's just say that and I'll never forget it.
2: Yep, that was a reveal.
0: Damn, brain head!
2: Oh, brain head!
0: Now I remember.
2: I never forget brain head. Why didn't you just say brain head? Yeah, that was it. That's the truth right there. 100%.
0: So this dude here with brain head, he traveled from his home in China to Wuhan for 11 months of surgery. Expert surgeons set up removing the diseased regions of skin before stretching healthy patches across his bare skull in what sounds like an agonizing process.
2: Oh, I'm sure. I don't know what's going on, but
0: fluid was inserted into the skin in order to stretch the new skin more and remove the ridges that had formed on his brain head. While the disease appears as if the sufferer's brain has begun protruding from the top of the head, the condition is actually caused by an infection to the skin, similar to eczema.
2: Oh, wow.
0: This rare disease has no known cause. Those who suffer it have described the condition as mildly painful or irritating. The ridges it produces are soft and spongy to the touch. But this guy, more psychological impact than anything else, he hated having brain head.
2: Sure. I think you'd hate it, yeah.
1: Yeah, it looks pretty bad.
2: You'd hate it.
0: He is doing better now, and his hair is kind of growing back. Still has some...
2: Is that's not right now, though, is it? Or is it?
0: No, that's what it looked like at the beginning. The cost of 11 months of surgery is unknown. Similar treatments, though, can cost up to about $20,000.
2: Yeah.
0: Brain head.
18: Gross.
1: Mm-hmm.
18: It's not the best. What does it feel like? It's like a sponge.
0: That would feel very
18: bad. Yeah. Skin?
2: Skin.
0: If you want to see what we're talking about, you can go to DaveAndChuckTheFreak.com and see it there. We put a link to the story.
1: Spongy head.
18: You got to make sure you wash in between the ridges.
2: I mean, I'm sure you got to get in there, right?
0: Funky.
18: But if it hurts. I don't know what brain head's like.
2: I don't either.
18: I mean, God, none of us do. The guy you knew.
2: I know. Seen it. I mean, you don't. Not something you really talked to him about.
0: Did we all see it together, or was this just between you two? I don't recall it at all.
2: This...
0: Like, did you guys
1: someone
0: have a moment?
1: Else saw it, right?
2: No, someone else tipped. There was a tip off, and then social media follow up.
0: Oh, I don't know why I dropped that dramatically.
2: You did.
1: Don't.
0: Oh my God. Oh. Dun dun dun.
2: Yeah.
0: Wow.
2: More like ridges. Ridges. Hmm. Same type of thing.
0: Brain head.
2: Hey, this guy's is
0: it
2: wild.
0: Looks like there's a brain on the top of his head.
2: Yeah.
18: Yeah.
2: It's every which way but loose, you know, like it's all over the place, the creases and everything.
0: I mean, you might get laid until you take your hat off and then
2: well, that was the real catch 22, off. You know?
1: Gotta leave it on.
18: Just keep it on.
0: Yeah. How do you keep a hat on during sex?
1: That's odd.
2: You don't.
18: It's stitched on.
0: A hat?
20: It's not that hard.
18: Permanent hat. Oh.
0: You leave your hat on, Ryan?
20: Yeah, these things don't. Yeah. Call me Joe Cocker.
0: No, damn you.
1: We have to get you medication.
2: Oh, my God. We get do, this Lisa, guy something.
0: We do. In the meantime, while we wait for my meds to arrive, coming up, bitches tripping. What's the fallout from the viral video that showed a woman on a Carnival cruise scratching her foot fungus with a fork?
2: Oh.
0: Let's get to that.
20: Uh-oh, another bitches tripping.
0: If you listen to Dave and Chuck the Freak Uncut, which you can download now at DaveandChuckTheFreak.com. We covered this story about a woman on a Carnival cruise scratching her foot fungus with a fork.
2: How did we miss the fork thing? I don't remember the fork.
0: You don't remember the fork?
2: I thought she was just scratching it.
18: Yeah, with her fingers, right?
2: That's what I thought. I can't believe she used a fork.
18: Oh, this is part two.
1: Yeah, there's a fork. You can see it.
18: Yeah.
2: Oh,
18: never saw it
2: we never
18: in.
2: Saw yeah. this. Oh, we never saw that.
1: The fork may see. Now we swore a lot in the.
2: Oh,
1: uncut.
2: We gotta be careful here.
0: I just swear, but I covered my mouth.
18: Is she gonna eat with the fork?
2: Oh, looking at build up. Oh yeah, that's. Imagine she put the fork just down.
18: A little extra salt.
2: What is your problem here? You've got a real.
1: What's the person next to her doing? Passed out? Why is her head on the table?
0: This group's a
18: She's
0: mess.
18: Doing something to her.
2: What's she doing?
18: What? She dead?
1: What's happening? This is a different, whole different
2: this
1: video.
2: Is what
1: a
2: yeah,
0: this is this lady is scratching her foot with a fork for 5.5 minutes.
1: But there was other people that were sitting in the first video we
2: yes,
1: watched.
2: There was. Yes. What we
1: to
2: saw
1: the right of her.
2: Was part one.
0: They're up getting more food, probably.
2: Oh, you don't want more food after that.
18: So what happened? Did she go to jail?
2: Did they kill her?
0: This is part one.
1: This is what we saw. Yeah,
2: this is her scratch.
1: Eating right next to her. She was just scratching it. She didn't have the fork.
2: That's bad enough. It looks like snow's falling.
0: Well, there's now a 6-part series of these videos on Instagram showing a woman on a Carnival cruise scratching her nasty foot fungus with a fork. The series was filmed secretly by several other guests who were incredibly grossed out. You can even see the dead skin or whatever it is flaking onto the ground. And she just keeps eating. She lifts up her food with that damn hand and puts it in her damn mouth.
1: How can you have a series? How can you do it that long that you there's a series on you scratching your foot?
2: Well, she was recorded in part two for about 5 minutes.
0: There she is doing it on the deck.
2: I don't.
0: She was on the deck.
2: Oh, her feet gotta go. I mean, I don't know. If you have a foot condition like that, I don't know if you can just be walking around barefoot.
1: The people that she's with seem annoyed.
0: Well, wouldn't you be?
1: Yeah.
0: If Chuck's picking his foot with a fork, wouldn't you be annoyed?
1: Yes, I think that lady was like, would you stop scratching your foot?
0: Here's the some guests confronting the captain about it.
21: Well, she started scratching her foot with a fork. And we actually have a video, if you would like to, because I'm telling you, it's bad.
22: It is bad. Because we showed guest services and they couldn't believe it.
23: So this is her just scratching her foot at this point. I zoomed in so you can see.
22: Stays on the third floor.
2: I don't even know if I could do that to the bottom of my foot with a fork.
0: The series has attracted 28 million views and finally forced Carnival Cruise Lines to give a response. On Instagram, they said, "We can confirm that forks are intended for food, not foot care. Once we became aware of the situation, our team quickly addressed it with the guest and removed the utensil from service." That's a lie.
2: Yeah, that's right. A total lie.
1: They get lost in the bunch.
0: While
1: forks.
0: The video may be generating laughs and gasps online, cleanliness and hygiene are no joke to us. Our crew works hard every day to maintain high standards across our fleet and to ensure all guests enjoy a safe, clean, and comfortable vacation. See you on board.
1: That lady should have been thrown off. She keeps scratching her feet everywhere.
2: It's just wild. How many areas?
0: With the fork is effing gross, you guys.
2: How many communal areas
0: in a restaurant?
2: She just scrape her feet, like outside at the pool.
0: Well, there's a 6-part series.
2: That's what I'm saying. Like everywhere you could have walked barefoot.
18: Yeah, feet you could be sharks.
2: Feet are the shark.
18: That fork is tough.
0: Why are you all the way back there?
18: I don't want to be any closer, Dave.
1: Pretty gross.
2: He doesn't like that fork.
18: That fork is bad. It's like getting under.
2: Yeah, like you see the white skin. Watch the white skin build up here. She really gets a pile of it
0: going.
2: Someone
0: said her house must be full of crust.
2: Look at the white skin there.
4: How good did that feel, though, for her?
2: Oh, yeah. Ryan.
18: Who cares?
4: You know what I'm saying?
2: Yeah, it felt real good.
4: Oh,
2: yeah.
4: Man.
0: This is the man that normally throws up at these videos. What's he on her side for?
4: I'm just saying, it probably feels good.
2: Yeah.
1: No, she keeps doing it.
4: Good scratching.
1: Relief.
18: It smells so bad, she killed the person with her.
4: I'm concerned she's dead.
2: Yeah, that person's dead.
0: Oh, knock it off, bitch. You can't do that anymore.
1: No one identified her. She should be identified. You know how they shame people?
2: Oh, yeah, they come right after you. Yeah.
1: Why don't they do that with her?
2: She got off the hook.
18: Well, excessive scratching, there comes to a point where it's like, it's too much. You know, when you're too long in an itch, it makes you feel real grossed out.
2: Okay, sometimes
18: I'm really in it.
2: Sometimes I would get like a mosquito bite and I would scratch it until it was like literally gone.
1: No, you got to put something on that.
2: Yeah, I scratch it right off.
0: So you're this lady.
2: No, not quite.
1: Itch creams, they're wonderful. You know,
2: is she bleeding?
1: Oh, God, probably. God, I can't.
2: So disgusting. So disgusting. God. If you're a sicko and want to watch this for yourself,
7: there might have been blood.
0: Go to DaveAndChuckTheFreak.com. You can see this lady's foot flakes and fungus and fork.
2: Yeah.
0: Fork herself.
2: Check out Uncut because we talked all about it without
0: any kind of censors.
2: Mm-hmm.
0: Those are my thoughts, not yours. Mm. I'm Dave Hunter on Dave and Chuck the Freak.
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0: We'll take a break, and when we come back, what insane thing did two guys do at Seattle's Space Needle? What animal attack is a man recovering from? And what did a teacher say to a guy's kid that has him suing? Hmm. We'll explain right after this.
20: Previously on Dave and Chuck the Freak.
0: Former Van Halen frontman David Lee Roth made some out-of-this-world claims about his longtime rival and replacement Sammy Hagar, saying Sammy Hagar has been sex-probed by aliens in his beehole after he was abducted as a teen in California. He said the fact that they probed him may explain some of his conduct and his constant spew of diarrhea in our direction.
7: I like the idea of the aliens being like Van Hagar fans.
2: Yeah, they were like...
9: David Lee Roth is going to become unpredictable. We must find their replacement. There's a man singing about not driving 55. I will go down and I will probe his anus. Have you heard of Montrose? I have not. Let me listen upon it.
20: It's Dave and Chuck the Freak. KRRO. Sioux Falls, Laverne, Edgerton, and the whole Sioux Empire. 103.7 The Crow. Everything that rocks.
24: 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And I want to set the record straight. I am not an attorney. I've never wanted to be an attorney. And the truth is, I really don't even like attorneys. If I sound like an attorney, I apologize. 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
2: Still another hot day today, but the humidity levels will begin to go down as we go into the afternoon with a north wind, but also some smoke in the air. Our high today in the upper 90s and a northeast wind at 10 to 15. For the overnight, partly to mostly cloudy skies, there's a chance of a little rain by daybreak, low 72. Tomorrow, still very warm, high in the low 90s. From the Storm Center at Kelloland TV, I'm Brian Karstens.
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9: Coming up on Dave and Chuck the Freak. What animal attack is a man recovering from? What was accidentally removed from a lady's body?
10: Oh.
9: And what did a teacher say to a guy's kid that has him suing? That's all on the way. First, though, crazy moments at the Space Needle in Seattle. Witnesses captured the moment that two men jumped off the Space Needle.
10: Okay.
9: Here's the story from KING-TV.
11: Two men climb over the glass barrier at the top of the Space Needle Friday night and jump. Cops say they bought tickets and scanned in just before 9 o'clock. Security cameras caught them scoping things out on the observation deck beforehand.
12: The two guys burst out, right, and they sprint up to the window, and I'm talking like 10 seconds. Sprint all the way up to the top, climb over, run, and do a backflip off. And, I mean, it was so crazy because everybody was scared at first when they ran out.
11: Jacob Jarrow's video has gone viral, almost 5 million views overnight. He's in Seattle promoting his chai brand with friend Bree and little Emerson and Scooby. He actually almost missed the entire thing.
12: We were supposed to miss the sunset, and Emerson had to pee, so my friend Bree, she went out to go find the bathroom, and then I'm waiting in the line, and she comes back, and she's like, hurry up, they're going to let us skip the whole line because he has to pee.
11: It took a second to figure out what was happening.
12: It looked a little creepy because they were all covered up, you know, they had the cameras on and everything, but it only took like 1 or 2 seconds before I realized, oh my God, they're going to jump.
11: Neither man has been found. Police say they face criminal trespassing charges. So a spokesperson for the Space Needle said there is security footage. They're reviewing that in hopes of
13: somehow figuring out exactly who these guys are. Well, out in Seattle, Jim Nelson, King 5.
10: It's going to be on social media. I mean, it's they did it
9: they're
10: for that.
9: They're doing it for a reason,
10: yeah.
9: Right?
10: Yeah.
9: But we'll figure it out. Stupid enough to post it on social media?
10: You are.
9: Be arrested?
10: Every time you are. Yeah, but it might be an anonymous social media, you know? But the people that do this, they just love this stuff. They just love climbing a building and just jumping right
9: That's
10: off.
9: That's why they have cameras on, right? Is that
10: they got to have here one time, right? Yeah.
14: Got to have YouTube.
10: Yeah.
14: Base jumpers.
15: Yeah.
10: I thought they did it at the Rensen.
9: I think someone did once.
10: Yeah.
9: Yeah, they don't seem to have it
16: also,
9: anywhere.
16: Also, if you skip, or if you say you got to pee, you can skip the line. So that's
10: that
16: nice.
10: That is
16: you
10: know? The big story.
16: That's the only thing I took out of this.
10: Yep.
15: That was a great promotion for some chai tea.
10: To pee.

0: Maybe Brie has something to do with the chai. I'm not sure.
1: I think she was also wearing a company hat.
0: Well, that's nice.
1: When they showed Brie. Let's see here.
2: Overnight, he's in Seattle promoting his chai brand with friend Brie and little Emerson.
0: Yeah. You have to bring your child with you? Disgusting.
1: Do you have your own chai brand, Chuck?
0: I do.
1: You do? Charlie's chai?
0: Yep. That's what it is.
1: Taste new Charlie's chai?
0: You just sprinkle it in your mouth and wash it down.
1: I don't think I've ever had chai in my life. I know my wife drinks it, but I don't even know what exactly it is.
0: So I have some because I bought it for the Dune video game that I was playing because there was a place that made a chai.
3: Oh, like for the spice?
0: For the spice.
3: Yeah.
0: And you got like free downloads from stuff from the game. So me and my buddy bought it from some insane like California chai company. And it's okay. It tastes like chocolate milk.
3: It was kind of
0: like
3: milk.
0: It kind of was like that. No, it was like a chocolatey.
3: Spicy.
0: It was like with a hit.
3: Yeah.
1: So like I'm confused because in India they just call tea chai, right? Like that is just tea.
0: Mm. Oh, this is definitely not just tea.
3: No.
1: But this says masala chai is like a sweet spice milk tea made with black tea, warm spices, and milk.
0: Yeah, that's kind of like what it was, but it had a chocolate,
1: cardamom, cinnamon, ginger, cloves.
3: Yeah.
0: You had to understand they were targeting video game players, so they could have, they had to spice it up a bit. But yeah, it was all about the spice.
3: Yeah.
1: Well, there's a New Jersey man recovering from an animal attack, a raccoon attack.
0: Well, that's not good.
1: Turns out that was a rabid raccoon.
0: Oh.
1: Here's the story from ABC6.
4: This morning I got up to go and get a piece of machinery to unload a load that I had on my trailer. As I was walking there, there was an unusual screaming, screeching sound that was coming from the woods about 50 feet from me. And I turned and looked over. I could see these bright yellow eyes. I stopped and then I said, well, let me get in the house. And as I was walking to leave, raccoon came out of the shrubbery and charged me, and I kind of fell backwards, and I think that's when it bit the front part of my right leg. Wow, I didn't know that I was bitten until I had gotten into the house. Because I guess my adrenaline was going. I didn't know anything, and then when I looked down, then I noticed the blood. I came back and was knocking on all the neighbors' doors and letting everybody know there's a raccoon that attacked me. Keep your pets in and, you know, the animals and, you know, your children. There's a lot of people from Rowan University who jog through here. I get a text. The girl said, she said, oh, there's the raccoon you're talking about is next door. It was chasing some of the residents at that house.
0: Yeah, he's pissed.
4: They were able to get away from it. And on the way to the hospital, I called animal control. So when he finally got to it, he said the eyes were glassy and it was saliva coming out of his mouth. Caught it with the snare and put it into the cage. It somehow was biting onto it. It took him maybe about 5-10 minutes to get that snare out of his mouth. It's not necessarily just in rural areas. It's a lot of suburban areas, a lot of urban areas that wildlife live. And anything could affect them, any kind of disease or something. You have to be aware of your surroundings.
0: I knew there was going to be some bad news for raccoons coming out. I mean, Jimothy was amazing, and I still love Jimothy.
1: Mm.
0: This is more like it, though. More like they just want to attack you with
1: rabies shots.
0: Yeah, that sucks.
1: That's the worst. Yeah.
0: Never fall, you know? Don't fall
1: down.
0: You
1: can't fall.
0: Not when you're being chased.
1: Got to watch your Crocs.
0: Oh, he didn't have them in sport mode at all. I don't even know if he could, to be totally frank.
1: He doesn't look like a man that moves fast.
0: No, no.
1: So a raccoon is going to get him.
0: Yeah, I guess if I hear like a shrieking and a, you know, like a wild animal noise, I'm not investigating.
1: You got stuff to do, though. You got to be out there.
0: I can always do that stuff some other time if you know the way I live.
1: True. Yeah. You know? You're a different man.
0: Yeah.
1: Well, here's a lady who got attacked by a spider, and she says she's lucky to be alive.
0: Of course she is.
1: KAKETV with that.
5: Side. Brittany Miller is spending a lot more time with her family these days after a simple spider bite changed her life. The Goddard mother of four says she was at Chinny Lake when spiders started crawling all over her.
0: Oh, wow.
6: And I felt like 15 spiders climb up my legs and into my shirt.
1: 15?
6: And I'm terrified of spiders.

0: And I had spider bites on both sides of my leg.
1: 4 days later, Miller says she went to the hospital for a painful bruise on her calf near one of the bites.
0: They come in at, I don't know, 8, 9 o'clock in the morning, and they're like, we need you to sign this paper. We're going into surgery. And I'm like, surgery for what? Like, my mom's not there. My mom's in Utah. Jake is home with the kids, and they're
2: eyes
0: like,
2: are a crazy color.
0: It's happening like now.
1: And what scared Miller even more is a rare condition she has. When she was pregnant with her daughter in 2014, she learned she has a compromised liver, meaning she bleeds easier.
0: I'm terrified of surgery that I'm going to go to sleep and not wake up, or that I'm going to bleed out because I have two blood clotting disorders.
1: During surgery, doctors removed blood clots, stitched her wound, and put in a drain. But 5 days later, she developed a blood and staph infection.
0: They couldn't keep my levels above even critical. And they gave me like...
2: Oh, no.
0: 3 days up to a month to live.
3: Oh, no.
0: Oh, my God. So that was scary. So my mom was like, oh, crap. Huh? So she flew out.
1: Miller says doctors don't know what kind of spider bit her, but they believe it's a brown recluse.
4: But the two venomous ones that we have in Kansas are the black widow spider, and the more numerous one is the brown recluse spider, which prevails throughout most of probably eastern, mid-central to eastern Kansas.
2: Wow,
4: most
2: that made it
1: and
2: so
1: while Miller
2: super
1: has
2: difficult.
1: Already beaten the original odds doctors gave her, she's just trying to enjoy this time with her family.
5: She's going to die?
0: I don't know. I was like 2 to 3 weeks in.
2: Is she going to die?
3: What?
2: Yeah, they said she had a month to live.
0: I was like, I give up. I'm done being cut open. I'm done being poked and patted. I'm done hurting. And then I thought about all of them.
2: Is she going to die?
1: Miller says she has a long journey ahead. And her goal? To get healthier every day to qualify for a liver transplant.
5: She's going to have a liver transplant.
6: She has to have a liver transplant.
5: So it's not just because she got a bite. If we got a bite, we would, you know, I don't know. I think we'd be okay. But because of her liver and the condition that she has, that's why she's in this happen.
2: Yikes.
3: Just don't go to the beach and get bit by a spider, man. You'll be fine.
2: 15 of them.
7: She's got a lot more going on in there.
2: Yeah.
7: Thank you
2: know,
7: for the terminally ill liver, liver patient.
2: God,
7: that's
2: she's
7: awesome.
2: Dead.
3: She's fine. Long road to recovery, but
5: she's
3: not
5: fighting
3: fine.
5: For her life. Yeah. They didn't give her much time to live.
2: They're like, listen, we got to get a liver within the next 3 hours to 3 weeks or you're dead. Wow.
7: Talking about previewing stories. Holy crap.
3: Grateful to be alive after spider bite.
5: For now.
8: Let's check back in 6 months.
7: Jump up that transplant list.
2: Oh,
8: her eyes were getting that weird color.
5: Yes,
8: she's
5: that's
2: awesome.
5: Why.
2: I said. I
5: you
2: was
5: said
2: like,
5: that.
2: Her
5: yeah.
2: eyes are
8: vampire eyes.
5: Yep.
3: Jaundice.
2: Yep.
5: Yeah, because of the liver. Oh, that's awful.
2: Now it makes sense. But at first, I was like, wow, what a weird, just an interesting color eye. No. Body failing.
3: Deadly eyes.
2: Body failing. Ooh. Well, that's an uplifting one.
3: Well, she should be fine.
2: No.
5: You don't know that she'll be fine. She's trying to.
2: No.
5: There's a GoFundMe.
3: And her husband has lost his job because he
2: can't
3: work.
2: Can we go to GoFundMe? Can we go to
5: GoFundMe?
2: I mean,
5: she deserves money. If I was giving to a GoFundMe, I would. Oh, it's not only $5,000.
8: She's not old or an animal. She's in trouble.
2: Is it say that she's dying?
3: Wow.
5: That's
3: what she's
5: got
3: to do. She'll soon be able to come home from the hospital, which is a huge answer to our prayers. Thank you.
7: She's got to start door dashing.
5: Health care, home health care.
3: Yeah, but she's going to be fine.
7: Start door dashing on crutches.
2: Continue the journey.
5: Physical therapy.
7: You'll boost it.
3: Yeah, but she's not dying. It doesn't say.
2: I think she's dying.
3: She's not.
2: Yeah, she is.
3: Just want money for her medical bills, and her husband lost his job because
7: I've
3: he
7: never
3: couldn't.
7: Seen Brittany spelled like that before.
3: Brittany.
5: No.
2: No, it's probably why it's all happening.
3: Oh, my God. Okay. In some other animal news, there was a grizzly bear encounter in Canada, and the people who were involved apparently are going to face some charges. Why? Here's the update from CTV News.
9: Hikers who had an encounter with a grizzly bear on a popular trail in Banff National Park now face charges. Video of the incident posted to social media shows someone holding a camera and then another person walking on a trail at Taylor Lake with an off-leash dog as a grizzly bear follows close behind. Parks Canada said wardens have now identified the individuals involved and laid charges for having an off-leash dog in the national park. Officials say it puts pets, their owners, and wildlife at risk. And off-leash dogs can also stress out
5: people
9: the wildlife.
5: People are so stupid. God,
2: gorgeous.
5: It makes me so mad.
2: I know.
3: But even then, you don't pick up your dog. There's a grizzly there.
5: Yeah,
2: I mean, he's got the bear spray in his hand. I think it goes on to show him spray
3: the
2: bear.
3: Put the camera down and pick up the dog, bitch.
2: It's so important to get the clip, you know? Plus, like, if your dog got eaten, that's a great clip. That's a great movie.
7: Yeah, you got to build the Two Humans, Two Dogs channel. They want to build it.
3: Oh, that's what it is.
2: Oh, yeah.
5: Oh, they took their account down.
7: Two Humans, One Dog.
2: Oh, is it gone now?
5: Yeah.
2: They removed it.
3: Because people were probably...
2: Yeah, well, guess what? It failed,
3: Not good. I think any parent would be upset at this. A furious father is suing after a teacher suggested that his kid... Maybe cut back on the Doritos there, Chubsters.
2: I wish I got that advice.
3: The dad lawyered up and filed suit against the school council. This is in the United Kingdom, claiming damages of over $13,000 for discrimination and injury to feelings and another $8,000 for breach of duty and human rights. The boy in question is 12 years old. The suggestion from the teacher to seek out healthier snacking alternatives crossed the line, according to the dad. A judge, though, said, screw you, tossed the case out, ordered the father to pay all legal fees involved.
2: I've seen a teacher make weight comments to people, so... I mean, I think it's just something that happens every once in a while, especially if they're like a coach of a team, you know?
3: Have you, coach?
2: I've never had to say it.
3: No,
2: I mean,
3: that's good.
2: Yeah.
3: Because you never should. That's not your place.
5: No.
3: That's not your place to comment on anyone's. It's not.
7: Damage to feelings.
2: Yeah. That's where we're at. That's where we're at.
7: In the law.
2: That's why I got thrown out.
7: You got your feelings hurt?
2: You're going
3: leave
2: to court?
3: It to the kids.
2: That's where we are now. The kids are going to do it themselves. You got, you know.
7: All right.
2: I heard it enough, you know.
8: Yeah, I want to see this little fatty.
3: As father of the year, Ryan.
2: Yep.
7: We had a guy that I grew up with, his nickname became.
3: Little Fatty?
7: No, Fat.
3: Oh,
7: Fat. We put Fat in front of his name.
2: Oh, yeah.
7: He was known forever as Fat Clyde. His name wasn't even Clyde. Fat That's what Clyde. He was known as.
2: Oh, my goodness.
7: Everyone called him Fat Clyde for a long time.
8: Huh. It was Fat Nasty. Like two words.
7: Yeah, nasty.
8: You're gross
7: this
8: and
7: wasn't
8: fat.
7: PHAT. It was just fat.
3: Wow.
2: Yep.
7: He didn't sue any of us.
3: Guys are harsh.
7: Feelings are hurt.
2: Yeah, Chunk over here. How about Chunk?
5: Chunk.
2: Thanks, Goonies, for that timely.
5: Oh, no.
7: That's not good.
2: Mm-hmm. Nope. But you know what? You just roll with the punches.
3: Yeah.
2: You know?
3: Makes you stronger.
7: I should call Fat Clyde, see how he's doing.
2: Yeah, how's Fat Clyde?
3: I wonder if he's morbidly obese.
7: He's not. I don't know. I see him. Kind
2: of
3: you do?
7: Oh, yeah. You still call him Fat Clyde.
3: It's horrible for life.
5: He's not fat, no?
7: I mean, he's... No. No.
3: You're not selling it.
2: No.
3: He's
2: rotund.
3: No.
2: He's got extra, but
7: he's looking good.
2: Okay.
7: You don't lose a nickname.
2: No.
7: Can't. Imagine if I got sued for that because I hurt his feelings.
2: Yeah.
7: I assaulted his feelings.
2: No, I mean...
3: It's a different world we live in.
2: I definitely saw, like, a coach who's in charge of some ladies maybe call out a few of them and tell them, hey, by the spring when we see you, I hope you drop a few.
3: My goodness.
7: You got to make weight, right?
5: You can't do that.
2: I don't think so for, not all sports.
3: What do you think they're playing?
2: You know what I mean?
3: What's going on in your head?
7: I don't know. I'm on their side.
2: Yeah, I don't know.
10: When I played football, I was on the line, of course, and our line coach, and so whenever all the other coaches would tell everyone, run over, get some water, my coach would say, jiggle on over, line.
3: Oh, wow.
10: It was hilarious.
5: Jiggle on over.
2: Yep, jiggle on over.
10: Yep. And you can't argue with him. He had the greatest coach name of all time. His real name, Chuck Steele.
2: Oh, wow, yes.
10: Yeah.
2: You follow him anywhere.
3: Yeah, yeah you do.
7: And Coach Steele.
10: Yeah, when Coach Steele tells you to jiggle, you jiggle.
2: That's it.
7: Get your jiggle on.
2: You don't want to let Coach Steele down.
3: How much is your bladder worth?
2: It's worth a lot. I mean, priceless. I like it.
3: If you put a price tag on it, a jury has awarded a 43-year-old woman in Maine.
2: Oh, no.
3: X amount. In a landmark medical malpractice case,
2: she had her
3: healthy bladder removed by a surgeon by mistake.
5: Ooh, that's millions.
2: Oh, my God. It should be, but it's going to be like $14,000.
5: Should be over $2 million or more.
3: Emily Mitchell entered Northern Light Inland Hospital for routine laparoscopic surgery to remove a benign ovarian cyst. Instead, surgeon Dr. Danielle Gagnon instead removed nearly her entire healthy bladder. She later returned in severe pain, unable to piss. Mm-hmm. She spent over 8 months relying on tubes to drain urine directly from her kidneys. Now, luckily, surgeons in Boston were able to rebuild her bladder.
2: Oh, wow, that's incredible.
5: Using they could do that.
3: Intestinal tissue, but she still has to daily self
2: for now. Maybe lost all the controls, you know.
3: So went to trial. How much do you think she got?
2: $14,000.
5: No.
3: Her husband was also a part of this, said he lost out on putting it in her.
2: Oh, well, I'm sure.
3: This time.
7: Really? 30 mil. Yeah.
3: So 14,000 to 30 mil is a big stretch.
2: Yeah. It is.
5: I said 2 million.
2: You said 2 million.
5: Or more. So I don't know. Maybe 5. I'll go 5 million.
2: Two to five?
3: $17 million.
5: Oh
2: my God.
5: Closer to 30.
2: Wow.
3: She got 15.75 million. Joshua got 1.25 for no hole to put it in.
2: Do they live in an area?
3: Also known as loss of companionship.
2: Yeah.
7: Holy cow.
2: Do they live in an area where hospitals only, their max, even though they get charged for that, their max is like $250,000?
3: Doesn't say that.
2: Yeah.
3: It's Maine. I don't know.
2: Maine might not be. Texas, I know, is like that. Mm, all those people that got killed in Texas.
5: That. Yeah.
2: They got nothing for that.
5: Glad they could rebuild it.
2: That's incredible. I didn't know you could do that once, you know.
5: What a mistake.
3: You still have to put a catheter in once a day. So what?
2: Well, to me, I'm wondering if they tore out all the pipes, you know, so like all of the inner workings, like there's no sphincter there to stop it from just peeing. You know, it was all taken out. So
7: you think there'd be a pump.
2: It's just a bag.
7: You think there'd be a pump, like with the penis pumps?
2: Well, I think she probably has like a spigot just on inside. You know, she just turns and it leaks out. It doesn't. Still, probably doesn't make sex the best.
7: No. Two other holes.
3: Oh my God!
2: Bingo, bingo.
7: That would be my argument as the defense.
3: She's got two other holes.
2: Yeah, but what if you know love doing
3: say
2: all
3: that
2: the,
3: in court?
2: I don't know.
7: Well, there's a reason like I'm not a lawyer.
2: I feel like there's stuff going on. Just I don't know.
7: No money.
5: I'm sure they can have sexual relations now.
2: Yes. Hopefully. I'm just saying,
5: just
2: like,
5: during
2: that
5: the process.
2: Do you think the whole thing down there?
3: Remove part of her bladder.
2: A catheter is in all the time, does that affect, like, just spontaneous?
3: No, it says daily self-catheterization. So
2: yeah.
3: She just has to do it, like, once a day. It says.
2: Huh.
3: I don't know.
5: So she can still have sex.
3: Yeah.
2: Okay. No, I'm just wondering if you're going to go down on somebody and they got equipment all there.
3: That's worth $17 million. What is hot fries in your mouth worth?
2: Well, I just did this to myself and it was worth nothing.
5: How hot?
3: A woman says the French fries at a New York McDonald's were so blisteringly hot, they destroyed the inside of her mouth.
2: You can't wait
5: on those. You get the bag and you got to go right in.
2: I've almost been burned right to death.
3: But it's a dream to get them that
2: hot. I've loved it.
3: It's a dream.
2: I love it.
5: But it could go bad if you get burned.
2: Oh, yeah.
3: Catherine Lunogo says she was scorched by the extremely hot and overheated fries. She sustained serious and severe personal injuries to her head, body, and limbs, a severe shock to her nervous system, and suffered great physical pain and mental anguish. It's from fries, bitch! Her potentially permanent and lasting injuries were so severe they left her bedridden, she claims.
2: That's how to do it.
3: Doesn't McDonald's fry, like, they're, it's all pre-programmed. They fry for a certain amount of time, and then the fries automatically lift up.
2: I guess it all depends. A lot of times they let them sit on that little rack and cool down a little bit, but when they're real busy, they just put that thing right in the bag, and they're like, they will tell you every once in a while, those fries are incredibly hot right now.
3: Please put them right in my bag, straight out the fryer.
2: I know.
7: Yeah, but how did it go from burning your mouth to, like, your head and
5: head,
7: limbs?
5: Body
2: did
5: and
2: you guys
5: limbs.
2: Never eat fries like this?
5: How does that happen?
2: You never pour the fries in your mouth?
5: No. Yeah. Never.
2: Yeah, I do.
7: I have.
2: Yeah. Maybe if you did that too early.
5: So you think that lady just, she grabbed them and
3: them off herself?
2: Yes, I do.
3: She showered herself with scorching fries.
5: I mean, I love McDonald's fries, but not that much.
7: I've never done it with the full carton.
2: No, I've never
7: usually
2: done it either.
7: When it's near the end, you'll pour it in, but you don't take a full large and just pour it on your face.
2: It's not a lot of people do. Right? Not a lot of people do.
10: Man, just think about how much money I could have made off of frozen pizzas.
2: Dude, so I think the last time this happened to me, it was like a warming up leftovers situation, and it was like Chinese food, and I got one of my sweet and sour chicken balls that was as hot as liquid magma, stuck. It stuck to the roof of my mouth and was just like burning it. And I was like trying to get my drink and I was taking a drink, but the way it was stuck, it was kind of blocking it off. And I knew, I was like, this is bad. This one's going to be a bad one. So I got it off and then huge blister formed. Like, I mean, I haven't had like a big, oh, it was disgusting.
7: Did you sue the Chinese place?
2: Well, it was me.
5: I did it.
2: I have a tendency to
7: overheat. Well, rather overheat than underheat.
2: That's the way I feel about it.
5: But
2: when I ate that little thing, it's like, I didn't pour it on my face though, you know?
7: Done that with pizza.
2: Oh, pizza.
7: Right?
2: Yeah.
7: Taking a bite. Cheese gets you.
2: It gets you on the top.
7: You never think to sue.
2: No.
7: Should be suing.
3: Because it's your own damn fault. You're the idiot. That's what I'd say. Next case.
2: Well, also,
7: why? Your pizza's too hot.
3: It's not too hot. You ate it too soon. Next case.
2: Also, if I love a place, I don't want to be the catalyst to get rid of them. You find an amazing pizza place, like that's a little off the wall, little corner.
7: Yeah. All right, it's
2: you
7: probably
2: sue
7: my
2: them into oblivion. No way. You just take the burn.
7: You take the burn. I shouldn't have poured that pizza all over my body.
3: Everyone's suing everybody out here.
7: So what'd she get? $50K?
3: No, she's suing them.
2: They don't know yet. Hey, newsflash, nothing. She's gonna get nothing. It's McDonald's. Yeah. Nothing.
3: They got disclaimers everywhere. Although they did pay out that bitch with the coffee.
5: That's true.
2: Yep, you're right.
7: They did, right?
2: You're right.
7: Is that what the lawsuit said?
5: Yeah, that's exactly the official
7: bitch
5: thing.
7: Bitch with the coffee awarded $50 million.
3: I just, these people that sue over ridiculous things, I hate it.
2: I know.
3: It's ruining the country.
7: Yep. Bitch with the coffee. Well,
2: way down on the list.
3: The stupid French fry bitch. I'm sure she sues everybody for everything.
2: Yeah.
7: That's why Dave's not a lawyer.
3: Exactly. Judge Dave.
2: Yeah.
7: Throw out the case. The stupid bitch.
3: Yep. It's your own fault, you stupid bitch. Next!
2: Every bitch loses.
3: I get through so many cases in the shortest amount of time.
2: Yeah, I bet.
3: Done. We'll take a break. When we come back, what did our badass of the day do when his pregnant girlfriend was about to be attacked by a shark? Mm. What is the $250,000 luxury fragrance scam a YouTuber is accused of? And people thought they heard dogs barking in a storm drain. What did it actually turn out to be? We'll get to that and much more right after this.
11: Previously on Dave and Chuck the Freak.
3: A man in Georgia is upset because he says someone at a moving company stole his sex dominoes.
12: I don't know why you steal a man's sexual dominoes, though. I just can't even imagine what he's done to them.
3: Someone's pre-used dominoes?
12: I'm not touching those.
13: I never saw people playing dominoes and thought they should sex it up.
12: No, never in my life have I heard of sex dominoes.
3: Imagine, though, they get this guy. What are you in for? Sex dominoes.
12: Mm. Oh, and then they're like, we play a lot of dominoes.
3: You're about to
12: have some sexual dominoes. I have a domino in my penis right now, in the skin.
13: They do that. You're in for it.
11: It's Dave and Chuck the Freak.
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1: From the Kelloland Live Doppler Storm Center.
2: Another hot day today, but the humidity levels will be dropping as north winds come into the forecast. Also, Canadian smoke in the air, high in the upper 90s, northeast wind at 10 to 15. Tonight, partly to mostly cloudy. There's a chance of some scattered rain toward daybreak, low 72, lower 90s tomorrow. From the Storm Center at Kelloland TV, I'm meteorologist Brian Karstens.
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4: From the Kello.com News Center, I'm Tom Rooney. Southeastern South Dakota residents are braving the heat to clean up weekend storm damage. 80-mile-an-hour winds damaged buildings and downed trees, branches, and even a few power poles. Sioux Falls has opened its branch drop-off sites at the fairgrounds and the household hazardous waste facility. The impact of T. Denny Sanford's generosity will be felt for generations in the scientific community. His giving to science started 20 years ago with the $70 million gift to the Sanford Underground Research Facility, known as SURF. He also helped fund the Deep Underground Neutrino Experiment. Sanford passed away at the age of 90 just over a week ago. And a record $50 million price tag for Gus the T-Rex of South Dakota is expected to draw more fossil hunters to the area. The money is being split between those that excavated the fossil and the landowners where Gus was found. From the Kello.com News Center, I'm Tom Rooney.
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0: Coming up on Dave and Chuck the Freak, what went wrong for a hiker on a mountain? Has there been another crazy rattlesnake attack? And also coming up, badass of the day on the way. Yeah.
12: Sir. News from the underground.
2: Figuring it out.
0: Yep. I'm Dave Hunter. Time now for a check of the news.
1: The badass of the day.
0: Thankfully, this guy did the right thing. 22-year-old dude. It's either going to be his pregnant fiance that's attacked by the shark or him.
13: Ooh.
0: And he luckily didn't run away.
13: Okay.
0: He decided. I was going to use a touchscreen.
13: Yeah.
0: That is weird.
13: Yeah.
0: That's not how it works. No. Anyway, here's the story of what this guy did from Fox 5.
14: It was pretty scary. It was like a kind of a shock towards me.
15: Da'Cory High says he and his pregnant fiance were in shallow water in Daytona Beach when he felt something sharp on his left leg.
14: Yeah, I realized right away it was sharp because the way it bit down on my foot.
15: In that moment of adrenaline, High says his main focus was getting his pregnant fiance to safety.
14: When the waves came, that's when it got to waist deep. And then that's when it yanked my leg. And I had to push my pregnant fiance towards the shore to get her out of the way.
15: High says it was then a fight between him and the shark.
14: And that's when it got me. And then it came up and tried to get my arm. So I had to push it away from me. And then I ran and then tried to get my other leg. It was like gray on top, but when I pushed it off of me, it was about this same size as my leg to my waist, to my foot.
15: Somehow he managed to get away. That's when he noticed the damage the animal had done.
14: Like a whole bunch of blood coming out of my foot. It was just pouring blood.
15: Medics rushed him to an area hospital where he's had to get surgery following the bite. Doctors told him the shark caused a lot of damage and recovery could take about 3 months.
14: Hoping that it didn't really mess up anything important in my foot so I can go back to work.
16: What's your problem? What's everybody's problem here?
17: You see that on my neck?
16: What is that?
17: I cut myself with a razor yesterday.
18: Oh, my God. How did you almost make
17: it? I mean, I got electrodes
18: died?
17: On my chest and everything. I'm hospitalized.
16: Badass of the day.
17: I was close.
19: The injury was
17: going
19: not.
17: To the hospital.
18: No, man. Honestly, when Dave is setting it up, pregnant fiance, man realizing shark is coming at the pregnant fiance, dives in the water or something, sacrifices an arm or a leg or beats the shark. This guy got 1, 2, 3, 4, 5 little tiny shark bites.
19: Like, I bet your cats would like injure you more than
18: Tommy has for sure injured Stella worse than that. And she just takes it. So,
16: but there was a lot of blood on that when they did that first
18: bleed.
16: Shot of him.
18: You're going to bleed.
16: They showed like
18: it's going to bleed.
16: A lot of blood there.
18: Where?
16: Right. Isn't there. That blood on that? Yeah, on those rags or whatever? But
18: I think it's ketchup. Okay. I think that's food that he was eating.
17: See those on my wrist?
16: No.
17: Little pinhole scratches?
18: Yeah.
17: About the same.
18: Huh.
17: Almost
18: look out.
17: Out from that.
18: Look out.
19: I mean, they had to zoom in so much on that foot to even see the little tiny marks.
18: I'm also calling complete total BS on the rest of his story. Like that he was in hand-to-hand combat with a shark that tried to get his arm and then tried to get his leg and then pulled me. I'm like, it pulled you? How many times did it pull you? Because they don't have arms. It can only pull you with its teeth and you're only bit on your little toesies.
20: Yeah, pushing a pregnant woman's a great idea, too.
16: He pushed her out of the way to safety. To safety.
20: Hey, but if you do read longer in the story, he actually needs a liver transplant. He's going to die.
18: He's going to die.
20: Relax, Ryan. Keep it down.
18: He's dying.
20: He's fine.
18: I don't know. It's a little much for the badass of the day to be.
19: Yeah,
18: to be
19: I don't think
18: honest.
19: He deserves it. I think he should take it back.
16: Maybe okay, we'll make this guy
19: all right,
16: our badass.
19: Let's see.
16: Of the day.
18: We'll see.
16: We'll see. Because he is hiking, impaled himself on a hiking pole, and climbed down a mountain after that.
18: I guess.
16: Maybe. That's pretty badass,
19: yeah.
16: Right?
19: Let's see the story. We'll determine.
16: All right. Is he more badass? Let's find out from KCEN.
21: Breathtaking view many don't get the chance to experience. Towering more than 12,700 feet above the Beartooth Mountains, Granite Peak is known for its rugged terrain, unpredictable conditions, and demanding climb. For David Cifaldi and his friends, the goal was to summit Granite Peak and make it back in a single day.
18: Nope.
21: A challenge they carefully planned for, but nearly 10 miles in, everything changed.
22: I just slipped on some rocks. It was just kind of a freak thing. Something you'd more expect to, like, roll your ankle versus, like, have a catastrophic injury. As I rolled over, I noticed one of my trekking poles laying on the ground, and as I kind of set up,
18: that's in him pretty good, huh?
22: I realized that the other one was stuck in my side.
21: The trekking pole had gone completely through David's side.
3: for David to have Brad, the moment was shocking.
22: He got very calm and soon set the tone.
4: What's Emmy? Oh my God, I haven't speared like this since high school.
16: Oh my goodness.
19: Oh, he's the badass, not the other guy.
18: Okay,
19: come
18: yeah.
19: on, look at that thing.
18: Yep.
20: He still hurt himself with his own equipment.
4: 100%.
20: That ain't a badass.
4: It's, but I mean.
19: But he was able
4: okay,
19: to
4: let's get
19: down.
4: Let's finish it up.
18: Yeah,
4: talking.
18: Yeah.
22: He kept very calm and he set the tone for how we handled it coming back. Once he established that he felt like he was okay, he was still talking, he was still breathing, there was not a pool of blood. So at that point, he made the decision that he goes, okay, we got to get off the mountain.
21: David's other friend Jesse used a Garmin satellite communicator to contact search and rescue. At the same time, David relied on the training he uses every day as a wound care nurse at Intermountain Health.
22: I think my nurse brain clicked on. And so as soon as I was able to kind of self-assess and really kind of establish that, like, hey, this is not life-threatening right now, I was pretty convinced at that point that I was going to get off that mountain, and I was going to do it under my own power.
21: That meant turning around, retracing every step they'd already climbed, more than 10 miles, with the trekking pole still lodged in his side.
4: Is he making jokes?
16: So that's
4: that was
16: badass.
4: In him. 6.5 hours.
19: He wins.
4: 6.5 hours to safety. He had to climb down with a pole through him.
22: It's a hard enough hike as it is. And, you know, it's so rugged. Again, the boulder fields, the snow fields, just the endless switchbacks.
18: And
22: having to do that with so much precision. So, you know, there isn't another fall. The condition doesn't change. He was just so focused and locked in. It was just incredible that he was able to do it for that long.
21: On the way back down, Brad and Jesse closely monitored David, and together the three friends slowly worked their way off the mountain.
22: I don't think it's something you could do alone. You know, very grateful for both Brad and Jesse. Jesse walked ahead of us and kind of set the path for our way back down. Brad walked behind me and just kind of monitored the wound the whole time.
21: After 6.5 hours, they reached the trailhead. David was taken to a hospital in Columbus before being transferred to Intermountain Health in Billings, where doctors safely removed the trekking pole. He's now recovering at home, grateful for the people who helped him through every step of the journey.
22: I feel very lucky. I feel very, I feel like somebody was definitely watching out for me. Because like I said, a couple inches the other way and this would be a different story.
18: So his rib cage protected him. It didn't go through his ribs. It went around his ribs and just skewered him.
16: Ouch.
18: That's tough to see right there, huh?
16: It is.
19: Yeah.
18: They don't make that little ski pole edge, you know, like that little ski pole, little round thing on the end. You need something that's going to stop it.
19: Yeah.
18: I didn't know those things were just built like a giant spear that you're carrying.
4: Yeah, I didn't either. I've never used hiking poles, so.
18: No, I hike like a man.
4: But he's more badass. He hiked six hours definitely. Impaled by a pole.
18: Yeah, I think he was taking photos on the way back and
19: he
18: stuff.
19: He didn't have like a nibble around. On his foot.
18: No, he didn't.
4: That's our
18: yeah,
4: badass.
18: This is.
4: When we come back, a college pitcher survives a snake bite. Mm. Another one of those stories coming up. They thought they heard dogs barking in a storm drain. What did it actually turn out to be? And tales from the Kremlin on the way.
5: Previously on Dave and Chuck the Freak.
4: Ticks are out of control right now in a lot of states.
23: You won't believe how many people have had ticks on their balls. Cousin plays a lot of bluegrass festivals. He's had testy ticks at least 3 times.
24: They don't tell you that when you're trying to be a bluegrass musician.
18: They don't, but you should know.
4: I got ticks on my balls.
18: Of course you do. You're in a bluegrass
4: band. That's right. That's part of bluegrass.
18: That's why we named our band Ball Ticks.
23: And someone else said that my buddy had a tick on his beehole. Had to have his 75-year-old dad remove it.
4: I can't imagine spreading my cheeks and let dad get in there.
18: Nope. I don't want to.
4: That's a horrible day in everyone's life. Both sides.
18: Mm-hmm. Yeah.
4: But no one wants to stare into their son's beehole.
18: And I don't want my dad to describe mine to me.
4: Or everyone else around a fire.
18: Right. Yeah, because he would.
4: Charlie's beehole, man.
18: Yeah, I
24: I'd be at a restaurant when stuff opens up with him, and he'd be like, I tell you, this one time I cleaned his butthole out because he had a bunch of ticks.
16: Have a great day.
24: Only if she was really pretty, though. You only say it if she was super pretty.
16: What, boy? That didn't mean anything to me.
24: Oh, my God.
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2: Still another hot day today, but the humidity levels will begin to go down as we go into the afternoon with a north wind, but also some smoke in the air. Our high today in the upper 90s and a northeast wind at 10 to 15. For the overnight, partly to mostly cloudy skies, there's a chance of a little rain by daybreak, low 72. Tomorrow, still very warm, high in the low 90s. From the Storm Center at Kelloland TV, I'm Brian Karstens.
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8: Continuing here on Dave and Chuck the Freak. Man, a lot of animal attacks and bite stories lately. Another snake bite story. Okay, yeah. I guess I was delusional or just never knew how this worked. I thought if I got bit by a snake, one dose of anti-venom, I'm good to go.
9: That's what I thought too.
8: Like it was one vial is all you needed.
9: Yep. Mm-hmm.
8: They inject it into you.
9: Takes
8: done.
9: It all away. No problems.
8: Here's another story. It's a college pitcher. He got a snake bite. 34 doses of anti-venom is what he needed.
9: So they must just, some of these snakes are just putting in so much stuff.
8: I guess it depends how much they put into
9: it. Yeah. Man, oh man.
8: Here's the story on this one from CBS.
10: And I was just like agonizing pain because, I mean, everything obviously hurt.
11: It started out like any normal weekend hike for Jake Intrup, running the Claremont Wilderness Trail with his dog, his mom, not far behind.
10: But I was coming around a turn and I got blindsided by the snake, which was, it was right at the turn. And there was really, really nothing I could have done.
11: He looked down and could see the bite marks.
10: I had turned around. I saw the snake. It had then coiled. I saw it coil up. It hissed at me. And then it slithered off into the bush.
11: If Jake was in the wrong place at the wrong time, it was the right people at the right time that likely saved his life. Right. A nurse and family friend happened to be hiking the trail that morning.
12: I do believe every step of the way, God was there. And the people that were supposed to be there with him were there with him.
11: He was airlifted to Pomona Valley Trauma Center, placed in the ICU. Ooh. 20 doses of anti-venom later. He needed additional care. No. He was transferred to a different hospital where he got 14 more doses. His mom, by his side through it all, had to watch the neurotoxin from the venom take over his body.
13: You sit there and you watch your son who's already in pain, and then the whole time you're talking to him, his eyes are twitching, his body's twitching.
11: Doctors with Dignity Health Northridge say the amount of anti-venom Jake needed was on the high end.
14: It's really dependent on the symptoms someone has. For a life-threatening case, you may need a very large amount.
10: When I first showed up to Pomona Valley,
11: after almost a week, Jake is back up and moving, ready to get back to the pitching mound and even the trails.
10: I'm ready to get moving.
11: Thankful for everyone who helped that morning and with a message to others, even when it feels like any normal weekend hike.
10: Always be aware. Yeah, you never know what's around the bush, hiding in the bushes.
11: This incident is part of an ongoing spike this summer. The warmer months are bringing out, of course, those snakes. Over 200 reports of snake bites in Southern California alone.
9: It's crazy because, you know, back in the day, you just died from that. You were just dead.
15: Yeah.
16: Yeah.
9: Like, you're just dead.
15: Now you just get a $17 million hospital.
9: Oh, my God.
16: Hospitals.
9: The hospitals love snake season, right?
15: Well, that other guy, and it was like $1.7 million or something, right? It was insane.
16: Yeah.
15: They didn't mention what this guy's built.
9: Yeah, they got a bunch of guys, like, you know, taming cobras and stuff. Like, the big parties. Huge parties.
15: Turns out the hospitals are throwing the snakes everywhere.
9: Yeah. Oh, my God.
15: This is a weird story out of Texas. People were calling 911. They heard dogs barking deep in Texas

0: tunnels that sound just like a barking dog.
1: Woodlands Fire Department Chief Palmer Buck says the sounds neighbors are reporting aren't from trapped dogs. They're from mating frogs.
0: Almost every time it is frogs.
1: In fact, they get so many calls like this, dispatchers sometimes tell neighbors to perform a test.
0: Go out and bark at them. If they bark back, they're frogs. Half the time they would do that, half the time they go, you're crazy and come see us.
1: Here's one firefighter showing how it works.
2: And it does it back.
0: He barks into the gutter, and if they bark back, we feel pretty comfortable that it's a frog.
1: So next time you're worried there's a stuck pup in the drain barking for help, try the test first before you call 911.
3: I mean, it sounds just like a dog.
4: It does. Who knew? Got to go bark in a drain.
3: If I see someone doing that, I'm like, oh, my God. There's someone
5: I'm calling
3: 911 on cuckoo.
5: There's a guy barking into a drain. Get
3: and
5: here
3: then
5: fast.
3: The news guy shows up on what looks like one of those kid scooters. What is he doing?
5: He's like neighborhood watch.
3: Yeah,
5: I don't know.
6: You guys, I found Chuck in a drain.
1: Worry, there's a stuck pup in the drain.
5: That is weird. It's all weird.
3: I know.
5: I didn't know that frogs having sex sounds like dogs barking.
4: No.
3: No, and I'd also think, I mean, maybe if I made a barking noise at a dog, wouldn't a dog sometimes bark
5: back
3: towards you? They
5: My
3: just
5: dog
3: write
5: would.
3: It off the second that thing
5: no,
3: responds.
5: No, it's just frogs.
3: I'm like, oh, man. Now they deal with it all the time, I'm sure. But
5: speaking of dogs, does anyone actually get worse sleep if they have the bedroom all to themselves without snoring partners or fidgety kids or a bunch of animals? They asked Americans how many additional people typically sleep in the same bed as you. Well, that can be taken different ways. 51% said no other people, just themselves. 42% said one other person. 4% said two other people.
3: Very nice.
5: Some thruples have entered the chat.
3: Yep.
5: It also asked how many pets typically sleep in the same bed as you.
3: One.
5: 20% say usually one. 7% say two. 2% said three. 1% of Americans have four or more pets sharing their bed with them.
4: What a dream.
3: Al Beck has entered the chat. Al Beck has entered the chat.
5: Oh,
6: oh yeah, we're just covered.
3: Yeah.
5: Just little Jameson. I couldn't handle more than that.
3: Yeah, Chombi doesn't sleep in my bed, only Tom. So that's it.
5: He sleeps in his own little...
3: He's got his own thing going on.
5: Right.
3: He's like, nah, I don't want to be anywhere near you,
5: dude.
3: Yeah, no.
5: Yeah.
3: He's like, I don't want you to touch me. Get out of here.
5: Mm-hmm.
3: Yeah.
5: I shall sleep alone.
3: But I will say this. I think I'd fall asleep better when Tom gets on the bed.
4: You always sleep better when they're in the bed.
5: Yeah.
3: You know what I mean?
5: That's right. With Jameson there. It's not like a protection thing. It's just like...
3: No, I'm always calling him like, Tom, comforting. Get up here. Tom, we got to go to bed.
7: Sometimes it's the only time I see one of my cats.
5: Bedtime?
7: Oh. Yeah, she like hides all day and then my little night mistress creeps up on my bed. Thanks for late night love. Not better. And then she's out.
5: And that's it.
7: I'm like, you could get this during the day if you want.
3: Don't want it.
5: No.
3: Don't want it.
7: Night. She comes sneaking in.
3: Yeah.
5: When we come back, tales from the Kremlin. What incredible thing did this guy do in the snow to earn a new Guinness World Record? We'll set it straight right after this.
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5: Off-duty lifeguard in New Jersey being hailed as a hero after he ripped off his prosthetic leg to rescue the driver of an SUV that plunged into the water. Here's the story.
9: Panic at Hudson County Park.
10: The guy has to get help, too.
9: Fear traveling.
5: Wow. Oh, my God.
3: Okay, that guy can swim fast.
9: It could be seen within seconds making it all the way to the sinking vehicle.
3: Super fast. Out to that car.
5: He is incredibly fast.
9: Yes, he is.
6: Yeah, he's a hero.
9: He is for sure. But I got to hear that.
7: Oh, my God.
3: Again at the beginning, she was very shocked by everything.
6: Yeah.
9: Hudson County Park.
10: The guy has to get help, too.
6: I mean, that voice makes no sense.
5: Oh, man.
6: That voice hurts.
3: Hear it.
4: Yeah,
3: like,
4: it does.
6: Try to
3: simulate that voice is nuts.
10: The guy's got to get
5: help. It's like smoker panic.
3: Yeah.
5: There's high notes in there. Low notes.
10: The guy's got to get help.
3: No! Like a bottle of wine.
10: How are you doing, Jose? Go on!
6: Settle this voice down.
3: Yeah, we're going to need some tea with some honey.
5: Help with their throats.
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What's up? I'm Scary Terry, host of Scary Terry's Saturday Nightmare. 5 hours of metal every Saturday night from 7 until midnight on The Crow. What kind of metal? This kind. This kind. And this kind. Metal, Saturday night, 7 to midnight with Scary Terry's Saturday Nightmare on 103.7 The Crow.

0: 1037 The Crow. Dave and Chuck the Freak in the morning. Everything that rocks all day.
1: Another hot day today, but the humidity levels will be dropping as north winds come into the forecast. Also, Canadian smoke in the air, high in the upper 90s, northeast wind at 10 to 15. Tonight, partly to mostly cloudy. There's a chance of some scattered rain toward daybreak, low 72, lower 90s tomorrow. From the Storm Center at Kettleland TV, I'm meteorologist Brian Karstens.
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3: From the Kello.com News Center, I'm Tom Rooney. It's primary runoff election eve, and South Dakota Republicans are still waiting to hear Aberdeen businessman Toby Doden's choice for a running mate. Doden is challenging Governor Larry Roden in tomorrow's GOP gubernatorial runoff election. Western South Dakota is breaking some records residents would just as soon avoid. The Rapid City Airport reached 112 degrees yesterday, breaking the previous record of 111 set in 2006. Triple digits will be scattered across the region again today. Younger adults are encouraged to check on elderly neighbors and relatives. And Senator Mike Rounds is taking an advisory role for the U.S. Air Force. He's been appointed to the Air Force Academy's Board of Visitors. That board provides independent advice on discipline and curriculum and offers ideas for funding and campus conditions. From the Kello.com News Center, I'm Tom Rooney.
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0: Polish Kremlin.
1: Polish Kremlin. Oh, that doesn't make any sense at all, actually.
2: I thought he was Russian. He's Polish.
0: Nonetheless, this daredevil who was buried in snow for over 2 hours earned a Guinness World Record.
1: Okay.
0: Damian Kasprzyk.
1: All right.
0: In nothing but his underwear.
1: Or maybe their
0: swim trunks. Took home the title for the longest time spent in direct full body contact with snow when he braved the elements for 2 hours, 12 minutes, and 12 seconds.
1: So all of his skin's gone now, though. Yeah. He's dead now, but... I mean...
3: Frostbite.
1: Oh, my God, that's awful.
0: It marked the 41-year-old dad of two's first attempt at the snow record. He already holds the title for longest duration full body contact with ice. He did that for over 5 hours.
1: Oh, my God. I remember we wanted to do something with ice, and they're like, listen.
2: The lawyer said, no.
1: Yeah,
2: no,
1: they were
2: no.
1: like, someone's ass fell right apart. Like, something really bad happened before, so.
0: He said, the cold has never been something that scared me. Although I always approach these extreme challenges with immense humility, I never take it lightly. He works for Thermo King, a manufacturer of temperature-controlled transport systems. But he says the cold provides him with a sense of peace and tranquility.
3: He's obsessed with the cold.
1: He is. I don't know what the deal is. I don't know how you get into that. You're like, I just want to lay on ice and just cover me in snow, boys.
2: I'm not obsessed with the cold.
1: No.
2: It's the opposite. So that is a nightmare.
0: Trapped in a snow mountain for 2 hours and 12 minutes?
1: I don't know how he's okay. I really don't. I don't know how your skin handles it and doesn't die. So
0: hypothermia, I don't get it.
1: I don't. He's built different.
3: I guess so.
1: And how bombed, is he?
0: Oh, who knows?
1: You know what I mean?
0: Probably quite a bit.
1: Yeah. Poland.
0: Yeah. The Poles.
1: Yeah. They're drunk.
0: They are, generally. And that's going to do it for us here on this Monday. Stay safe, and we'll talk to you next time on Dave and Chuck the Freak.
4: I think everyone should say penis so we can take away the negative power of the word. Yeah? So everybody?
5: Penis.
6: 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Thank you for listening to Dave and Chuck the Freak.
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1: Hey, hey, you. I got a secret to tell you. Today is Megaphone Monday. But don't tell anybody.
2: How about now?
3: That's right, baby. I got fresh batteries in the big-ass phone, and we're ready to roll on Megaphone Monday. I am the Rev. Welcome to 103.7 The Crow's Church of Rock. 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
0: 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The

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Show me how to live. It's 103.7 The Crow. You're locked into, and I am the Rev. This is the Church of Rock, the Megaphone Monday edition of the Church of Rock. I got a new code word for those skillet pit passes for the show coming up August 4th, a week from tomorrow, at the Sioux Empire Fair. Skillet. Made it easy. Skillet is the code word this week. It's only good till 2 o'clock during my show. Text it to 605-334-1037 and you might win pit passes for the Skillet Show August 4th at the Sioux Empire Fair. Also today on my show, you could text TACO to the Crow phone and win a $50 Taco John's gift card from me, if you're lucky. We're going to do some Def Leppard today at noon on Lost Hymnals. We've got plenty of Megaphone on the way, and right now it's Monster Magnets. I've been stuff-

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103.7 The Crow. It's a killer new track called Villainous with Maria Brink helping him out. That is Eva Under Fire on 103.7 The Crow. Every Megaphone Monday, I think we need to get out the bagpipes. You know what I'm saying? That's right, baby. Australian bagpipes with AC/DC on The Crow.

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93.7 The Crow. That's Bill Murray. New cut called Always Let You Down on The Crow. Attention, attention. We have a lot of tree damage in Sioux Falls, including my yard. So swing by with your truck and your chainsaw and help me clean up my yard, okay? Yeah, you know, I'm just messing with you. Lot of wicked stuff went down into the yards over the weekend, my house included. It's all part of being in South Dakota in the summer, right? It's Megaphone Monday with the Rev. We got Alice in Chains and Wood on the Crow.

47 The Crow, I keep seeing incredible video of her playing the drums for the big 50-something tour, and she is absolutely killing it, man. Anika is just rolling through those Rush tunes on the 50-something tour. 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Out of Rush, we go to The Kid. 103.7 The Crow.

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0: 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Rev here in the morning. It's Megaphone Monday. I got the pilots on the way. Five Finger DP coming up in a few minutes here. Coming up at noon today, got Def Leppard on Lost Hymnals.
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2: Somehow our kids talked us into going into a haunted house with them.
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3: 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You'd walk through the first room. 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
3: 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Time for your catheter. Colostomy bag.
2: Just one room is just a crowd of people.
3: Oh, yeah.
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9: Still another hot day today, but the humidity levels will begin to go down as we go into the afternoon with a north wind, but also some smoke in the air. Our high today in the upper 90s and a northeast wind at 10 to 15. For the overnight, partly to mostly cloudy skies, there's a chance of a little rain by daybreak, low 72. Tomorrow, still very warm, high in the low 90s. From the Storm Center at Kelloland TV, I'm Brian Karstens.
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0: way to heaven.
1: Wow. Didn't mean to freak you out there, but it's kind of loud when my megaphone turns on. It is Megaphone Monday with the Rev on 103.7 The Crow out of

0: 1037 The Crow. That's a killer new tune from The Warning. That is a Mexican band out of Monterey with three sisters, the Velez sisters. And they've actually been around for over 10 years already, but that's a new one, Kerosene, kicking ass. 1037 The Crow. Hey, I got Skillet Pit Passes to give away here on Megaphone Monday. If you text in Skillet to the Crow phone, you'll be entered to win. Got till 2 o'clock to get that in. Let's do up some Kiss, Falling in Reverse, and Finger 11 all next.
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0: Hey, everybody, it's Gene Simmons from KISS. Can I get a hallelujah? Hallelujah. Rocking with the Rev.
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0: 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If you go there, find our post, leave a mark, put your name in, do a like, and all that good stuff, you'll be in the running to possibly get picked for a couple super passes. These are great, man. They get you everything out at the Sioux Empire Fair this year. And an incredible lineup, of course. We've got those pit passes for Skillet. Skillet's the code word to text to the Crow phone, and you've got till 2 o'clock to get that in. Let's do some Bush, Three Days Grace, Weezer, and Def Leppard on Lost Hymnals, all next on The Crow.
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8: Plenty of heat for the rest of your Monday, but it'll also be smoky at times. Sunny with a high of 96, northeast winds at 5 to 10 miles per hour. A north wind around 5 miles per hour tonight, mostly cloudy with a low of 72. Then a mix of sun and clouds for Tuesday with a light southeasterly breeze in place. A high either side of 90. We'll have mostly sunny skies on Wednesday and a high of 92. From the Storm Center, I'm meteorologist Adam Rook.
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0: 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Be a Pfeiffer for life.
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0: Def Lepp on Lost Hymnals today. Def Leppard came out of Sheffield, England back in 1976. Went on to become huge, very famous, did very well, still doing very well, out touring. And they're one of only five rock bands in history that have had two albums that sold over 10 million copies and were certified diamond. The Beatles, Zeppelin, Pink Floyd, Van Halen, and Def Leppard are the only bands that have ever done that. Pyromania was their third album. This was huge. This one now was actually charted at number 2 on the Billboard 200 when it came out. Went on to sell well over 10 million copies, of course. A lot of big tunes came off this album. Photograph, Too Late for Love, Foolin', Rock of Ages, all came off this album. Every song on this album is incredible, including this one right here, Action Not Words. It's Def Leppard on Lost Hymnals, only on The Curl.

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0: 103.7 The Crow, doing up Def Leppard today on Lost Hymnals, bringing on the Heartbreak and Switch 625, the instrumental, coming off the High and Dry album. Also did Action Not Words from Pyromania in front of that. Def Leppard on Lost Hymnals today is brought to you by Pfeiffer Implement of Sioux Falls. 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

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Time for a little shotgun wedding. We got Billy Idol on Megaphone Monday on The Crow.

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0: Sabin the Crow. A taste of lithium to calm you down this afternoon on the Crow. I'm the Rev. We got a $50 Taco John's gift card here I'd like to give away this week. Trish Stecker, who works up at Runnings and Brookings, was my latest winner. We'll pick a new one, and maybe it could be you. Text in TACO to the Crow phone, 605-334-1037. That is the number. TACO is the code word. Get it in there by 2 o'clock today. You might win this week. I got Motley Crue, Seether, and some Korn all next.
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10: Sunny, hot, and smoky at times as we go through the rest of here Monday with a high of 96. Northeast winds will be at 5 to 10 miles per hour. We'll be mostly cloudy tonight, warm again with a low of 72. North winds around 5 miles per hour. We'll be around 90 for the day on Tuesday with a mix of sun and clouds. A southeast wind at 5 to 10 miles per hour, 92 for Wednesday. From the Storm Center, I'm meteorologist Adam Rudd.
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I said, are you gonna be my girl? It's a 1, 2, 3, take my hand and come with me, because you look so fine that I really wanna make you mine. I said, you look so fine that I really wanna make you mine. Come on and get your kicks. Now you don't need a

7 the Crow. It's Megaphone Monday. It's time to announce our weekly Megaphone Monday. How about now, raffle winner? Okay, I've got a girl here who signed up today. Hazelnut, give me a call on the Crow phone. Pick up your How About Now for free with the How About Now raffle from 103.7 The Crow. Hazelnut, you're my winner today. Here's the Offspring. Hang in there.

0: 1037 The Crow. Ronald James Patamonia. Ronnie James Dio. Holy Diver. Rocking The Crow this afternoon. Got to tell you about this Thursday, just a couple days away. DQ, Miracle Tree Day with the Children's Miracle Network and 1037 The Crow. Any blizzard you buy this Thursday at any DQ location, $1 will go directly to CMN and Sanford Children's Hospital here in Sioux Falls. It's also the only day you can get those blizzard coupons. You can buy them, and they never expire. It's the only day of the year. And I know this is a huge deal here in Sioux Falls and Madison. They try to set a record every year up there. But the DQ Miracle Treat Day is this Thursday at all Dairy Queen locations. 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We're going to take a break. I got some good stuff next. We'll pull AC/DC, New Architects, and the Foo Fighters.
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93.7 The Crow, Don Shea, Tom Nielsen, and May Moore are all going to see that band, the Foo Fighters, right there on 103.7 The Crow. They're all going to the Fargo Dome September 12th. Courtesy of The Crow, here's Linkin Park.

0: 103.7 The Crow. Glorious Sons with SOS. Sawed off shotgun on The Crow. Unfortunately, Megaphone Monday is almost done. I've got time for a couple more. We'll do that new one from the Autumn Kings. We'll do some old Van Halen. I got the Beasties in a few minutes. Denzel's coming in after 2. You still have till 2 o'clock to text in Skillet. That's your code word, Skillet, to the Crow phone. You might win some pit passes for the Skillet show next week on Tuesday, a week from tomorrow. Hey, man, thanks for hanging out with the Rev on Megaphone Monday. I appreciate you being part of my congregation. Have a good afternoon.
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9: Plenty of heat for the rest of your Monday, but it'll also be smoky at times. Sunny with a high of 96, northeast winds at 5 to 10 miles per hour. A north wind around 5 miles per hour tonight, mostly cloudy with a low of 72. Then a mix of southern clouds for Tuesday with a light southeasterly breeze in place. A high either side of 90. We'll have mostly sunny skies on Wednesday and a high of 92. From the Storm Center, I'm meteorologist Adam Rudd.
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7 The Crow. Happy Monday to you. Brutal ass Monday. Back up in the high 90s. It's what summertime is all about, Joe. Sipping a cocktail, sitting poolside, rocking the Crow. Hey, in our last week to get in on this Natty Light Cool Shed contesting, where you win your own personal logo, not one-of-a-kind custom beer cooler, and it's supplied with a year's worth of natural light. 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

Empire's Rock Station 103.7 The Crow, and congratulations to Donald Mayo. Who else is in there? Stephen Enyart, Eric Wilcox, and a couple other Crow rock stars that snagged Hairball VIP access with me last week right here on The Crow. A week from tonight, Monday the 3rd of August, Hairball is on the Billion Automotive main stage, and the day after, Tuesday, August 4th, that is actually Crow Night at the Sioux Empire Fair, and we are presenting Skillet for You, which is a free show with paid fair admission. However, for the second week in a row, His Holiness the Rev has got early access and pit tickets for you. So if you tune into the Church of Rock from 9:30 to 2 o'clock, maybe he will get you hooked up with a little VIP and red carpet treatment from The Crow for the Skillet Show Tuesday, a week from tomorrow at the Sioux Empire Fair. Concerts page at crow.com has all the info. 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

1037 The Crow. Got one of the greatest lines ever in a rock tune. Shake for me, girl. I want to be your backdoor man. Whole lot of love, man. That is what Denzel's got for you for all the rocking you do here on the 103.7 The Crow. And a new prime is today for your 3 o'clock Denzel special play. So I'll tell you more about that in 2 songs and info on how you can score a pair of super passes. The Zoo Empire Fair, get free gate admission, free shows for the most part. But they also come with a pair of ride wristbands, so you don't have to buy any of those damn old tickets.

0: Primus, working on all kinds of new content, and supposedly looking to release an album sometime next year. Now, they did put out a 4-song EP back in May. It was called A Handful of Nugs, and they do a really cool Dio cover on there, and one of the other songs is called The Old Grizz, and I'm going to kick off next hour, and we'll see what you think about The Old Grizz and give you a little taste of a new Primus right up straight up 3 o'clock. Hey, and as far as those super passes go, find the post that we did on the Crow Facebook page Monday, a week ago, last week on Monday. It was about the Sioux Empire Fair, and it also talks about super passes, and all you have to do is sound off in the comments if you'd like to get in on them. There's a whole lot of people in there being vocal, but I'm not surprised. Really cool, man. It gets you in the gate free, gets you free shows at night for the most part, and comes with ride wristbands, so you don't have to drop any dime, man, on getting the kidlets, you know, hooked up and keeping them occupied. Free rides for the entire run of the 9 days of the Sioux Empire Fair on that Crow Facebook page from Monday last week. Get on that. All right, let's do Metallica's Enter Sandman after a Poppy, Amy Lee, and a Courtney LaPlante, their latest. Also some Chili Peppers before 3 o'clock, 2 on the Crow.
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5: Just doing dryer
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13: From the Kelloland Live Doppler Storm Center.
14: Sunny, hot, and smoky at times as we go through the rest of here Monday with a high of 96. Northeast winds will be at 5 to 10 miles per hour. We'll be mostly cloudy tonight, warm again with a low of 72. North winds around 5 miles per hour. We'll be around 90 for the day on Tuesday with a mix of sun and clouds. A southeast wind at 5 to 10 miles per hour, 92 for Wednesday. From the Storm Center, I'm meteorologist Adam Rudd.
13: 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Or maybe it was the mind.
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1: Well, as mentioned earlier, Primus working on a whole bunch of new stuff to come out next year. A 4-song EP released back in May, though, contained this one. The Handful of Nugs was the EP, and this is The Old Grizz. Let's see what you think about brand new Primus on 103.7 The Crow.

0: 1037 The Crow sending three rock stars and their guests north to Fargo on some road trips, man, to catch the Foo Fighters. Hooked them up with a pair of floor tickets, $100 get-and-go gas card, dinner, and a hotel suite. And they'll be taking off the end of, early September for that show, the 12th, up at the Fargo Dome. And if you were wanting to go, too, because we can't get the Foo Fighters here in Sioux Falls, we may be sending more of you up to Fargo. So fingers crossed you trying to iron out some details, and then we will fill you in on how you can go see the Foo Fighters up in Fargo too, courtesy of 103.7 The Crow. Rage, that is what we're doing next, man. Bulls on Parade, so you have been warned. Young Lust from Pink Floyd, Smack Time coming in to the latest from Disturbed 2 in just a few on 103.7 The Crow. Happy Monday.
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103 is 7 the Crow. Got some bad news, but a serious heads up. If you drive a Kia Telluride, recalled 2020 to 2024 makes and models in. And we'll chat more in 3 Sol.

0: 1037 The Crow. Appreciate you hanging with the Sioux Empire's Rock Station. And check this out, 463,000 Kia Tellurides have been recalled again to this seriously could be a lethal issue. They can catch on fire spontaneously with no power to the engine. It is crazy. It is the second recall regarding Kia Tellurides. And they are saying don't park them in the meantime. Don't keep them in your garage, near your house, or trees, or any buildings, because they can literally catch fire due to some mechanism under the driver's seat, I believe. Check that out, man. If you got a Kia Telluride, it's mainly 2020 to 2024 makes of that ride. But again, can catch fire with no power to the engine. That is scary stuff. And I posted something for you on my blog. It's got a link with all the info and specific details. So just hit up KRRO.com and go to blogs for more on that. Also, while you're on the Crow.com, top of our homepage, you have until Friday to grab a Crow 4-pack of free fair admission tickets and use them to slide into either see Hairball a week from tonight or Skillet on Crow Night Tuesday, August 4th. Top of our homepage at Crow.com to get in on both of those. And I will get you some Rob Zombie. Next, we'll do the latest from Atreyu and taking you home, sweet home, with Skynyrd as well and a few on The Crow.
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9: Plenty of heat for the rest of your Monday, but it'll also be smoky at times. Sunny with a high of 96, northeast winds at 5 to 10 miles per hour. A north wind around 5 miles per hour tonight, mostly cloudy with a low of 72. Then a mix of southern clouds for Tuesday with a light southeasterly breeze in place. A high either side of 90. We'll have mostly sunny skies on Wednesday and a high of 92. From the Storm Center, I'm meteorologist Adam Rook.
10: 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It's taken many, many years of practice and some really big toenail clippers.

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Bad doing it with Seether on 103.7 The Crow for your Monday. Getting back in the swing of the work week thing with the Sioux Empire's rock station. Hey, are you an ice cream fan? You got a little sweet tooth, do ya? Ha ha. Do you need an excuse to satisfy that sweet tooth? Because I got it for you Thursday, the sweetest day of the year, and it's all for a great cause. While you satisfy your inner cravings, two songs away.

0: latest buy from ashes to new on 103.7 The Crow. That is Drag Me. And you can plug in with The Crow playlist anytime. It's up at the top left of our homepage at KRRO.com. Just click on playlist, and then you can scroll back by the hour to find out whatever it is you heard that you dig and want to know more about. Thursday, that is our annual fundraiser with Dairy Queen locations all around the Sioux Empire, and it is called the Sweetest Day of the Year with Children's Miracle Network and Sanford Children's Hospital. And that is because, unequivocally, no matter what, a dollar from every Blizzard sold at all Dairy Queen locations goes to Children's Miracle Network to benefit kids that are serviced and taken care of at Sanford Children's Hospital. So it is an invaluable, a thing that they do. They work magic over there. A lot of these kids are dealing with problems that blow my mind, and they are under 10, and that is their regularity every day of life. But it's amazing things. It's a great staff, and it's really cool that Dairy Queen's on board and raises big numbers. So $1 from every Blizzard sold on Thursday, and any Dairy Queen goes to CMN and a Sanford Children's. You don't have to do anything, but the cool part is you can buy Blizzards in advance. It's the only time of the year they do these the coupons for a free Blizzard that never expire. You can buy them and use them for stocking stuffers, for birthday presents, for thank yous to the pool guy or your lawn care team. People at work, man, be the cool one in the office place and buy everybody a Blizzard one day at lunch. But if you do it on Thursday, that is the day that a dollar from every Blizzard will go towards that Children's Miracle Network and Sanford Children. So there's more about it on our homepage as well at crow.com. If you want to find out, otherwise, plan for it. We'll be yapping about it. And money is talking. And next with AC/DC, we've got a White Stripes new Eva Under Fire within this moment as well coming up before we go commercial free for your 5 o'clock ride here on The Crow.
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Seven the Crow, Alice in Chains, Evan beside you, and Wednesday night there's something pretty sweet and absolutely free. It should be a good time for the entire family, and it's over at 18th Amendment. I'll actually be there kind of hosting the deal, so let's do this new one from Eva Under Fire with Maria Brink from In This

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1: We've got Bush!
0: Ah, yes, we did, Booger, my man. And, got you a Van Halen a minute ago before that. And there's always been a huge rift between Diamond David Lee Roth and Sammy Hagar for whatever reason. Who knows who's at fault or who's craziest the most. But they may be on the same stage together in September, believe it or not. David Lee Roth, unfortunately, has not had good luck with ticket sales on his tour. I mean, we lost the show at Washington Pavilion over the summer here, and now he's canceled all the rest of his remaining dates except, I believe, for the one in Sturgis where he's playing Buffalo Chip. That is still on. He's kicking that party off and getting the fun going on that Friday before the rally gets really crazy. But Sammy Hagar took to the Instagram and put out a pretty sincere video post reaching out to David and offering him, to be a part of Sammy Hagar's residency in Vegas when it kicks off in September, and he just wanted him to come out on stage, dude, and sing a couple tunes and ham it up. He's like, AI has got to go. We need to keep it real, and if you're feeling it, come out and do it, and that would be awesome. Now, David hasn't replied back, of course. His ego is probably still a little wounded, but that would be awesome, man, to get them on stage together covering some Halen tunes. Hey, real quick on the Wednesday thing, the I-90 car show and 50th anniversary celebration. That was supposed to go down at the beginning of the summer, but we got canceled. We got rained out. They have it annually over at 18th Amendment. And that is where I am going to be Wednesday. I'm doing my entire show live from 2 to 6 in preparation of the I-90 car show that's going to happen that evening. So Wednesday night from 5 to 8 o'clock, absolutely free to the family. Come out. There's going to be all kinds of bitching classic cars and trucks, even some of the I-90 sprint cars and their drivers for the kids to get in, check them out, sit down, pick their brains. It's really a pretty sweet event. And again, it's absolutely free, and it'll be Wednesday at 18th Amendment, right there off of 41st. So I will be live 2 to 6 leading up to that, and 5 to 8 Wednesday night is the actual I-90 car show and 50th anniversary celebration. By the way, they have half-price drinks all day. That is going on at 18th Amendment from open to close on Wednesday. So I'll see you there drunk at the bar, I guess. Hey, kicking off commercial free rock next. Good stuff coming up, man, in this hour. Ice Nine Kills, Skillet, ZZ Top, Papa Roach, Rise Against, Vintage Queen, and we're going to get it started with a new Shinedown. 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
8: From the Kelloland Live Doppler Storm Center.
9: Clouds are coming from the west tonight, but it's going to be warm. Our overnight low 72. Then tomorrow, partly cloudy, hot again, 93 the high. Southeast breeze 5 to 10. On Wednesday, mostly sunny and 95 with a south breeze 5 to 15 miles an hour. Good chance of thunderstorms Thursday and again on Friday. From the Storm Center, Kelloland TV, I'm meteorologist Jay Trollback.
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Song away from ZZ Top's Legs. Also got some Skillet in the mix. And a kudos to Brandon Nichols. He is going to get to catch Skillet at Buffalo Chip come rally time. Part of the awesome

week from tomorrow. It is 103.7 The Crow Night at the Shoe Empire Fair. 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

1037 The Crow, two songs away from wrapping up your 5 o'clock commercial-free ride with a brand-new Papa Roach. 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

0: See You in Hell. That is a Papa Roach, their latest with Humankind on 103.7 The Crow. Closing out your 5 o'clock commercial free ride in intro hour to 12 in a row on The Crow, because all we do is sling 60-minute rock bucks at you from 5 p.m. to 5 a.m. till Dave and Chuck wake you up. And it gets you hooked up with the Shoe Empire Fair, man. Check it out again tomorrow. A chance for you to score a pair of early access passes and pit tickets on 103.7 The Crow Night when we present Skillet on the Billion Automotive Main Stage. That is a week from tomorrow on Tuesday, August 4th. Hairball is on that Monday a week from tonight. And you can actually win a Crow 4-pack of free gate passes to the fair to either of those shows right at the top of our homepage now at KRRO.com. So jump on those while you can. I am getting outie gone gone. See you bye, but I stick around because Robbie Daniels got another 60-minute commercial-free rock block rolling out next, only here on the Sioux Empire's Rock Station. Have a great Monday.
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6: We'll have a nice evening, but overnight clouds come in from the west. The overnight low 72. Tomorrow, partly cloudy, warm and right back up. 93 the high with a light southeast breeze. Wednesday, mostly sunny and 95. But then as we fall back to the 80s, good chance of thunderstorms Thursday and scattered thunderstorms on your Friday ahead of a sunny weekend. From the Storm Center, I'm meteorologist Jay Trollback.
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So far, so good with me, as long as I'm with you.

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0: 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So new drummer released a new live album and they've got what they are calling a new lineup for a new era. 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
2: 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Get the code word from me. You could win pit passes for Skillet. Skillet, August 4th at the Sioux Empire Fair. I've also got another $50 Taco John's gift card to give away this week. And don't forget about Lost Hymnals every day at noon on the Church of Rock, 9:30 to 2 weekdays right here.
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1: From the Kelloland Live Doppler Storm Center.
6: Clouds are coming for the west tonight, but it's going to be warm. Our overnight low 72. Then tomorrow, partly cloudy, hot again, 93 the high. Southeast breeze 5 to 10. On Wednesday, mostly sunny and 95 with a south breeze 5 to 15 miles an hour. Good chance of thunderstorms Thursday and again on Friday. From the Storm Center, Kelloland TV, I'm meteorologist Jay Trollback.
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